0: you.
1: You got the bird.
0: Captain, yeah, for 43, I'll be 358, escort to Cold Springs.
1: Answer 2.

0: Careful.
1: Are you still in the public service?
0: No, we cleared that. We're roving West Virginia.
1: What's your name for?
2: 6253. 6253. Henry 6347 is taking over. I will go over there and she is taking over West Virginia.
3: A SUV, the license plate was 897-6, and also 8.

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2: 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Nurses.
1: 10-4, myself and K-9-1 are still on the ADAG. We're roving North Virginia.
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0: Time to take next.
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2: Back number 842 is a travel problem. Oval station in Joel Star. About the 18-wheelers trying to get up to that area.
3: And then the odor was smelled possibly inside, but it does not state if it was the gas station. I can give the RP a call back if you'd like.
4: We're going to let it inside. We're here, Anthony. We'll check it out.
3: Thank you.
5: Which road you guys are taking?
0: We're coming into Hungry Valley on the main road.
5: Copy.
0: Just be advised, our lights won't turn off, so we're just going to keep them on.
6: Copy that. I see you.
0: 10-4. Thank you.
3: Being violent.
5: Headed for fuel, and then I will head to ICU for March orders.
3: Sorry, there's a lot of background noise. Did you ask if this was a medical?
5: Bring up the team both sides.
0: Did not understand the word you were saying.
4: I asked to ride 219955 Lake 2 so they can access the fire line.
2: I'm sorry, a little hard to hear. Confirming 1995 Lakeview, you need fire?
4: No, I'll be escorting or giving a ride to fire personnel to that location.
2: Oh, gotcha. Copy. Straight up.
7: Copy that. Show it us in route, and then we'll let you know where we're staging until PD gets us.
2: Last but.
5: Birch 341. Had to drop off J4.
2: Thanks for doing.

0: 1695. For me, your number is 19955 Lakeview. I'm not sure that's the good block range.
1: Okay, that's good.
0: If you ever cross you, that'll work too.
2: Reno 2762.

0: noche.
1: I'm pretty sure that you handled the one that was at Lemon and Military. It looks like it just popped up back up on my screen.
2: That escort was also complete.
1: Thank you.
3: Be advised, multiple callers advising of possible V-bird. One RP advised that her black 38 was in a black holster and it was taken from the vehicle.
2: That's 6455, Mazzio Trail.
4: Lost, can't find that. It's going to be 19955 South Reno Park, not Lakeview.
1: Happy, thank you. Happy.

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2: Anthony.
1: This is a sewer gas odor. Advise them to contact a plumber or a village attorney.
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0: Thank you as well. First stack 872, spoke to the ERP. These are old injuries from yesterday, and then as of today at 1400, 1445, NORA 235, spoke with him, met with him, he was fine. If Remsa wants to go, Remsa can go. We're not going to go to him at this point.

0: 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Six K9 either two Nora 91 right now.
1: Unmarked. Policeman went after him. Just keep everyone updated.
2: 10-4.
3: Engine 33 quarters.
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0: So though, you have to go to the pharmacy and get a new prescription, unfortunately. It's a hard closure.
1: All right, thank you.
2: 9620, the Palmetto Court. This is a blue Tesla, Nevada 363, Victor 97. We went by the National Guard checkpoint, went the wrong way in oncoming traffic, but he's inside now, he's highly uncooperative. We can just log it.
1: Affirm.
0: Do you have an address?
3: The Charles 305, and just got the same update from the alarm code.
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1: Hello, Sergeant. 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PD is not responding. 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
2: Marshall 1061, Bethany 23.
0: Copy on scene. 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
0: Yeah, on a Tacoma.
4: Copy, thanks.
0: Goodbye. Tomorrow, you know, what's fun?

0: كفى.
1: Washington 162, 29 times 2. It'll be last of Smith, Common, first of Angel, Adam, Nora, George, Edward, Lincoln. DUB 0920 of 1990 WFA, Nevada ON 080 273 6903. Breakfast second. And last of Smith, Common, first of Kurt, King Union, Robert Tom, DUB 0430 of 90 WMA, Nevada ON 080 334 1310.

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2: I say yes, I'm not putting
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6: Okay, and then they'll send somebody out for their address.
4: Roger that, thank you.

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1: Is that the one you wanted me to look at?
0: Paper. I'm going to get a second. Can you 21 dispatch 334-2126?
1: I am not that fast. Go again with the number.
0: So sorry about that. 334-2126.
2: Adam, DOV is going to be 0828 of 1976, and California driver's license number David 62-425-40.
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2: Copy that, thank you.
0: Yes, I just got a Medicare.
2: 10-8 RTM.
4: 3-4. Good morning. I'll be en route to the North Virginia CP.

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1: I'm sorry, what about 884?

0: just going to have to re-log everything. You're good.
1: Thank you so much.
0: And is there an apartment number associated to the 1016?
1: Negative. It was on the Riverwalk.
0: Copy. I'm going to have to pull a separate case number for you because the case number I gave you is in the EMS.
1: Copy.
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3: 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I was authorized from DEF to call in assistance from NHP.
0: Hey, sir. I'm trying to get you an NHP officer. Reno to any NHP officer advised?
1: NHP's on net. 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
1: North Hills and Golden Vista, we'll get a unit 76. 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

0: semi has tow en route for a tactus view. 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
1: Tempered.
2: Do we ever get the positive contact from that card unit?
1: Negative.
2: Alright, copy. 43, we have multiple units around over there.
1: Happy, if you have your UIVs, I'll put you in route.
2: It'll be Henry 6073.
1: Tipper, and Henry 3183, are you also in route?
2: Negative, I'm at IC.
1: Happy, thank you.
0: Common. 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

0: Washer 210 makes you clear, sir. Out at par, 63 vehicle miles.
1: Can you just put me on stock E84? Now we have to take a look at it.
2: Absolutely.
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1: Yep.
2: Are you on MDT? I can send it to you.
1: Yeah.
2: Got it. I'm sorry, last unit, low volume.
4: 2792 for the Jira, and I'm getting coming to North Hills, Golden Vista.
2: Copy, thank you. Henry 6073, are you still not to North Hills?
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5: Put me in roving.
2: Happy roving.
6: 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I'll handle.
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1: Go.
2: U.S. Foods employees, are they allowed to go northbound?
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5: Good morning, I'll be 1041, PMR 6112, vehicle 2641. Starting mileage will be 7941, and I'll be out of port.
3: Good morning.

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2: Henry, 6250, copy. I already released. He's heading down right now.
1: Copy.
3: 13, who is that TTP that was looking for a roving patrol?

0: Can say again?
1: Sorry, standby, my map is not responding to me.
2: Service looks like it's more of an evac. I just reopened it and put it on the screen.
3: Copy. Did you put it in the original fire stack?
2: It was in the original 853, but I put it, I reopened it, and it's going to be 7900 North Virginia Street.
1: 341.
3: 8230, I need one. Copy, let me take a look.

0: responding to a 2 vehicle 1050, mile marker 26, eastbound I-80, negative injuries, possibly, and both parties are pulled over to the right shoulder, not requesting assistance, stack 899.
1: Are there any priors in this area of the call that we're going to from last night about the time the party started?
2: Security was advised. 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And Engine 1, sorry, it looks like the alarm company just recontacted and requested to cancel your discretion.
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5: First, 341.
0: 341.
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0: 10-4.

0: Is that welfare check you're talking about, back 811?
1: Affirm.
0: You can clear that. That was from our prior. We delivered the kid who's dead.
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1: Last National Guard unit, advice.
4: You can log me off. Sending miles 73382. 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
0: Yeah,
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2: Myself and Armland out at 2270 Osceola Court on a check, code 4.
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6: On stock 674, just trying to decrypt it. 89-year-old left alone inside a residence at 7900 North Virginia.
1: Affirm, and now she wants to leave, but she's not able to.
6: Okay. See, we're trying to take care of her.
1: 60, we're trying.
6: Thank you, sir.
7: That was for one horse. Copy.
1: And AC 30 in stack number 853, it was just MU'd into the call. It's a subject that also needs assistance evacuating. They're going to be at 205 Silver Lake, number G, George 149.
4: Already turned that person away to grab their generator.
5: 10-4, good copy.
6: Wait, what was that other event?
1: That next one is going to be at 205 Silver Lake, number G, George 149.
6: And again, it's an elderly with mobility issues.
1: Elderly subject, and he was afraid to leave earlier because he's on oxygen. RP's waiting at Dandini.
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4: Engine 1.
1: Negative. The reporting party is the child, I believe, of this subject. The subject is at the 205 Silver Lake. The reporting party is waiting at Dandini, but can't get through the pass to get through the data at 205 Silver Lake.
0: Copy. We'll be able to do a welfare check on them, but we're not going to do escorts back and forth unless it's deemed appropriate.
1: No worries.
9: Come on, your air. I will be stationary at Virginia and White Lake.
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1: Hello.
0: That elderly subject at 7900 North Virginia, do we have a space number for it?
2: One. I can send a SAR team to go grab her. Copy. And then did you guys get the traffic on the other one? Negative.
3: That one's going to be 205 Silver Lake, or I'm sorry, 205 Silver Lake, number G George 149. It was an elderly male that's on oxygen, needing help evacuating.

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3: 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Have a good night.
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0: Henry 4207.
1: Henry 4207.
0: He's logged behind your air, the IC. Do you have any requests for state units?
1: Henry 4207.
2: That's four.
3: Zebra 20.
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3: K98 and NOR 91, we can send them to 205 Silver Lake. What's the apartment number?
1: 205 Silver Lake, number 2, George 149.
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0: You guys got a description of the male?
1: Do not. All I heard from a civilian was there's a crackhead walking around with a shotgun.
2: Okay, good copy. Yeah, we're going to call NHP for you.
1: Yes.
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1: Copy.
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0: Golden Valley Road / Beckworth Drive. This is South Sergeant Stagg. We need assistance in that area.
1: Copy. What kind of assistance do you need?
0: We have a report of a white male going around with a shotgun. So far, it's been hearsay. We haven't seen anything. It's just coming from locals.
1: Are any roving unit available to respond to Golden Valley Beckworth advice?
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4: 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Ensign 6, respond 6100 Neal Road.
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1: 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Reno?
2: Good, Reno.
7: Indy Energy advised they do not need a fire or you to respond, that it's a water flow alarm issue only.
2: I got that too. It's very green.
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0: Just advising, TR will be en route to Ironwood with one horse.
1: Copy that.
2: Okay, third hand information, senior Peckford, Rutherford, two other third party witnesses didn't see anything in the area.
3: Temper.
4: 2762,
3: 1060 check. 2762.
4: And 81. 2781.
3: That'd
4: be 1781. 1781. Or some kind of wheel is simply fired.
2: Reno is at Mother.
5: No available units. I'll take a look before we dispatch.
6: 10-4, thank you.
3: Bottom.
6: Advise us further as needed.
3: Central 113, I'll show you returning.
2: 113, copy. Sorry about that.
7: Yeah, I want to know if there's anybody down South Virginia Street, because they keep sending people up the line and then come up here.
8: Okay, was it Golden Valley or Phantom Valley, do you know?
3: Sure, anyone.
5: Got memos and texts from the subject, but they were 10:37 and concerning. There's a female in the background stating she's going to slit the subject's throat, and additional memos with kidnapping mention, subject has a history of mental health issues, ideations and self-harm, no means mentioned today, associated vehicle, the gray Toyota Prius is pretty banged up with a possible boat trailer attached, again it's South Nuts, and 1654 is on the traffic stop at Nixon.
2: Can you just send that right on call from emergency, please?
3: Thank you.
5: Copy.
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3: 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This will be silver frequency, Battalion 2, Engine 3, Engine 11, Hazmat 11, Decon 11, 700 East Second Lane.
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11: Three, 3-4, Rena. 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
4: Go ahead, Reno.
5: Just advising, this will be silver frequency. It looks like it's to the furthest west side of the parking lot. A subject is, or somebody is flushing radiator fluid into the drainage ditch. Looks like it's a gray four-door sedan. If you can advise if I need to notify people for the drainage ditch.
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14: Sorry, can stand down. We'll continue until we hear from them.
13: All right, copy.
15: Zero, zero. We come back to a Winchester rifle.
3: Engine 3, Reno 1, Rick.
15: Good.
3: Engine 3, the incident's been downgraded. 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I was supposed to leave you on scene. I apologize. I'll show you responding.
15: Yes, please.
13: Check.
7: 41.
13: Take
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11: Item 1, physical 10-6 female, female. 3870 East Polynesia, number A1.
5: District 5 with a run card, but they were removed prior to dispatching.
7: 51 copies, thank you. Just checking.
11: 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The female has to apply blaster Sanders, first of Araya, no further description. Sounds like she is breaking windows with rocks. 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
7: 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Right in the 330. 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
0: retrieval for you. Takedown 901 has been handled.
5: Copy 901.
17: Our subject changed his mind. He was born in 1988 now, not 1990.
11: Fine, you know, if you didn't want to stay on the phone. Actually, it sounds like an X for the call taker. For 43 per prior call, the female is a BFA 20s, 5'7", medium build.
5: Two-four. It's a medical for a 22-year-old female having a panic attack, making some statements about her family mistreating her. Rems is requesting PD, quote, due to the way the call is going. They're not on scene yet. I just have no south units.
7: Copy, I'll take a look.
18: Rena Sam, 374.
5: Sam, 374.
18: AC, and we could start that way.
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4: 0003.
5: 10-4.
4: Referencing that buffer check, I'm heading up there, but from Wadsworth.
19: Everybody is okay. It was a blue sedan. License plate was K5868, I think.
20: Say that license plate again.
11: 950 Stewart for a past tense battery to a 13-year-old. 950 Stewart, sir.
2: 23. Great, I'm on 325. You can secure 23, I'll be in route to that.
11: 325, 10 4, 9, 3, 2, 3, 7.
2: 239, thank you.
19: This plate.
20: Is it a Nevada or a California plate?
19: Nevada plate. It was a blue sedan with two old occupants.
20: Good copy, TZP9.
19: 10-4.

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1: 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Thank you.
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3: 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Are we able to ask for anybody? 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
0: 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However, there's no other way for them to get home or reach those. It's hard closure for these people.
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0: Go for both.
4: 140 West 1st Avenue in the parking lot. Check for verbal 1016 occurring now. RP versus X. RP and X are both inside a vehicle, gray sedan, and they suddenly disconnected. 140 West 1st Avenue.
0: Copy both of them.
5: In progress. It sounds like RP's an employee. I'm trying to get clarification whether or not he's on scene. These guys are getting notifications that there's people going in and out of the store. Should be closed. RP's unable to check cameras due to the power outage. 155-1 in the AT&T store.
6: 23, I'm in the area.
5: 9-3-2-3.
6: And 3-3, can we also let the folks know about that call? We're not asking to respond to the time for that.

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1: Go ahead.
0: It is a hard closure, so if they need assistance, they can call 311 for whatever they need.
1: 10-4.
2: 55 Lemon Advice.
3: TCP 3, Tahoe copy over.
2: Loud and clear.
4: Hi, 3797,
2: what do you got? 3797, we have a commercial burglary at the AT&T store. We are sending two patrol units, but unknown, they're ETA due to the closures. So 155 Lemon Drive for the AT&T.
5: We just had a resident go through the foreclosure without being allowed to between Somerset and May Avenue. Can we get a unit over?
2: Confirming, Somerset and May.
5: Somerset and May Avenue is our foreclosure.
2: Temper, do you have a vehicle description or subject description?
5: Gray SUV, white male.
2: Temper, do you have a direction of travel?
5: Copy.
2: Do you have a direction of travel?
5: We just went over through, like, the closed area. Over the cones.
2: Temper, any roving Somerset unit advice?
6: Yeah, I have a 720 unless there's a half person causing a disturbance with National Guard troops. We're going to lead into their devices.
2: National Guard unit, are they causing a disturbance to you?
7: Wait a minute, I can do that for you.
8: Tail number is going to be November 151 Bravo Charlie, and it's a blown right main tire.
2: Both notate the plate.
9: Henry 6347. You can attach me to the commercial burger, nearly 23.
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12: Raptor 3, what was that plate again for the vehicle on Somerset?
10: It's going to be 8746 David 8. That's 8746 David 8.
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10: Copy, Logan Ridge Trail.
6: That vehicle for the bird?
10: Negative, it's the vehicle that blew the traffic stop.
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13: 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Can we get medics to R20? We have a older female complaining of chest tightness and numbness in her legs.
10: What's your location?
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10: 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Sec 43 is going to be a priority one accident that turned into a verbal disturbance, negative injury, but verbal disturbance.
3: 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Where is that?
10: CVS in Sun Valley.

0: 345, go ahead with your first subject.
1: Sleeper BFA, last is Sanders, Sam, Adam, Nora, David, Edward, Robert, Sam. First up, Aria, Adam, Robert, Ida, Adam, Henry. I have a date of birth of 02-04-2000 and a SOSH of 622-17-2792. Break for the second.
0: Can you just 10-9 the date of birth? I missed that part.
1: February 4th, 2000.
0: Go ahead with second subject.
1: Last, hold on 1 second.
2: Well, true. 279 told me I was the National Guard troop that needs medical at North Virginia 11.
3: 2792.
4: You're requesting medical for a mental health crisis.
5: Copy. Is medical en route to this? Thank you.
0: Gen 44 en route to what call? I don't have one. Do you want to call?
6: It's Lemon in Virginia. Ah, oh, sorry. That's on our side.
5: Wash of 6, Cannon 54, just confirming vehicle, possibly a gray Prius.
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4: Cannon 54, affirm vehicle's a gray Prius parked behind a shrub.
5: Copy. I'll be out with that vehicle just north of the restrooms.

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3: Copy. I'll be out with that vehicle just north of the restroom. Wash at 6, Cannon 54, 63, plate.
2: Cannon 54.
3: California 9, Charles, Nora Edwards, 624.

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1: Like a close match with the same spelling of the name in local at a date of birth of 0116 of 2000, but it did not have a social in there for me to match to confirm that it's the same subject, and running her with that date of birth and social, I still didn't get any other matches. 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
2: Copy. 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
0: 2-10-15.
1: 7th and record on a 99 subject. Repeating, Reno Green is closed.
4: Posture 6, Canyon 54.
1: 54.
4: Code 4, vehicle's unoccupied. I have verbal contact with the male just north of the vehicle.
5: Agreed. Do you want me to handle that with Verizon, or do you want to give him a call?
6: Yeah, why don't you go ahead and text me his number, and I'll give him a call.
5: Okay. And then I will text his number to the radio contact who will text it to Verizon.
6: Sounds fair.
2: Reno, just in last few rooms, 23.
0: 2-10-19.
4: Four out right now.
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7: 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Off my record.
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3: Adam Henry, and let's try the date of birth of 2-16-2000.
1: 10-4, I'll give that a try. And are you guys code 4 in the meantime?
3: Abram.
1: Only gonna see you.

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1: Step out of the building.
2: Right now, it's looking fine. I think they can send it, can go on up.
3: And it is the same guy.
2: Did you say it is or is it?
3: It is. He's been up there today. Same guy.
2: Go ahead and send him. And I'll just let Eric know.
3: Okay, thanks.
4: Temper. 2, correction, 6, Zebra, 80 right now.
5: Yeah, going on a 21.
4: Temper.
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0: He's going to give me a 21.
3: Happy, thank you.
1: And start heading over there.
4: Pepper. I did find an ID. It's an ID only, no valid OLN. I'll log in the call.
1: Copy, thank you.
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0: 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I'll be in route with 172.
3: Just confirming, 5032 Bravo.
1: Sure. That way till code 402.
4: Okay, thanks.

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1: 60 for 80.
2: Did you need something for me?
1: No, I got it handled. Thank you so much, Beth.
2: Copy. Thank you, Rio.
0: Happy that, to hear that we have it all blocked off. I have another guy. There's quite a bit of traffic trying to come through this road, but I'm cutting it down right now.
2: Copy that. Are you being nice?
0: Yeah, I'm always being nice.
2: I knew you would be nice.
0: I'm trying to be nice. They're not very nice to me, but I'm being nice.
2: I'll take that.
3: Attached to the fire, I guess.
0: That they're doing checks on the way back in and that there's no way back coming through.
2: Excellent.
0: That's where they don't get happy.
2: I can only imagine.
0: Russ 244 out.
2: I'm out too.

0: And 3835 as well. 1295 Grand Summit, Austin Crest. On the stairs at the back part of the complex, it's a disturbance between an unknown number of juveniles and parents receiving further. 1295 Grand Summit.
1: 33 and off. If you can get a building number, that'd be great. Or letter, rather.
0: Sure.
1: 35.
2: Good morning, 1041. P number 4564, vehicle 2735. I'll be en route to the North Virginia staging for the fire. Beginning miles 64618.
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1: Golden Valley and Beckwith. Case number is 4653. 4653. And I still have you back on the out of call. It looks like you're out of par.
2: Affirm, out of par for a few. Thank you.

0: 44. Yep, we are canceled. Thank you, sir. Clear returning at quarters.
1: Copy, clear return.
2: Edward 91 Washoe.
0: Is that P number 4564 6 Edward 91?
2: I have two of you guys trying to log in and I can't do that, so I just need a 21, somebody to 21 dispatch, please.
0: I'm doing that now, thank you. Washer 2762. I'll be out at par, mileage 89185.

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2: Yeah, with the owner of the Lexus. So forth.
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2: Up truck.
0: 33. Which building is this in?
2: Should have been initially E. Edwards.
1: Probably an unwant, I'm not sure. Might be crossing line into Resburg since he's not supposed to be there. Unfortunately made entry.
0: Yeah, let's dispatch, please.
1: 6K98, copy. I'll show you responding 740 Devon Drive. And is anybody else going to go with you?
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4: 2792. Of course. 4653. 4653. Doesn't really have anything in it because everything was in the fire call, but I think he thought it best to separate it out. So if you need something more in there, I can put in there, but that's it. 4653.
1: Okay.
5: Copy. If possible, can you link the 29 to the subject, if you haven't already? Thank you, Washoe.
4: Of course.
6: Can you 21 dispatch when you have a second? 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
3: That's the number.
6: 334-2126. 334-2126.
3: Definitely
7: will. Oh yeah, Charles 2-1-4. Can I get Remza for a male conscious breathing alert? Looks like he's possibly overdosing.
2: 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Go for one, Grandpa. 3-4-9-5.
8: 4-9, copy. 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
0: 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About five of them.
1: 10 more.
0: 11.
1: 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And drop off. 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
5: Not landline anymore, but I don't believe so. 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
2: Wait, 347?
6: 347.
2: Okay, so converting that first.
6: 347.
4: At their house.
5: Italian
4: 2. Wow, what's the deal? 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
5: Shepard.

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2: 311.
3: 311.
2: Put myself and 41 on that side call. We'll be in the area of Rayleigh's on Winfield.
3: 10-4. And how would you like me to clear the juvenile problem?
2: Advised.
3: 10-4.
0: 8 units on scene on Devon. It's going to be a civil issue between friends.
4: One
0: should be on scene. He should have already left.
4: Do you know the person that wants to be here? Do you know her name?
5: Come on. 10-4, just making sure. Thank you.
6: DCP-7, this is Devin.
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4: It's going to be a Arizona, David Tom Adam, 1 Zebra King.

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0: Copy, Reno units, PS Hollywood's back open for normal traffic, receive code 4 from the K9 units, repeating Reno, or PS Hollywood's back open.
3: It does not. It comes back. It says that it's a removed plate. This plate is not associated with a vehicle.
4: Associated to any vehicle?
3: Correct. I mean, it's an Arizona return, but it says removed plate. This plate is not associated with a vehicle. And then it lists the plate that says it was issued in 7-9 of 25, and it has a previous vehicle being a 2025 Tesla Model 3, but says that its current state is removed, not associated with a vehicle.
4: I copy. Can I run the VIN with you?
3: Most definitely. Go ahead.
4: It's going to be 19 Union David, Edward 2, Frank 7, 0 Henry, Adam Queen, 11400.
3: Stand by just one and I will see you next slide.
4: Thank you.
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1: Copy, thank you.
2: Sam 374, Reno.
3: Yeah, go ahead.
2: So, VIN is clear, no match, Nevada, California, and Arizona. I ran it through Maryland. It's like a weird little truck that we have through the back way that does verify that it's an Acura ILX 2017, but it does not tell me where it may be registered out of.
3: I copy, no worries. I'll ask the RO right now.
2: 10-4, thanks.
1: Thank you. Good work today.
2: X-ray 20, have a great night. Tempor.
0: Spanish crew here.
2: Tempor.
4: Digit in front of it first, Charles, which looks like a 9, so maybe just try it both ways.
2: Of the leasing office wearing a gray t-shirt, black shorts, and fishnet stockings. RP is advising it's a chronic issue with her mother. RP is stating she's been living there for 3 months, but she's not on the lease, but her mother keeps trying to kick her out. Mom possibly has a taser in the residence, but not in play. Mom half is 1056 on narcotics.
5: 86, and can we attach priors, please?
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7: Last phonetically, Zebra, Ocean, Robert, Nora. First of Jacob, John, Adam, Charles, Ocean, Boy. DOB 100792, SOSH 530-71-0580.
8: Units responding to Robinson. RP is now talking with the owner of the residence. Owner of the residence advised the suspect is her boyfriend. Line disconnected.
0: 35.
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0: 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ETLR 2, plate same chance.
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2: Forrester, 21. Wait. 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
0: Hey,
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4: White Jeep, unknown 28, just blew through the road closure on 395 northbound. Try to catch up to it. Approaching Panther.
5: Henry 6350, any unit cover?
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4: 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It's a white Jeep. I'm out with it right now. We are just south of Golden, northbound.
5: I copy, northbound, south of Golden. Out of 37.
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2: 10-4.
7: 351 and up.
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8: Beach 48, 6'1", medium build. It's gonna be a Terry Larson. Husband is also Terry Larson, white male, age 60. He's wearing a coat and black pants. The husband currently walked into the son's room and dispatch can hear yelling in the background. At 1000 El Rancho, unit number 5757.
7: 350.
0: How are you doing? I was out with a different trooper. I'm coming back to you. Are you code 4? Yeah, I'm code 4.
2: Everyone.
9: Yeah, I'm leaving staging and heading for my residence.

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1: This is Canopy 54.
0: Subject advised to make report of proper jurisdiction about the threats. Was checked out by medical. No longer requires any assistance. All units to be 10A.
2: I'm going to handle over here in about a minute.
3: All right, thank you.
2: Okay,
3: Earth
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2: Good morning.
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1: 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Have a good night.
0: Good morning.
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0: 38.
1: Do you know who's taking which vehicle by chance?
0: Let me see. Looks like... Hang on one sec, sorry.
2: One for assistance. They'll log it for her, and then they'll help her get her medication.
3: Charles
4: 3-1, can you come on? 10-4, good morning. Charles 10-4. Brandon, the last 3-3, you can use this unit for that
3: 11-6-1. 3-2-3, Charles 3-1-5, 10-6-3.
4: 3-3-1-5.
3: Going to be 2935 Scottsdale, physical 1016 between RP's mother and the husband. Information second hand from the sister whose mother called. Both parties are possibly 1056, 2935 Scottsdale.
4: 23-15.
1: Washoe, Wixar 2. Clear from staging on North Virginia, en route to residence, mileage 74606.
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3: 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With that, Charles 315, excuse me.
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0: 36. We'll be out at apartment 1505 to meet with the other half.
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0: 9345, if I could start at the unwants on Whittakin, second 969, I'll get you a cover.
1: Retro,
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1: cover.
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0: Alpha Double 3501 West 1st, Unit 415, Truck River Terrace, Riverville 1016, between the RP and the mail. Second further, 501 West 1st, Unit 415.
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And I'll take a case number as well. 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
2: 1900.
0: 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And time for detain. Thank you, sir.
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0: saw PCC trend and he was allowed to come down and then get back up from Kennedy Drive. I just want to make sure that he's also a hard
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2: It's going to be 114 Skidoo Avenue for Reno, Nevada, 89506.
1: And 4.
3: I had to put it in for the two vehicles additionally, but the first tow truck company that came up declined it or didn't answer, so it TowPro sent it automatically to two different people.
4: Seven, mile marker 12, vehicle pulling a trailer with a flat, get your plate in one.
1: Copy, mile marker 12.

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3: Hold on.
0: I'll
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0: 97.
5: Robert Della, first of Chelsea, Charles Henry Edward, Edward Adams. 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
2: I wasn't. 10-4. It looks like the fire is laying down over here, and it's actually looking pretty good. We got a few flare-ups on the right side. Wind is mild. It is picking back up, but it wasn't like earlier. Let me take a look one more time. Hold on.
3: When you're ready, you can return and put the baby to bed.
2: Ten-4. I will break out my pack and put this baby to bed.

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3: Seven first. And it's a single activation, 103 East Emerson Way, and it's west of that location.
1: Come on. 91, I can start that way as well.
3: See you, 91.
2: Come past you.
4: Or I believe.
3: Copy. And units en route, Emerson, correction, looks like it's going to be on the southwest corner of the intersection.
0: Sorry, 10-9 here, unit number. Sorry, go ahead.
5: We're cooking on assignment. The 8040 North Virginia fog is broke down, and I'll be around 42.
0: Sorry.
1: Hello, Bethel.
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0: 63-47, sorry, 10-9, you have some static.
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0: also clear always, Nevada 27 shows an expired ID card only. And prior to domestic for both pending with records.
1: Perfect, thank you. So quick one.
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1: Go and an RP is UTC at this time. It's going to be a Kaysten Patterson, white male, age 13, 4'8" to 4'10" with thin build, blonde hair. Last thing wearing black t-shirt with characters on the front, blue jeans, tan Converse, possibly left on his bicycle. I'd be advised son is 1096 with anxiety and possible attachment disorders. Luminet Bench Springs, Unit 3414.
2: 41. Control 77, verbal 3.
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4: Tonight and 600 call Muscle Reapers responding 13900 Stead Boulevard. Remsa is staged requesting roving units respond. There is a mental subject requesting medical attention. He's acting erratic. Says he'd be cooperative, but they just are staging at this time. It's going to be subject Andrew, white male, about 30, the blue shirt and camel pants. 13900 Stead Boulevard.
2: Lieutenant, check's okay. Hi, that's 66-05, you can show me now.
4: Copy.
2: You can show me Boston, North Virginia incidents, and out of service. Until later.
3: 215.
2: Hey, Charles, down for 1-9.
3: Charles, down.
5: Sorry, I'm 720 looking for the troopers at Golden Valley and 395.
6: I'm 20 right now.
7: Copy, that food truck's coming to feed all the guys up there. If you want to let them through, they're heading to North Valley High School.
6: Yeah, they pulled off to the right-hand shoulder right now.
7: Perfect, I'm on the phone with them. Can I let them know they're good to go?
2: So, release them, they can go?
8: Yeah, please.
2: 10-4. 7972, clear the information, please.
3: Copy, 972.
9: I'll be 1042, have a good night.
0: 6-70, have a great night.
10: Cam 3-8-6-1. Per records, Teresa has no usable priors and Chelsea has no priors or no history.
0: Copy, thank you.
10: Welcome.
11: Be advised, this is coded out as a still alarm. The caller is second party reporting a bonfire approximately 5x5 and 2 to 3 feet tall. The fire is not threatening anything. No one's trapped or in immediate danger. No electrical hazards. The fire is not spreading. No one's reported to be injured.
6: Engine 32, copy.
4: Ida 6607.
12: 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I saw the Ida 6607 at Alpha 23.
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0: do extra patrol throughout the evening. If the property is not claimed, we'll collect it in the morning tonight.
1: They're just cleared, and you guys are just going to drive around.
0: Yeah, just clear it. We'll deal with it, like I said, tomorrow morning.
1: Copy.
2: So, 6 Edward 12, going to be clear, sufficient units. Back on assignment.
3: 6 Edward 12.
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1: Good.
4: 23997.
1: Happy, have a great
5: 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Medical wants to roll this way.
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7: No, that's 330 right now.
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10: No, I did 35, go ahead.
4: First one, last name is going to be Lincoln Adam Nora, Ida Nora George Adam, POB 95-65, social 324-702066. Randy, sorry. Robert Adam Nora, David Yellow.
10: Timber, go ahead with number 2.
5: What's that, thank you.
4: George, Adam, Ida, Lincoln, DOB 1018-66, social 336-68-6286. And can I get a code 9 for prior domestics?

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1: Hello, sir. 1019 back to 501 West 1st, unit 415 for what is not being reported as a physical offense, 16 male female, at least a female half. Male in the background seating female hit him after he poured wine down the sink. We're still getting further. Both parties are 1056 501 West 1st, unit 415.
2: 317 back now.

0: I'm Raina.
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1: Yeah.
3: Yeah, Charles 214. We can go to that.
4: Thank you. It's me, stack 1021 Keystone and 2nd. For welfare check of a subject walking in the travel lane, southbound Keystone. Information is via passerby no longer on scene. Subject is a white male in his 30s, wearing dark color sleeveless parka, dark colored shirt, blacker, dark gray jeans. Subject had a curling iron in hand when walking in the middle of the lane, acting erratic. Keystone and 2nd, southbound.
3: Colorado, David King, David Queen, Adam, Tom, 89. So, Salvador, the sheriff on the traffic stop.

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0: 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We got a fire kicking up down here on the road.
1: Dispatch, I think, and then some all got canceled, but we just make a note, they showed up, he still got the call to come here. Obviously the other two companies are already here and they already left.
2: 10-4. I'll pass it on to our techie lady and see if there's a reason that Topro did that.
1: Thank you.
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2: 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This number's gonna be 16337. 16337 for the family disturbance from Scottsdale.
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7: 262 and 267, is that a street address?
6: TCP3, Stead Boulevard, North Virginia Street, break. TCP7, 395 southbound, then Stead off ramp.
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0: 371.
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0: One. 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
1: Nora 323, go ahead.
3: Last of Garibay space Adam A. It's George Adam Robert. Ida Boy Adam Yellow. Space Adam David Adam. Mary Edward. First of Michelle. Mary Ida Charles. Henry Edward Lincoln Lincoln Edward. Date of birth 1/2/82. Nevada OLN 080-164-0311. And we also get a prior child abuse check, please.
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5: Ever listed on this for AKAs, it shows David Olam with the date of birth that you gave me as one of the AKAs. I have a scar for a surgical scar on the left side of his neck, as well as the right calf, and the scar on the upper lip. I'm not sure if you can confirm those. Otherwise, he's clear.
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5: 10-4. 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
4: 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I think there's a flag on this warrant because his name's being used as an alias for someone else.
5: 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Thank you.
4: Good.
5: 10-4. Thank you.
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2: Is RPD responding to this?
9: It's in for them. It's still pending. It is in as a priority one. I feel like it's more of a welfare check. The RP is a passerby stating that they saw the subject squatting down looking over the cement barrier, but I dispatched you for possible suicidal jumper.
2: I will go take a look at it.
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6: 7
2: out
6: with
2: him. No, 349 right now, 1063.
7: 49.
2: If I could turn off North 345, apparently Sparks units cleared off of that previous call for 4005 Mile Park Court.
7: 49 in route.
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2: Engine 14.
9: NARA 330 arena.
0: 330.
9: TB advised of SEC 1049.
0: Copy. Arena NARA 330, you can actually let me read a person.
10: And I'm 330, you can ATL cancel that and let's wrap the plan.
2: Happy to meet you.
11: With the overhead there, do they have people addressing us?
9: I've already made contact with the Battalion 41. He's making contact with the Hawk IC, and then he's going to let me know. At this point, we don't have any additional resources responding.
11: Copy that. Is 40 available and responding, or are we the lone responders?
9: Battalion 41 is aware of it. We do not have anyone responding to this new report at this time. Battalion 41 is getting in contact with Hawk IC to determine if they need to send additional resources.
11: Copy that. I'm trying to confirm. I'm sorry if I'm not being clear. Do you want us to stand down until we find out more, or do you want us to continue?
9: You can stand down for now. We'll call you back if we need any additional resources.
11: Copy that. Thank you very much. Have a good evening. We'll return to red. Reno engine 14 returning.
5: Engine 14.

0: 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The door code is just not working anymore. Copy, thank you.
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3: Wait a minute, can you look at 760-21? I just 640 was advised, I never got a dispo for it, so I want to make sure that was handled.
4: 760, copy.
1: 3.
0: For both.
1: 5100 West 1st Avenue, near the park entrance, check for a found child. Juvenile's 4 years old, playing along for the past hour. Juvenile didn't say his name, but said his dad just drove off. 5100 West 1st Avenue.
4: Reno, Vectors, and out. Turn on South Meadows, pick up 2 riders.
1: Vectors.
4: Affirmative.
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0: 10-4, checks okay, and myself and Canine 8 will be roving.
1: 6-4, 6-9.
2: And juvenile was still on scene when RP left.
3: And 5, we're still looking.
1: Capital 133 or Paul 6207 right now.
4: Capital 133.
1: Can you give me a 21, please? 1063, the number.
4: Yeah, 1012.
1: 334-2126. 334-2126.
2: Michael's on scene racing up and down the street. One driver has a 32 holstered on their left arm, not involved, no helmets, and we have multiple RPs. 15139 Kivett Lane.
5: Oh, hold it.

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1: 10-4.

0: Reno, but Reno never made it on scene, so there's no PD there.
1: Okay, well, we're here now. I'll let you know.
0: I copy. I'm sorry, guys.
1: Worst tragedy. Thank you.
2: Thanks for calling.
3: Jose, is the RO?
1: Okay.

0: 11.
1: 10-8 RTF in en route to the Strozzi Court address for my SM.
0: Phillip.
2: Unknown in verbal or physical at this time. RP is viewing through a fence. States two subjects had their vehicle start and stalled and then started arguing with the neighbors. Unknown numbers of subjects. 5574 Slope Drive.
0: RP 11 Sparks for 43. The RP was advising that she had an appointment at 1930 hours if you want to 1020 wander beforehand.
1: 311 copies. Thank you.
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2: 73.

0: will be advised that subjects left the scene in a white unknown make model sedan last seen south on slope. No longer disturbance.
1: Confirming the subjects that were arguing left, and the RP has no idea if there was a 1016.
0: There was a disturbance, just unknown if verbal or physical.
1: I copy. Since they're leaving, if we don't find the vehicle, we can stand down for now.

0: 11.
1: Say 11.
0: You can leave this pending. RP's going to call me back whenever she gets home.
1: 10-4.
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0: Hi, we are Code 4, but we do need police to respond to this for an incident on the injured side. Can you just make sure someone's coming?
1: Copy. I will make sure they're encouraged to go.

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1: Interview 11.
0: We'll go for it.

0: 11.
1: Interior 11.
0: We're going for it.

0: 3, Battalion 1.
1: Is that for Medic 3?
0: Correct. Could you have Sandoval call myself?

0: Juliana, 5477, cabin court related, possibly. Ten eight RTS.
1: 341.
2: Do the bar guys.
1: 10-5.
3: Sparks 300, can you put me on the La Via call? 21 with him.
1: 300.
0: 41 to cover on the bark house.
1: 341.
4: Number 080-123-4291.
1: Male, late 30s, thin build with black long sleeves, black shorts, and black shoes.
5: Sim 36, Reno 1063. Responding as a double unit, it's 3295 South Virginia Street, near apartment 242, outside by the stairs for a physical 1010. Unknown how many subjects involved. We're still in line getting further. 3295 South Virginia.
0: Yeah. Our first time.
6: Go ahead.
0: Still at the showers.
6: We're in front of you right now.
0: Yeah.
7: Nothing related to the problem.
5: Hang on.

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1: 71.
0: Solid cover, clear from this, verbal only nuts, and we'll open out to the general problem.
1: 10-4.
2: Alright, 333, we're clear for. Alright, 333, copy,
1: that appear to be 1037 and possibly trying to open the door to a business at 1155 Crater Way.
0: Spark 671, I copy. Hey, it was me in 331 going to that.
1: 10.
3: Roger, 45, I copy complete.
2: Okay. Norway 140. Norway
4: 140. Good evening, 1041 today.
2: Good morning.
5: Both units 1200 Barham Lane, Unit C, Charles, at the Fairway Manor Apartments for verbal 1016, between two females, 1200 Barham, Unit C, Charles.
4: Charles 160, good morning, 1041 today.
2: Charles 160, good morning.

0: 报销完了超过定时台内之位。
1: 那么重
2: 1 10 6 1 6 1 10 8 checks correct.
1: That's one.

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1: 300.
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3: Ida 4537.
2: Hey, Sam. From 395, there are flames visual at the storage unit facility that was on fire earlier.
3: Copy a flare up at the storage units, 395 instead.
4: Go for.
5: Copy, go for. I'm on parkour.
6: 15. Respond 1401 East Peckham Lane, 711 E Peckham.
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7: 380 copies. Try and get an update on the victim.
1: Okay, for. It looks like I have an additional RP calling in. The female is battering a male with a guitar. This is a passerby, and it says doesn't look like medical. I'm not sure if that means that they're needed. We're trying to get better, though.
3: I'm sorry, what's Henry?
7: 3-9-Henry-6266.
3: Henry-6266,
7: yeah. I just had a dark color pickup, white cab over, blue closure. They're headed north on Virginia from Panther. I was unable to make a stop on it. It seemed as good as you.
3: I copy. Dark pickup, the white cab, blue closure, northbound Virginia from Panther.
7: Hey, thanks.
1: You're yeah. Welcome.
8: 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Thank you. If I can start you towards the 1016 at 1200 Barham Lane, Unit C, Charles, and I'll get you a cover unit as soon as I can.
0: Hey, man. Lincoln Robert, Yellow Union 942 out of California.
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3: 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Pursuit on pack number repeating Reno. Yellow frequency is closed.
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7: 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Where on course?
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8: Vine, TMP Vine assignment, it'll be staffed.
3: Cool. I copy. Reno all units, Reno yellow frequency will be back up with normal traffic. Units on Peckham releasing the channel code 4, repeating Reno yellow frequency is back open.
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4: So far.
6: So we've been told to allow any residents that are in the non-evacuation zone to pass through. Can you just verify that? Because that's what I got from LT Duncan, over.
0: TCP 11, you are actually correct. Yep. My bad.
9: Tenth of an acre, wildland fire. This will be Quartz Command, Solero IC, and we'll continue the balance for now.
10: Okay.
3: Fire entry.
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8: Charles 109.
3: Can you show me doubled up with Charles 111 using 119? We'll be 1041. Good morning. And we'll be en route to the mental call.
10: Sam 374, go ahead with your subject.
11: I'm Sam, Henry, Ida, Nora, George, Tom, Ocean, Nora. First of Charisma, King, Adam, Robert, Ida, Zebra, Mary, Adam. Date of birth is going to be 08-20-1997. So she's going to be 680-034767.
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2: Copy, break, washout to all units. Washoe County, green is closed for the units on Quartz. Washoe County, green is closed.
3: Green is 7174. Good morning, 1041. Where to?
4: 7174, good morning. I'll show you 10-8 for now.
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3: 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Where am I needed?
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7: It's now spreading into a brush fire at Quartz Lane and Flynn Drive in Sun Valley. 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
5: No, all 34.
3: Good morning, 1041. Does swing need release?
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7: 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It's going to be a white pickup truck bearing Nevada 4354 David 6 on a utility truck. 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Sparks clear at 2045 hours, 43 only.

0: 12 got that. We just got that call dropped on us. We don't have anybody in route yet.
1: Henry 42, so.
2: Is it 6783?
1: Hey,
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3: Affirm 16339.
1: Virginia Panther.
4: 6783. I'm Union Lake into White Lake.
1: Jeff.
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0: 5, command.
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3: Bainbridge Apartment, 1000 El Rancho, unit number F is in Frank, 61. RP is rambling about someone having a restraining order against the male, and the male pushed someone else. Trying to get further info. Dispatch could hear disturbance in the background. Bainbridge Apartment, unit F is in Frank, 61. And per my call ticket, this is going to be related to an earlier 1016. At this location, I'll cross-reference.
5: 311. 41 until code 4. 341. 1041, good morning. Are we needed, anyone?
6: Here, Lieutenant, for the Hermes.

0: 12 Victor Scott, that's going to be Priority 1, sick person who will be altered. And you're going to be en route with Engine 36.
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0: 243, Remda stays for the CARES campus since the suspect's in another apartment. They don't want to go in.
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4: 8-4-6-0 Coral Reef. For an elderly individual with no phone and no means of communication, haven't heard from him today. And 63A callback number for the RP.
2: Good.
4: 707-322-1024, glass of palsy, first of Kieran.
2: 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Any info for the welfare check, 8460, call Reef.
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2: 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Review call details. Respond westbound Interstate 80 in Rob Drive, District 11, Engine 11. Respond westbound Interstate 80 in Rob Drive.
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0: I just mapped it. I'm right here at Red Rock near that coral reef for the welfare check. Can I get the house number in? Copy, thank you.
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3: Can you review stack 1106 on terminal?
4: Copy.
5: I'm also confused. Let me figure out what's going on. Send me just one.
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6: Today, from.
5: 10-4. It says RP's a passerby and that now they're advising it's a 1050 and HP's going to be responding as well, but I can put you in route to it if you want.
6: Okay, from what should be in route to make sure everyone's okay?
5: Sounds good.
6: Engine 44, command on P-Vine.
1: Good morning.
0: We're responding to what sounds like a 1050. It's Rob and this is Peggy. We'll be code 3 now with the motorcycle being down.
1: Charles 1, I'm copy. Charles 1, 60, copy, code
0: 3. 60, copy. 4,
6: and back at the start of the coordinator.
0: Most 305, we'll be around to Rob and 80 as well, code 3, can you advise on HP?
1: Trust me, I'm happy, and second HP and runs are all responding as well.
0: Central 113, code 4.
1: Trust 113 on Wheeler.
0: Yeah, Charles 115, is this where my need is?
7: First is white female adult, last of phonetically, William Adam Robert, David, Lincoln Edward, Ida, George Henry. Her first name is Corey, spelled King Ocean Robert Edward Edward. Date of birth only, which is 061591. Break for second. White male adult, same last name, Wardley, William Adam Robert, David Lincoln, Edward Ida, George Henry. First name Corey, also spelled Charles Ocean Robert Edward Yellow. Their address is 551 Quartz Lane for 43, and his date of birth is 030691. And his last four of SOSH is 2157 and OLN 080-285-366.
8: Clear valid ID, correct positive, trespass 1016, Gen Jail. I am showing possible TPO in place. I'm still logging out of the call.
1: And Ray is responding to Edie and Rob for clarification. This is not going to be a JQ.
0: Copy. I'm coming in here.
1: Go for it.
9: Center 72A for Marshall and West County Greens back open. Number traffic, West County Greens back open. And 2792, you said you're looking for like a location, platinum point, and what?
10: I'm looking for a zip code. I don't know the sign's called. I think it's Claridge Point.
0: Okay, 30, 30, 30, 30, 30, 30, 30.
10: I don't know where it's on.
8: active stay away order. Roger, and the adverse party and the protected party is Cindy Meinyard. And there's also another active stay away order, and the protected party is Jose, and Roger's the adverse.
11: Copy. Megan, can you also?
8: Tempo.
12: Guy was out with was Roger. He's wearing a red flannel, red hat. I'll head back over.
13: I'll go out on.
14: He was on El Rancho when I was about to turn into Bainbridge.
0: 10-4, I hope to get in my car then.
15: Reno Charles, 315, we're in the area.
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3: 780.
15: We can hold 11, another 6 or stop.
3: 780.
15: Ready for the next one, let me know when you're ready.
8: Good with next.
15: Can I tell you the same last name? Rojas. First, Felipe, Frank Edward Nora. Oh, correction. Frank Edward Lincoln, Ida, Paul Edward, DOB 03-22-2009. And I got a beam for you to run when you're ready as well.
1: Good.
0: We have 6, 3 and 6.
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0: Civil, pretty much separated. I'll be okay.
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13: 530-386-0239. 530-386-0239 for Rebecca.
1: And Roger, you can pay for that for again?
13: 0239.
1: I copy, thank you.
11: Somebody come up to us and let us know that their friend is walking 395 from Lemon up to White Lake. Wearing a white t-shirt, he broke down 276. I mean, Henry, 6276, is going to go with you.
13: You got your report about a subject walk on the freeway. Yeah. Henry, 6276, is going to ATL your tunnel for it.
1: Thank you.
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11: I need
16: for north.
1: Charles
17: 1-8. There's no need for north. It's a 1046 at that.
1: No, break up.
0: Sorry, copy, sound face.
15: Prepare to copy.
16: Good.
15: In Silver Lake neighborhood was a two-tone Dodge pickup, just cruising the neighborhood.
0: Hey, bro.
15: Yes, sir.
16: Mystic Green was reopened, but I'll be 10-8 this morning in both units, 10-8.
9: Copy that. Got your warning. And Abram, it's open.
16: Thank you.
10: So, 2-7-9-2, will you transfer the 2729 white metal?
9: 2-7-9-2, I'm ready.
10: Over Rodriguez. Robert Ocean David, Robert Ida George, Union Edward Zebra, second last Fanatics, Tom Ocean Paul, Edward Tom Edward, Christian Ricardo, Robert Ida Charles, Adam Robert David Ocean, DOB 0207 of 81, Nevada OLN 320-017-5879.
1: 109, and for Battalion 1, we can cancel Water 1. I'm going to have you continue response for report. This is the same building where the initial structure fire came in up there in North Valleys. And then break Water 1, Reno, do you copy?
0: 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Engineering copy.
1: Engineering, give me 1 second and I'll get you back on that call.
9: 1R12, copy,
1: standby. Are we checking prisoner?
16: 4, business check, sound off.
1: Yes, I'm just checking code 4, from HNRE 351.
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4: Turf 43, medical at 5049 Keynes Court is that 8-month-old who was choking, is no longer choking, and can be heard crying at this time, not suspicious.
1: Yeah.

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1: Henry 6256.
0: Can I get an ambulance up to my post? I'm up here on Village.
1: Henry 6256, do you have any patient information?
2: 786.
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2: Copy, SEC 1085 on Kitski. 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Sam 396, 10-6, we cover.
3: 10-6.
2: See the Kitski trouble known to cover Sam 186.
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0: 256.
1: Henry 6256.
4: Sorry about that. I have a 10-month-old. Parents were saying he was possibly choking on something, bleeding from the mouth. She said she called an ambulance and they were on their way.
2: Henry 6256. I got a 10-month-old previously choking.
5: Around that time, we just had a runner to replace your battery.
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7: Don't break.
6: 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I'll be out at Colin Winnicott.
7: Normal for it. I copy. Back 1062 is 1037 circumstances.
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3: 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The RP says it was accidental and doesn't need police assistance.
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2: 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Sam
1: 184. Robert, 4th round,
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11: at 452, 5 Charles 3, break for second.
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3: Yes, ma'am, you can place 113 out of service unavailable, and then place engine 13 available in quarters.
7: Engine 113, logging them off, and engine 113 back in quarters, thank you. Engine 13 back in quarters, thank you.
3: Yes, ma'am, appreciate it.
7: No problem.
3: Squadron
1: 2-9-6-9-9. 2-9-6-9-9. 361. At McCarran, York for 1050, on vault.
12: Another unit in the area of Beckworth and Golden that can come with me to another. Edward 12, on the way. The address is going to be 7250 Quill Drive.
2: I copy, 7250 Quill. And 7930 23 are in row.
12: I'm in route in for 43, Toledo that ran the National Guard road closure. Took a cone with it that struck another vehicle.
2: 2792. Is that 6 out of 11? 10-4.
8: Suicidal on Sacred Circle in 2B. The RP advised his wife is trying to kill herself. She was crying in the background. She's RP of laughing. He disconnected before I could get more details.
2: 7386, San Cooper.
13: Hey, Dick.
2: That was a double unit, and I'll grab you grave when they become available. 32 stack, 11 and 28, the TT max for the larceny in progress.
13: Yeah.
14: Nevada 478, Zebra King Yellow. Nevada personalized 2-boy-0, Boy King, Adamton.
8: 10-4, I apologize. I didn't realize you guys were on the scene of the accident. I'll put you on that call and put those please in the call.
14: No, it's okay. I'm pretty sure I hear you saying it, but NHP has been advised already, right?
8: We transferred one of our callers to them.
14: Got
3: it. That's flight weight in 395.
2: Sorry.
8: True.
14: Coming off transit.
8: Copy that.
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2: Reno, 2792, 16, 3, 4, 10, RO as well.
1: Go ahead.
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1: 6, Edward 12.
3: Flight's clear for 43. It looks like DMV returns might be down.
4: Sam, what's in for?
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0: Check's okay. Man, both units can be.
4: Sam, what's in for?
6: Since that, the Red Rock area for medical retrieval has been handled.
3: Is that the Merrimack?
6: I'm not sure. I just know that the sense. Oh, yes, it's the Merrimack.
1: Charlie.
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0: Reno 12, 156, Officer Garlock, Officer Roses, doubled up, will be 10-8, Rosen.
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0: Myself, 992, could be out to the domestic Edward Loma.
1: Family 4, 71924, Mayor Loma Park, 3000 South McHare to the parking lot for a physical, 1016, male, female. We have a gray older Dodge, possibly a Charger, and the female seems like she was in distress. The clothing was in them. Mayor Loma Park in the parking lot.

0: I've got one detained. We're at the Great Cliffs just to the north of the TJ Maxx.
1: Sam 180, Sam 4. Sam 386, copy.
2: Copy.
3: Sam 374, Sam 376, 1060. Going to be in front of the Century Theaters at 2040 Century Way in the parking lot. Checking for trouble unknown. Okay, the reporting party they called advisor is a female in a vehicle who is possibly 1056. Did not get a vehicle description, then stated that the female was calling her mom and didn't want assistance and disconnected. Century Theater in front of 2040 Century Way.
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2: 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I'll be out to round.
1: 945.
0: 691. Robert, Ida, Victor, Edward, Robert, Adam, Craig, Boy, Edward, Nora, Ida, Tom, Edward, Sam, first to Victor, Victor, Ida, Charles, Tom, Ocean, Robert. Date of birth is 3-4 of 2004, and Nevada deal number 0806-951429.
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0: 1 North 42, watch out, go ahead. 3-5, I'm ready.
3: Let me lots of stock words. Sam Tom Ocean, Charles King, Frank Ocean, Robert David, first of Charles. Charles Henry Adam, Robert Lincoln Edward Sam, DOB 0801 of 1934, Nevada DL 450-070-7854.
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0: 0, Coral Reef.
2: Yes, sir.
3: Robert 434 will be out in 6700 block, Valley Conference Court.
0: Robert 434, 6700 block, 10 the street.
6: Alicante?
3: Nevada DL 080-319-4375 via white female adult.
4: It's going to be Avon Valley Road in front of 2200, Nevada 440-2403.
0: That's money.
4: Same 182.
1: And
4: 330, 24 again, and

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2: Check.
1: 6-4-6-8. Good. Hey, for the welfare check on Coral Reef, 8640 is not a good address. PMP checked 8460 for the elderly subject. You checked okay.
2: Perfect. Super, copy.
3: ID with RP hasn't gotten anything back from us, so please go check him again.
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4: 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For that welfare check, was that the wrong address?
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9: Confirming, is NHP handling, or are we taking a case for the tow?
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6: Convention Center, you're going to be meeting with an animal owner to pick up their keys to their residence before heading up north.
2: Copy,
0: thank you. So that, I think it's Ocean Tom 5, Adam 8, Sam on a white Jeep. Might be David Tom 5. So that.
6: Amen. I'm getting him on the schedule. Copy that.
7: Sim 194 on terminal.

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3: Sparks 351.
2: 351.
3: Shell units 10-8 with a citation and RTF.
2: 10-4.
4: Sparks 671.
2: 371.
4: Just confirm that 1016 is not physical and it's separated, correct?
2: Affirm.
4: 10-4, myself and 41 will be in route to the 2B suicidal.
2: 10-4.
6: Man, 10-4, 10-4.
5: Sam, 10-4, some truth.
2: Next copy.
4: Sparks 371, I'll be routing to my 1016 at 351.
2: 10-4.
7: Sparks 331.
2: 331.
7: 11's code 4, I can take 51 spot if she wants to work on paper.
3: I got it, thank you though.

0: 1341. It's going to be at 6986 Sacred Circle. RP called, advised wife is trying to kill herself. We could hear the wife crying in the background, and then RP disconnected at 6986 Sacred Circle. Going to be at 2575 Sims Circle, 1017 the RP Maria, who's standing outside. She advised that she came home and a female, 18 years of age, was in bed with her husband. RP advised husband is 56 and positive for Nora is on crack cocaine, and advised unknown 32s found a box of bullets in the home. Negative 56 Nora weapons for the RP. Female and husband are still on scene, and RP is now advising she's possibly a 16-year-old female.
1: Hey,
2: on to Virginia, on Wisconsin, boy, David, George, 7285.
3: Sir, 91, just confirming your vehicle check's okay still on the area check, or it's all okay?
1: Just 1-12.
4: Area check, area check's okay.
2: Okay, Sam 186, 182, 23.
5: Sam 186 and Sam 182.
4: Okay, 182 is 25, being in front of the TJ Maxx, and then the other one's going to transport their just to the right of Creekland.
6: Copy, am I here in front?
7: Reno Charles, 315, J4 picked up tonight.
1: Just 10-5.
2: Charles 1-3, final stop will be Plum and Rep.
1: Just 1-3.
4: I'll be going to my runaway.
1: 10-4.
4: Lincoln Nora on a Toyota Highlander. Looks like we're pointing the Giroux Plaza.

0: Charles 1, Charles 1, copy, Holman Run. Charles 1, Charlie, chase me.
1: I was just looking at his local file. It looks like he also has another local warrant at a rate of immunity for FTO Bay court order. But records is working on it now.
2: I love that for him. Thank you so much. And confirm for that one as well, and we are code 41295.
1: And 4 will do.
3: That's a 45.
4: Edge 45, more complete.
3: Yeah, copy.
0: Mara 124, Reno, Reno, check.

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3: Good.
5: Except it's clear EF at 1485 Robert Street for a DUI with a death and manufacturing controlled substance.

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0: 1630 Lewis Street, apartment number 1, and I'll take a cover unit.
5: 143 and also.
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9: Earls, Ocean, Lincoln, Lincoln, Ida, Edward, Robert. First of Darnell, it's going to be David, Adam, Robert, Ida, Nora, Edward, Lincoln, Lincoln. I have a date of birth of 6-16-1989, and it's SOSHA 612-289434.
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0: 24. And 76, Somerset, roving assignment.
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5: it. Charles 217.
0: NOR 125.
1: NOR 125.
0: We route him one at the end of Sandiston. He's a resident and checks okay. Refusing to leave. Back up.
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0: in Nora 345.
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0: Can we have Sparks respond to meet me at Renown? They had a for an ADW with a gun that happened at the apartment complex that they originally respond to for their original investigation.
4: The criminal history check's pending with records, but he was clear and CCC to some level.
0: Copy, thanks.
4: You're welcome.
5: Close up the area, Jim.
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6: Charles 156.
8: We are 2 minutes away around the corner.
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8: Copy.
0: Subject out in front of us. Yeah, one no subject, black for black.
10: Wanted to kill the amber lights.
0: Fine, we haven't talked to him yet.
10: Okay.
7: Go to the security. Be back on the second floor.
6: 040.

0: 926, Edward 11, 1063. 7240 Sovereign Lane, 1037 Cirque. Cirque is getting alarm notifications that a side door is open. Residence should be vacant. 7240 Sovereign.
1: 712, 1060 Chicken.
2: 1165 is at 21.
1: Okay.
3: For the Sparks portion of that BDW.
4: Sparks officers.
3: Confirming three Sparks officers.
4: No, two should be fine. It's the suspect in the ADW is on scene here at the hospital.
3: Sorry, Mr. Dude. I will let them know.
2: The 323, I copy. It does look like there are two units on scene on the field force assignment.
5: Did I keep them on that part?
2: Looks like there's already two units on scene that are committed to that field force assignment for the fire. I'm not sure if you wanted to continue.
1: There you go. I'll let them have it. Penny?
2: Super.
1: Travel
2: 19.
1: Check scale comments and all the stuff.
2: Travel 19.
1: Good work, and we'll be checking okay tonight.
6: Robert 431.
7: 84 Deputy AC4. Can we get the elevator for laundry again?
3: That the suspect is on scene for that BDW at Renown.
1: First, Renown's there, right? I don't know if that was too long, of course.
5: Renown officers are at Renown already, right?
3: Sparks unit is en route. They don't have a second to send, but they're notifying the sergeant. They think they should have one that can clear shortly, but so far just one en route.
4: Copy that.
3: You're welcome. Do you want another one of our units?
4: No, I mean, I'll be able to help out the Sparks guy until they get a second.
3: Super.

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5: Check in.
6: I have 3597 Ivy on it. We're all bullshit. You can't screw up.
7: Over Indian Bay.
0: Yeah, if I get 2 million units for this.
6: Yeah, I might have 2 out of units for you.
1: I had a 4562,
8: 0. 42, my ending miles will be 16194. Have a good night.
5: 10-4, thank you, usual.
0: I 4562, 60 Fox for a verbal domestic. Male half is intoxicated, causing a disturbance. Last of Conte, first to Caesar. He's a Hispanic male, 44 years old, 5'9", thin build, associated with a blue Acura. He should be outside the residence.
9: Ida 6595, small tone room.
0: Ida 6595.
9: Also, en route to that.
0: Hi, Cubs.

0: looking at it. We are code 4. These guys live here. They're waiting for a ride. 6 Cannon 8.
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5: 1-7.
4: Sorry for the delay on that. So for Gregory, he's shown to be a compliant sex offender on MCC of Nevada. He is showing to be a sex offender on CGIS as well. In local, he's showing a date of birth of 1966, showing a hazard in local, detention, suicide risk, and convicted tier 3 sex offender per local, verified current registration if not arrested. For an extensive FI2 SONU, his last known address on local is 4456 Glacier Peak Circle as of 12-16 of 25. I re-random with the 1966 year, and it's coming back with the same sex offender info. He's got a valid Nevada ID card and a suspended Nevada seat.
5: I copy all, we're still good for it. Thank you.
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0: 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Edward 12.
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0: Speed 9 at the intersection of West Golden Valley and North Virginia Street, how copy?
3: Post Mega.
0: Can I get an escort here for two people that are trying to come pick up their daughter?
4: Yeah, 6, can I back to Golden Valley, North Virginia? Six out of 11.
1: Call. Appreciate it. Thank you.
4: Charles 156.
7: No, 345. 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
1: Go for it. Charles 117.
2: Mics are both confirmed. First is FTA out of RNC, bailiff 766, bond will no OR. I think they had us pull a case number for that one of 16344, and then the other one is also confirmed, but they're using the original case number of 15661. And he has no usable priors for theft, or EF or PCS, one petty larceny conviction from 10, 1 of 24, conviction of on 10, 2 of 24 out of Sparks, Miami.
3: Perfect, thank you.
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4: can I get a 2729 on one mail?
2: Hey, okay.
4: Last of Mitchell, Mary, Ida, Tom, Charles, Henry, Edward, Lincoln, Lincoln. First of Ashton, Adam, Sam, Henry, Tom, Ocean, Nora. DOB 080894. 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
2: Same one, I'm
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1: 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William, three times the follow-up. Can you take a look at stack 760, the 1021 advice, like, take that down, please?

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4: Coming. Code 4, break watch on Ian, Flush County Green is back open. 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
4: 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And extra 90, go ahead with your second. White male adult, last of TowerCon, first of Marcos, last name Tom Adam Lincoln, Adam Nora, Charles Ocean Nora. First name is Marcos, Mary Adam Robert, Charles Ocean Sam, date of birth 051677, Nevada ID card number is 3200-397-099, break for a third. Go ahead.
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4: Zebra Adam Lincoln Edward Sam, first of Gilbert, George Ida Lincoln, boy Edward Robert Tom, date of birth is 053159. 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

0: Charles 317, may I have your check?
1: Go for it.
0: Charles 317.
2: Charles 156. Bye, copy.
3: Marina, 1087. Claim 4. Mitchell shows a hazard in local, stating subject uses his twin brother's ID info, Terrell Mitchell, and social to avoid prosecution. Check scars, marks, and tattoos. Ashton should have a tattoo on the neck of an Egyptian pharaoh, scar on the chest of 11 inches, and a tattoo on the chest that says hostility. He's clear, empty CNC just, he has a valid C until 28 with no restrictions.
4: 9-4, thank you.
3: Welcome, and are you guys good for?
4: Stable.

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0: 242. Be drive for a 1016. Across the street, check for a physical 1016 male versus female. RP is neighbor stating they're fighting. Male descriptions, white male adult, approximately 30s, 6 foot large build. Last seen wearing all black. 245 Penelope Drive.

0: copy. 1082 from the Sonoran, we need it.
1: Transform 7 is Bravo Unit 1485 California Avenue in front for a DOT of a vehicle that just occurred with a verbal disturbance in the background. Vehicles can be a Mazda, Murphy advising male is spraying a hose of the vehicle and the subject slammed into the side of the vehicle, denting the vehicle with his hand. 1485 California Avenue.
2: Marina Charlotte, 119, I've got 51 vehicle being routed, you can cancel them.
1: Charles 119, sir. Charles 119, reach right to me.
3: 1 second, we're pretty close, we can continue from now as well.
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9: Charles 2 and 3.
0: South and 31 will meet with RP first.
1: Pepper. Charles 107, Charles 109. Male is just registering, a white male, 35 years old, age 5'8", medium build, brown hair, dark blue shirt, gray and white shorts with sandals, now westbound on California on foot.
2: What's happening in the area? What do
1: you do? Charles 107.
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2: Go ahead. Sorry for the delay. The phones keep ringing. Kyle has a valid 27. He is 1099 and Mary out of Washoe County for excessive court for failure to comply original charge domestic battery. $2,500 cash bail. Marcos is clear with a revoked 27, valid ID card only. Constance is clear, suspended 27. Gilbert is clear with a revoked 27, valid ID card only. He's described as a white male adult, 6 foot, 175, brown and brown, with a tattoo on the right shoulder of Teresa and history of resisting. I did get a possible match for with him as the adverse party of a protection order. However, it has a different date of birth, and the middle name is Christopher, so I don't think that's going to be him.
3: Hyundai Elantra and a red Nissan Pathfinder. RP believes driver of one of the vehicles may be 1056 Narcotics, 6 in Virginia.
4: Yeah. You know, 148. I can be an answer that. I'm pretty close.
3: No, I'm sorry.
5: A firm 302 Sparks, if you want to start that way.
4: San Francisco, assist any?

0: 371's mark.
1: Good.
0: Nugget security advised easiest access will be on 11th Street. Enter the double doors and walk straight ahead to the horseshoe sign.
1: 10-4, we're out that far now. I'm just trying to find him.
2: Reno, National Guard Post 2, work code 4.
3: Post 2, 10-4. Post 3, Reno, Somerset, and Mahon, Post 3.
1: Yeah, Charles, 017.
4: Charles, 017.
1: ETL, you can show us to the Circus Circus call.
4: Charles, 017, copy, 144, 148, actually, what's to meet?
1: Over. Wait, Penny, thanks, guys.
2: Yeah, Charles, 112.
4: Charles, 112.
2: I said you can put us on a second search all 2 blocks away.
4: Charles 117, copy?
1: Yeah, Charles 117. And we actually found the suspect for the previous call. We're going to be on Hunter Lake in California.
4: Copy that, I'll put you back on it.
3: National Guard units, Beaumont and Avenida Delando. Checking code 4, post 5.
5: Reno units respond to Beaumont.

0: Second Avenue.
1: Same rate, another round that crush.
2: Negative, that should be good. I've got a Tom and a double central.
1: Everything.
3: Ashton, is he the one that has the neck tattoo, and what is it?
4: Says Ashton has the neck tattoo of the Egyptian pharaoh, should have an 11-inch scar on the chest, and a tattoo on the chest that says hostility.
3: Copy. What's the, what is Tyrell, what is his, tattoos are?
5: Stead in North Virginia, TCP 7, code 4.
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0: Potential witness.
4: Reno, Ida 4562. Myself and all Ida units be clear from 60 Fox Street. So at this time, male half and female were separated. Male was told to take a walk.
1: Ida 4562.
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6: I ran with that information. She was clear NCCC, just no match local. However, there is a matching date of birth for a last of Leach first of Marissa. If that's the same, no social shown. I ran her as that information. She's clear NCCC, just and local, but no match, no matter 27.
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6: Charles 153, 2310 Gatewood Drive on Gatewood, 1037 subject, walking southbound at 2130, unknown race male wearing all dark clothing. He's loitering up and down the street, and the RP doesn't recognize him from the neighborhood.
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7: You may, go ahead when you're ready.
0: Person's gonna be the victim of the accident. Last of Harmon, it's gonna be Henry Adam Roberts, Mary Ocean Nora. First of Daniel, David Adam Nora, Ida Edward Lincoln. Date of birth, 06-02.
4: Wait, back up. Charles 203.
1: State Boulevard, Washoe Green is closed. I copy you.
0: Copy, sorry, my cable came loose. Day of birth should be 6-2-76. And we have a Oregon driver's license number of 555-1034.
1: 10-4, and your second?
0: We have Lincoln, Adam, Nora, George, Ida. First of Astle should be Adam, Sam, Tom, Edward, Lincoln. Date of birth is going to be 8-12-2009, and Nevada DL number of 080-823-3374.
1: 10-4, second subject, male or female?
0: Female, and I actually think it's an instruction permit.
1: I copy.
8: Erinor 148, I'll stay put that way until I get central. It's going to be 915 West 5th Street. Suspect, correction, RP's in the gray Volkswagen Beetle.
9: 4-4, are they really separate?
8: I know that the same.
9: Copy, copy. 40, same traffic.
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0: 06, 20, 86, and no third identifier, but I'll start working on that for you.
1: Okay, thank you.
7: She has or hasn't harmed herself yet.
8: The suspect is following them on a bicycle. Suspect's a white male, approximately 40 years of age, 5'4", thin build, brown hair, wearing a black shirt, has brown boots, and is on a black bicycle. Suspect now leaving the parking lot, eastbound on 5th. I'll find out if they're separated from the RP.
1: I have that VIN number when you're ready. Go ahead.
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1: 4703 Frank 8 is coming back clear on a General Motors. RL's lost of Quattro Leasing Company and Enterprise FM Trust.
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11: Can you get 2901?
1: Are you code for somebody just wanted, I just need to give her a turn and then I can take it. 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
0: Here in the parking lot, Huffy the male is still GOA at this point. I guess the female is here to pick an eye here as well.
2: Tell
0: 160. 144. Charles 160.
2: No,
4: 144. 10-4. 4 in the area, just turn it for now. 375-1 David 4, Nevada.

0: Copy. I'm looking at her right now.
1: Hi. William 310.
2: William 310.
1: Office Wing 18 is center. We're going to fire for evacs and roving are clear 42.
2: I copy all the swing shift Reno units working the fire, clear 42.
3: Checking window clear park.
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1: Can you break me away from this and show me a map of the 1016 in North Virginia? And do we know if the male's actively beating up the female?
0: I'm sorry.
1: Absolutely.
0: Thank you.
1: I got the help. Start 1034.
2: Roman 134, you feel here and I'll be in route with him.
0: Nora 134, Nora 140, do you copy the code 3?
1: Never. We're in Charles 109.
0: Charles 109.
1: Show me back out the original stop. Any miles is going to be 0.4 miles. And it's positive ID.
0: I copy.

0: 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The call taker advised that the mother did indicate that she heard the male battering the female, but don't believe the female RP was on scene.
1: Birds, the 1270 Greg Street for a 1016 bridge.
2: Excuse me, a VIN previously. The VIN that you're wanting run, is it the same one ending in 1580?
3: Hey, Vern, thank you.
2: You're welcome.
3: Charles 160.
2: Charles 160.
3: Can you log out play, please, associated to the victim?
2: Hey, go ahead.
3: Nevada personalized boy, Robert, Adam, Tom, on a Volkswagen bug.
2: Ten four.
0: Advised to stack 1205 pending over. The RP was advised multiple times to stop following and asked to stop following, but they are going to be standing by for officers.
3: Copy.
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9: William Ida George Lincoln Edward Sam William Ocean Robert Tom Henry first of Wendy William Edward Nora David Yellow date of birth of 10/15/1974 social 530-25-3186.
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0: 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Happy at the Wind Cove.
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3: 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Robert, Ida, Sam, Ocean, Nora. 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
6: 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All south units switch back to green for primary. Yellow is close to the nightmare, sir.
1: Okay, we know green is primary for the night. We are clear.
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7: It's going to be left of west, phonetically William Edward, Sam Tom, first of Shiloh, phonetically Sam Henry Yellow, Lincoln Adam, middle of Rose, phonetically Robert Ocean, Sam Edward. DOB is 0501-2002. It's going to be Indian female adult, 56185, brown and brown.
2: 10-5.

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0: 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Thank you. 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
3: Until I get north, it's going to be Ridgeview Drive between Evans Creek and Mountain Vista. Got two different RPs reporting a unknown injury 1050 rollover into a ditch. I'll see if I have better in the other call, but for now, Ridgeview and Evans.
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3: 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I've got 374 and 76 going code 3 to Ridgeview Drive.
1: I copy. 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
1: RTS, and is this Ridgeview north or south?
0: It's, north. Actually, it's going to be south. I apologize, Charles 109. I'll show you 10-8. And if I can show Sam 386 en route to the retreat call.
1: Thank you. We're Charles 160 assist, and in there is a 1056 guy in the road.
3: Charles 160.
1: We're going to Charles 117 out to Lowers 123.
3: Number 124.
1: So far, eight.
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1: Fastback 45 and quarters.
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1: Clears the 59, and then we'll be announced to Charles 160.
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7: 5-4-10-16, male versus female, verbal only at this time. Female's also suicidal. Female subject posted a vehicle of two subjects arguing on Facebook. We do have lots of priors there. Male, last of Waylon, first of Jake. Female, last of Doobie, first of Kaylee.

0: Narita 337. So sorry about that. Can you log us off? We're out of the station. Have a good night.
1: Narita 337. Have a good night.
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0: Reno Norah 144, RTS, en route, set Winco.
1: Norah 144, I copy RTS, en route to the Winco.
2: Reno Norah 148, not needed on that. I'll be en route to the Winco for 17.
1: Norah 148.
3: Filter.

0: 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We do have an active fire off the side of the road into the drainage ditch surrounded by vegetation. Engine 3, you'll be fire attack upon arrival. And Ladder 3, we're going to make you rescue group.
1: An update from Rem's on scene requesting that fire expedite because the vehicle is on fire.

0: unknown on patient information. 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They're just going in right now. We should have more soon.
1: We'll be assessing for rescue.
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6: Rand Gabriel, he's clear MCCC just in local. His last known address in local is from 521 of 26, showing 701 East 7th Street, which I think is an apartment complex. Apartment 206.
1: We'll head over across the ditch.
2: As soon as you're able, let's try and get a count on how many victims we have.
7: Let's go 386.
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7: We're looking at the map, working on getting you an address. We can send some units over there so we can evacuate maybe some houses.
0: 10-4, I have 182 and 186 en route. Looks like 186 is just marking on scene. Sam 374, can I start you that way as well?
8: Scene,
3: and then if you need medic 2, just let me know.
2: Hey, Burm.
8: Hi.
9: I copy. Reno, Sam 183.
0: Sam 374, Sam 182, you copy?
7: Reno, Sam 386, whoever's coming up here, do you want to grab their mask? It's really smoky.
10: Sam 18, let's just take the channel for crosstalk if we're setting up perimeters and evacuations.
3: Reno copies. Reno all units. Reno green frequency is going to be closed for Sam 180 and units on the 1050 Ridgeview and Evans Creek. Repeating, Reno green frequency is closed.
8: Can you show me out the PSC for a second to drop off some evidence?
3: Contact.
9: Jeffrey, 6180. How many more units do you need?
8: And our 124, we're out with the RP from the parking lot.

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1: Negative, it's going to be a Michael Taylor RP.
2: Sure, fair, yes, on the other side here. I'm sorry to back three people.
3: Copy, need 2-3 on the other side to evacuate.
4: 41 Welsh Drive. I'll double check on the units around field force. It's for residential burglary, subject outside of the residence banging on the door. Unknown who the subject is. RP advising they believe they are trying to break down the glass door. RP's armed with a 1032, juveniles in the residence as well. Suspect described as a Hispanic male in his 40s, wearing no shirt, gray shorts with a blue stripe, has blood on his hands from banging on the door. RP is trying to kick down the door. Male that's outside is screaming for help. We're still trying to get better. 7841 Walsh.
1: Copy, 1-5 will be in route custody.
4: 10-4.
5: 1-9 will be in route custody.
4: 10-4.
1: 140 copies.
4: No, 140.
5: J3. Dreams, and do you have 2 17-year-olds and 1 21-year-old?
6: That's a firm.
5: Yeah, copy. And I just need a status if we only have one vehicle involved or if there's more than one vehicle.
7: Fire attack. We're looking at one vehicle in the ditch right now. We're not seeing anything further.
8: The Meadow Country Drive on the north side by the river.
3: Copy, next unit's in the Meadow Country Drive on the north side.
9: Subject voluntarily going to the hospital with EMS. Let's see, this be 10.
5: Command copy. You're with three individuals that are involved, only the three individuals in the vehicle. Confirming we only have one vehicle involved.
3: I've got units responding on PS Share to a possible residential burglary at 7841 Welsh Drive, which shows a class of two-wheeler off a military. For a subject who is donkey kicking their front door, yelling for help, appears to be 1056 and has blood on his hands from banging on the door. Are you able to respond over there with patrol?
2: Absolutely. And 4.
1: And 2762.
9: Road on my way down. It looked unoccupied. I'll check on it later, but you can clear it for now.
4: There are three units from Field Force in the area of Welsh Drive.
1: Can I get the address one more time?
10: 10-4, it's going to be 7841 Welsh Drive, 7841 Welsh. It's going to be off of Tulier, and that's off of military.
2: Walking path to the north along the river, if you could 25 with Remza over there and assess what street they possibly get evacuated, go across the river. I mean, I'm saying, well, Carter's actively trying to find it right now. It hasn't crossed the river yet to the south.
3: 780.
10: Switch over to PS Share. They've got units responding code 3 on that channel. PS Share.
5: Yeah, copy. I'd just like to get a little bit more in place in case this thing starts running a little bit through the willows. Break, med group, command.

0: 180, I need the next unit over by the Brookview Court area, south side of the river. Don't come to the location of the accident.
1: Unit to Brookview Court area.
2: 7-4, copy.
3: Salem 373, good. Have a good night.
4: Zebra 484, same traffic. Have a good night, Ray.
3: Zebra 484, have a good night.
2: I think there are two 1032 subjects in the residence with the RP.
4: 15, we're coming to the area.
2: 10-4. Reno, tell units, Reno share is going to be restricted for the units marking on scene of the residential burglary. 7841 Walsh repeating share is restricted. Dispatch back.
5: Copy, standby one, break, fire attack, command.
3: Walsh, Reno share is restricted.
5: Walsh, 55, Howard 40.
0: Some of the occupants on the south side of the river, can we get a hold of them for maybe the exact address to send units to?
1: I'll call them now.
6: Tip med group, we'll make our way over to the other side.
5: Stay firm.
7: Group. I got Reno Medic 3 heading over to the other side of the ravine to go assist with patient care over there.
5: Copy that. You also have Engine 13 is making their way over to that side. And if you would give me an update if there's any need for additional lines to be deployed on that side of the ravine.
8: Command safety, I'm across the ravine. Best access is 6415. Let me get street one more time. Hold on a second.
5: I copied 6415, and what's the name of the street?
8: Meadow Country Drive. Good access to walk down to the patients. We've got two REMSes here with them and one other fire personnel. As for the ravine, white brush, there's quite a big space between the homes on the other side and the actual fire incident.
5: Med group, be called. Copy all direct.

0: 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Should be 2 17-year-olds, 1 21-year-old. Break, med group, come in.
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0: The med group, you've got REMSA times 2, med 3, and engine 13 working for you. And did you hear the report from safety at 6415 Meadow Country Drive?
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2: Marino Canada, I'm clear the fire call back on County Green, now 42.
3: EL Wigan Fitness Center. It's going to be next to the building on the rocks. 86 UNI way for suspicious circumstances. RP's reporting an unmarked black bag that was seen at this location at 2300 hours. Only described as a black backpack. Nothing else seen or heard. EL Wigan next to on the rocks.
4: Sam 180, REMSA doesn't have an exact address, but their supervisor advised crews to go to the end of Meadow Country Drive to the cul-de-sac. I'm not sure if that's the northern cul-de-sac that's just on the other side of the ditch, or if it's the southern cul-de-sac of that.
5: I copy, it's going to be south of the river.
4: 10-4, so the entire street is south of the river. Is it the houses closest to the river or farther away from the river that you're seeing them at?
5: It's the ones right up against the river and walking path. The white house, it looks like, and they're right on the north side of that.
4: 10-4. I don't have an exact address, but it sounds then like that might be 6417 Meadow Country Drive.
5: It's either 15 or 17 Meadow Country Drive, I think.
4: 10-4.
6: You can be contact along that 6420 Christian Christian Lights to Grounded One.
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5: Marino family, we can just let them know to prepare to go. They don't have to. The river, or the fire has not crossed the river yet. Just so they're aware there's a fire back here.
6: I copy. We'll let them know.
0: Update, all patients had self-extricated prior to our arrival and are in care right now. Three greens, and we're just actively fighting a flammable liquid fire in the midst of the brush, and I'll advise you when we have full knockdown.
1: Command copy.
4: We know copies, and I do have a note in here from REMSA that they did send a third ambulance, as they did have three patients total, 17-year-old and two 20-year-olds.
5: Copy. Thank you, Rio.
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1: 10-4, have a great night.
0: Gate of 7845 is open. I'll be checking it in a quick.
4: When it was 74, three passengers all males, and no other occupants.
5: Copy that. 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
2: I got you covered. I'm calling them right now.
5: Thank you.
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0: This is 160.
1: Captain 60.
0: If they don't need any more bodies on that 1050, then have them go to 1216, please. Sounds like the big still on scene.
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0: Go ahead.
1: And any unit for cover advised, it's going to be stack 1216, 7-4-8, bring the unit 1211. Possible 1015. Stack 1216, does that cover this time?
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2: Go ahead.
3: Medic 2 is coming down the hill on the far side of the ravine. They were at 6415
4: Meadow Country
3: Drive.
4: I copy. Medic 2 is coming down the hill right now. Do you need any additional assistance?
3: If we could get one more, either Ramsey unit or Reno Medic here with a stretcher, I think that'd be great.
5: Both Mitchell and Marissa, please.
4: Getting them to the specific places we need them at.
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4: Thank you, Enemail.
0: Yes, ma'am.
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1: Meadowood Drive.
0: 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Country Drive.
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0: Well, it's McMillan, go ahead.
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8: Can I get a 29 on 2, please?
4: Alright, go for a semi, just on my line.
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0: Can you log that the gate for 7853 has been damaged?
4: 10-4.

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0: 34.
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2: 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First of Kaylee, King, Adam, Yellow, Lincoln, Edward, Edward. 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Break for second. Last of Rodriguez, Robert Ocean David, Robert Ida, George Union, Edward Zebra. First of Gabriel, George Adam, Boy, Robert Ida, Edward Lincoln. 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Social is 680-664349.
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0: Washington, so it's been up higher for a couple of days. You can show 84 for we're returning. Let's go ahead and stay here.
1: Can you 24 to 4? I'm sorry, I copied eastbound 80, east of Boomtown, and what was the rest?
0: 7 minutes, 54 off the road.
1: Adam, 730, 74. 1 second.
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0: Just for information, IAD eastbound on marker 7 in Mogul. Report of a single vehicle 1050 rollover. NHP has been advised.
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1: Tambora, Reno to any unit who can secure and respond to Adam 730 eastbound I-80 at Boomtown advice.
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6: 6 Edward 12 in Somerset, we'll be in Rockton, code 3.
5: 6 Edward 12.
2: Charles 158, traffic.
5: Charles 158.
2: Abram, black handgun, black shirt, gray pants.
3: Probably black shirt, gray pants, black helmet.
7: Suspect's going to be a black male walking eastbound on the freeway armed at the 1032.
4: 150, you have about 7 units heading that way right now. We flip that green now.
7: I copy it.
6: Sam 206, go ahead.
3: And I have an IMS. Venice location on this is going to be eastbound I-80, closer to the mobile exit. We do have RPD units that are on scene. Not yet, because we're in Jersey, because we're in the subject right now.
2: Okay,
3: and it looks like it's because of the location change, it's checking Venice originally, so we're going to auto.
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8: Engine 40 is responding to IAD eastbound at Boomtown Garson Road.
3: Engine 40, Tampa. We have an RPD unit on scene. It's going to be a little east of this location, closer to the mobile exit. And we have an officer that took one of the subjects at gunpoint, so it's not yet because we're to enter. So the eastbound is east of Boomtown.
8: 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And engine 11, engine 40. If we're ahead of you, you can go ahead and stand down.
6: I'm
3: not. I'm not. I'm not. I'm not.

0: 10-26, I can't make you out. You got a lot of background noise.
1: 10-26,
0: here we go. Yeah, it's much better, go ahead.
1: 10-26, check in on the distribution and where they're being transported to what unit numbers.
0: So far, Reno Medic 3 departed the scene with one patient. Ramsa Medic 11 has one patient loaded in the ambulance, getting ready to depart. And to my understanding, Tech Med has a patient as well. And we have Ramsa Medic 5 still here available.
1: Thanks. 2-6-9, copy for the Ramsa. Is it a minor or an adult?
0: So let me check on that.
2: 1-2-3. Denver, and just be advised, he was walking eastbound on the freeway last seen. Black male, black shirt, gray pants.
3: 7-7-3, where you at?
4: 7-3, I have the upside down vehicle is covered. Suspect is still standing out in the open in the scenic area. Not following verbals, still armed.
3: We have long coverage.
5: What's your 20?
4: I have the upside down vehicle as cover. Come to me. Come to the vehicle as upside down. It's not that hard.
2: I'm sorry, you're covered by the horn. Thank you. Need a vehicle up by the overturned vehicle with a PA for announcement.
6: Oh, Medic 3 on our head.
7: Medic 3.
6: Medic 3 is en route to Renown with one patient.
7: Medic 3.
8: Rich view, please.
9: Copy. We're on our way. Fire attack, come in.
10: Trooper Sergeant.
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11: Hey, I'm listening to it on Reno 1, and I am 76. 80 and Virginia,
6: westbound.
11: Henry
6: 6207. Hi to 3797,
11: I'm 3
6: out of Webster 76
11: as well.
6: Okay, we're going to see how we're going to check those.
5: They copy that, and confirming negative needs at this time.
7: Sorry
12: about that. We're in
7: route par with 1J3X.
12: A unit with a PA. I'm still getting updated on the standby.
9: Engine 13.
5: Go ahead, engine 13.
9: Hey, Chief, just are you aware that engine 13, we only have two personnel?
3: I have a 17-year-old male and a Ford GPS-15 involved in a pullover car accident. Patient was a restrained passenger in the back seat. Current vitals are as follows. I have a heart rate of 73, a blood pressure of 96 over 70, an SpO2 of 97% on my arm. I have two 18 gauges, one to each arm, and a bag flowing normal saline. Holding for any questions or orders.
2: Amanda, can you still on rail fire red?
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3: I think we got the blue block off, but if we can do it, maybe at least he would walk it off of unless our system don't have traffic that's left here.
7: It's possibly related. The crash that we received was I-80 eastbound mile marker 7 in Mobile. It's possibly related.
13: Washoe 1XY 90, will you let the opposite agencies know of each other's involvement in the area?
14: Can you relay that we need troopers to shut down the freeway one exit east and west of the 1050, please?
15: East and west of 1050. Confirming that it's on both sides of the highway?
14: That's what they're requesting at this time.
16: Absolutely, sorry about that.
7: No worries.
9: And we've been released from the Ridgeview incident, but we're going to be en route to renown to retrieve two firemen.
2: Thank you, 13.
16: Reno, he's asking us to shoot him.
2: Reno copies. He's asking you to shoot him. Affirmative, Ramsey on fire stage.
3: Westbound traffic as well.
2: Copy, need to stop westbound traffic as well.
16: You guys have hit on the road. Shoot us up.
17: Locate license plate.
14: Six and four.
2: William 120, I'm sorry, your traffic is 10-1.
15: We get NFC to stop traffic in both directions, too.
2: The affirmative, they're on the PSLE channel, they've already been advised.
17: 11, 1063. Go ahead.
3: Cover, did you fly about it?
2: Adam, 7:30, I'm sorry, you were covered.
16: I do not want units past our suspect. We'll be in the backdrop. Do not move forward.
13: And 60 for 80 can go with 11.
7: Being tech matter in them?
17: Hey, sir.
7: Hey, Kevin.
0: If
3: they're no longer needing that additional
0: room. All the patients are all the same from. We can release Ramsey Bank 5 now.
2: Thank you.
0: Then I'll call now. I'll go with 10 as well then. Thanks for everything.
2: Thank you. Lucky day.
16: Command, Ladder 3.
9: Go ahead, Ladder 3.
16: License plate, Nevada, 88 Henry 409.
7: But Edward Robert, date of birth is going to be 0528-2009.
2: Was advising he's been blocking there and he's not in the vehicle escorting the civilian off the freeway.
3: Copy.
15: 5, I'm shutting them off now.
7: Jennifer. Doesn't have much yet, just a Redsburg in progress offering fee.
18: Nope, let's start with that, and then we'll handle the 1016.
7: Sounds good. Charles 115, Reno, 1063.
19: Franklin, 1-30, shots fired by several, suspect is down.
2: Adam, 7-30, Temple.
7: Down, then ran away, still trying to get better. 517, Brinkby, unit 807.
19: 1-5.
7: Top.
19: SS2, remind you.
2: I don't know the location, but I will get it.
15: You got the call. Well, we have to have to stop in those directions. If they can move up to where NSP is, at the where traffic stopped on the interstate.
2: 20 and 120.
18: That's 2 minutes.
7: 171. Sparks 43 and 8 paramedics en route to 2006 Palmwood Drive for medical. Sparks clear. It's going to be open. It's primary channel. Green still closed for the freeway. Repeating, yellow is open. Dispatch by.
3: Wait, no, William 310 down on this.
2: William 310.
7: Train route, IED is bound Boomtown Garson, and this will be on Reno Green.
18: Merlin 4, back out, en route Green.
7: Charles, stand by. We keep announcements going.
18: Reno, engine 40.
2: There should be MHP units on scene where they have traffic stopped requesting medical come up to them.
18: Engine 40 copies, we'll continue in.
13: Call us if the son violently is trying to seek getting back inside the house.
19: Go ahead.
16: Yes, sir. Do you still have need for engine 7?
18: No, we don't need engine 7, and we could probably release the squad.
16: Copy that. Break engine 7, squad 1. You can secure it. 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
2: Come in, Reno.
16: Go ahead, Reno.
2: I know we just released engine 7 and squad 1. Do you still need Goldman?
16: I'll stay here. Thank you, Reno. We'll go ahead and mark knockdown.
2: Copy knockdown, and Gold is no longer manned. Suspect ran DOA, Greenies on Frontier. RP's requesting medical for battery. I'm just responding as
16: well. You want to have them help with breaking down one of these lines?
19: Yeah, that's the one of these lines over
16: there. That copy, engine 7, squad 1 copy.
19: Squad 1 copy.
18: 151. Myself from 41 will be 24 here. Keisha has given a ride to a J1X to the Motel 6 in Reno. Break for miles.
7: Go ahead.
18: Seven zero zero seven two
7: J 2353.
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2: 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She's facing her coming westbound from the east, but I'm sure you already see
15: 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Yeah, I thought it stands still in with lights. 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
7: Resident neighbor wants him to turn down this music, and RP advised him he was not listening to music. He's watching a movie. Neighbor keeps ringing this doorbell. Could be a white male in his 30s. Unknown clothing. Unknown 56, Nora advised that he's known to have 1096 issues, and he's constantly getting aggressive with other neighbors. 2301 Roundhouse Road.
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9: Copy, do they need me to expedite?
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9: There's a lot of stuff going on right now. 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
20: Charles 160,
2: copy. Zebra 480, 10-4. Alright, here we go.
15: Rolling over,
2: looking at that. Charles,
18: 156. Back roving. Nothing seen, nothing heard. Subject's POA. Do they need more units at mobile?
10: I copy, and I think they just needed RPD units, so I'll show you back roving. Break, Henry 6783. Secure.
20: So we can get in contact with Sparks, Vegas, Dirty Twins, the 1016, 1555 Ridgeview Drive, number 166, has the Ridge apartment for 1016 between RP and her 29-year-old niece. Niece is possibly having a mental health episode, saying that RP is trying to kill her mother. All parties are 1056, 1555 Ridgeview Drive, number 166.
9: Have a thing out here with them. Just leave one unit in the area to road assist.
14: I copy. Any trooper that has NDOT with them at the closure can respond. Eastbound 80 and Boomtown, and then one unit to road.
9: Henry 6350-76.
14: Henry 6350.
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18: Henry 6256, I got plenty of units here, I'll hit 80 Boomtown.
14: Henry 6256.
9: Right around 720, we're able to identify any units in the order 80 eastbound from the left of the incident.
15: John Joel Cairo, 086, sorry, 046.
2: 10-4.
15: And guys, we run this through the obstacle course over here. We're coming through right now.
3: Reno Charles 153, can you look at
2: the Charles 153.
3: California 4, William Boy 3756.
2: 10-4.
3: LT 152. Go ahead. This van's occupied by one. Heat check's okay, van check's okay. Doesn't look like anything was struck. Where do you want him to stay put here, or do you want him to move down further? No, have him stay there. He's a witness. Somebody stay with him, please.
15: I got it, sir.
1: 434.
2: Lever 434.
1: We have another option at this time. I think Officer Vermeer is 1-6-8. 1063, trace on the same end.
18: 0076.
1: 2358. Hey, call, what I have. 613, 1987, California, commercial driver's license number,
2: ELL 984-5135. I'm sorry, can you repeat the OLM one more time?
1: Nathan, California, ELL 984-5135.
2: Timber, thank you.
4: And I 347. Myself 325 and 323 are being
2: wrapped
4: to the scene to pick up shooters.
2: Norris 347.
8: 0130, runs are went all the way down to the next exit, they're turning around, coming through traffic, yeah, we're trying to get first.
23: Yeah, my one additional turn to applied right arm. 43 might have a faint pulse still.
2: 10-4.
24: Reno 1-10-6-1, 23.
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2: 100.
23: 1-31. Reno 431, we've been 23 for a while as well.
2: 10-4.
8: Sir, guys, they're coming up behind you. Give them a pass.
25: Camera from Pack, go ahead. Last of Adam, Nora, George, Edward, Lincoln, Ocean. First of David, Adam, Robert, Robert, Yellow, Lincoln. Date of birth is 2/19/57. He has a Nevada OLN of 01-01-239731.
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23: 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Up by Boomtown.
20: Okay, from the eastbound I-80, just east of Boomtown.
23: Cover that. 76. Clear, Robert 431.
20: Robert 431.
23: Just for 43, with 23 on the
20: ground. Robert 431, I copy. What's your name?
23: Hey, Charles 156, GPS started.
2: Charles 156.
25: 840 RPM circle for Reno.
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18: R12, 1046
25: involved.
18: 1R12. I-80 eastbound at Audi. I got a flat tire.
2: Ten-four.
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25: 1042. Our 14810 and yellow is going to be open for primary while green is closed.
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25: You're welcome.
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25: So we use for our vehicles.
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0: Watch 1-42. I believe he's on the spaghetti ball.
5: 10 Park.
6: Great, a lot of personal size.
25: And that's for the RP.
11: Hey, from that's where the RP is. I just gave him a quick 21. So no more disturbance or commotion going on, but we're going to head over and make sure that guy's not there. Both the 10-8 RTF, where do you need us?
25: I could have you start towards the trouble unknown. 840 Airbnb circle for Reno. Text the 911. Caller gave the address and the phone number, says they see a flashlight is on TV stand. Someone changed it 3 times. And that you know I see, I know you see my text and pictures, and I'll call you tomorrow and let you know what's going on. Replied, non-emergency, see the pictures and messages from yours and disconnected. And then now he's texting back saying, please help, and has not responded. 848 RPM circle.
20: R124.
6: Before 3, I don't know what time it's been updated, but westbound 80 is at a complete standstill with almost no pathway through.
20: Mara 124, 10-4.
12: Reno, is it 13?
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5: Somebody, NHP, blocked off westbound 80 at exit 7, force everybody off on exit 7.
6: Copy, you would need a trooper to force westbound to exit at exit 7.
0: Johnson 50.
4: 1186, we'll call back tomorrow. 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
7: Negative 76 for right now.
6: What's the priority?
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4: I copy engine in 33 on three man quarters. Thank you.
0: Thank you.
8: 345 assist here tonight.
0: Thank you,
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0: 6 out of 11.
1: And southbound, or northbound 395 interchange.
2: 10-4, thank you.

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0: Yeah, William 310 at any unit on scene as current scene attendance 1.
1: Just trying to advise him of an update to call 22. Said 21.
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2: Temper.
3: Did you say I'm 9-2?
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3: Alright, 10-4. There's a 21 at the bottom of the call if you can still see it.
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6: You're on 333.
7: Traffic is absolutely gridlocked, westbound 80, so can you throw up info out there for anybody responding to the scene that they're going to have to go through, like, Somerset, Del Webb, possibly, on the backside through Highway 40?
6: You're on 333, copy.
5: Emma Post, 23.
3: Harry 6315, I'm sorry, what's that location?
5: 395 Par, northbound on.
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0: gathering up some of our roving units and or handling some of our priority ones. 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

Can you check and see if we have any reports of hit and runs in the last week that we haven't tracked down yet?

0: 161.
1: Green Spot, I don't know that subject in 2111. In the call.
0: If I'm, and I'm running him now, it's a Peter Thornton. He's clear valid, clear Tim.
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3: 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Subject she was arguing with last week.
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6: Myself and two Reno PD units are trying to get to the Rob closure on the westbound side. Traffic's at a standstill. We can't get through.
7: I copy.
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0: So far, code 11, priority 1, cautions of SAM and violent tendencies.
8: 10-4, he advised me, cooperative, negative HPD, and he would be the victim tonight, however, he does not want to press charges.
0: 10-4.
10: Radar 6, candidate.
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8: 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We're fine on it for now. 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

0: Any available Reno unit advised?
1: Just call them. The kids are gone, and they're going to report. They're going to file a report online for the damage on the vehicle. You can close that.
2: Wait, please.
0: Adam 720 is looking for someone. Adam 720?
1: Does not want to press charges for harassment.
0: Tougher. 720 right now?
3: 720.
0: Got Nora 345 over here. Where do you need him?
3: I need one attendee. Link up with William 310, Lieutenant Dunn. 345 on the route, coming from downtown.
2: She's got some of her own coming in to replace that one fire roving unit, so we are set with that. I will be responsible for patrol north, south, and incline, and I have at least two or three deputies available. We will handle P1s in the county if you run them by me first.
4: Wonderful, thank you so much.
0: Okay. I believe NARA 140 is handling anybody responding to the station, or NARA 130.
3: It'll
0: not be
3: loud. I'll be heading that way.
0: 3 copies.
3: 4-3-1. We have 310, 720.
0: Last unit that called for Reno.
3: William 310, Adam 720.
5: Go ahead.
3: Officer Goodlow's coming to you. She's a witness.
5: Copy.
3: Number 345, Adam 720.
6: A firm traffic's pretty bad. As soon as you start hitting it, just go code 3.
2: Get us on this call. If you're in the crime scene, please watch where you're walking. There are SCCs all over the place.
5: Hey, you know, we've got 94 attendees here.
0: Hey, firm, we'll grab us.
1: Switching to green.
7: Ten and four.
0: Sorry, is that NORA 148 or 348?
3: NORA 148, sorry.
0: So, William 310 is asking for another attendee. I believe she's going to be near the overturned vehicle.
3: Copy him out.
8: Yeah, William 120. I've Charles 150. You're onboarding. Not the efficient.
0: William 120.

0: Yeah, 27 turn on one.
1: Hey, sir, I'm so sorry. Go ahead.
0: Last of Cole, Charles Ocean, Lincoln, Edward versus Ian, Ida Adam Nora, DOB 1-19-1999, Social Security 080-14-6615. And if Cole doesn't come back, try last of Franklin. Frank Robert Adam Nora King, Lincoln Adam Nora David.

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0: 你好，我叫孙教练。
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0: 咖啡过来的没有过来的餐厅。
1: 哎，这那个你在谁呢？
0: He's walking to 1088. Your direction for the car, you can kind of see him. Get back to the station, please.
1: Copy.

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1: Okay, so listen.

0: 720.
1: Just checking, were we able to get 80 westbound shut down and diverted off at exit 7?
2: Henry 6276 for now.
3: Reno Sam 380.
4: Sam 380.
3: Can we get priors on the RP's phone number for stack 10?
0: Adam 720. He advised that he was going to handle that. I'm not sure that he was able to make it on scene.
1: Copy.
5: Henry 6276, you have traffic.
0: Abram, are you diverting traffic off at exit 7? Westbound.
5: You know, that's going to be a unit, Henry 6230. I believe he's on our channel, Reno 1.
0: I'm 725.
1: I can meet on a different channel. I just want to verify that we were able to get that done.
5: Abram.
1: Copy, thank you.
4: Stack 10, there's quite a few.
3: He doesn't copy, I figured as much.

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1: Go ahead.
2: Sorry, so the social that you gave me was slightly off. The one in local started with a 6. And the date of birth in locals was 04/19/99. Can you confirm if any of the tattoos match, just so I can make sure I get it correctly to Stacy?
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2: Just copy. That was probably my mistake. 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
3: 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Advised again, send services due to the fires. They're going to be associated to a white Mitsubishi Endeavor SUV, and the subject name is going to be a Douglas Goins at the Sparks Memorial.
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1: Can we get that PFO up for westbound traffic on 80 to Mount Union? If it's backed up for a long ways.
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3: Do you guys have any traffic diverted or flowing through any directions?
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4: 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Henry 6347, Ennyville Unit for cover, 6499 Ruby Mountain Road. You can hear a subject causing a disturbance, tires screeching. Heard only, the RP is concerned that the subject sounds like they're trying to leave in a hurry and possibly, I don't know, 1037, 6499 Ruby Mountain Road.
1: 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NSP has any ability to move some traffic to the shoulder further up ahead.
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6: Be 80 and Rob, westbound hard closure. And I'll be on foot, heading to the ramp to try to get traffic through.
4: 10-6-2-76.
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0: Yeah, Robert 430.
1: Robert 430, I think NFP is all on PSLE-1.
0: Denver. I-80. Roadway.
2: Henry 6276, yeah.
0: Good.

0: Robert 430, you got cut off. And Henry 6276, clear to copy from Robert 430.
1: Good.
0: Yes.
1: The westbound I-80 is going to be shut off for the foreseeable future. Are you able to start turning vehicles around the wrong way to get them off the freeway?
2: Not right now. I'm on foot. Traffic's at a standstill just east of Rob on the westbound side. So I'm on foot trying to make it up there to get traffic moved.
1: More NSP that can help?
2: This is right now, no. But we have NDOT 76 to 80 west, 80 west of Rob. To help with the clear and for traffic.
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0: still in cover?
1: 61.
0: West McCarran and Rock Boulevard for a DOP in progress. The five subject is currently tagging a wall, and he pulled over, turned off his lights, and a possible HMA got out and started spray painting. Unknown 56 normal weapons, going to be associated to a gold four-door Hispanic male, last name wearing a black shirt with white stripes, heavy build at North McCarran and Rock.
2: Trying to double check in the dark.
1: Command trails 160 from Chimney out to 22. I'm on a 21 off of right now. Trying to shoot this over there.
3: Yep. 10-4. 10-4, 160, copy.
1: What's your name, guys?
3: 10-4.
1: Bring on the road, 335, 240, 142. Yeah, Sam 380, first at 22, she can't tell if he's still there or not, if we can have that unit continue to check.
3: Sam 380, I copy. Charles 317, copy.
1: Hey,

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0: Confirm, you said hearing issues or knee pain?
3: 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We just get friends to come check out with the officers when they get here. 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
7: 720.
8: The trooper that has 80 westbound closed at Boomtown on this channel.
7: Nothing for any trooper westbound 80 Boomtown.
9: 792, I'm westbound 80 just before the Muggle truck stop.
10: At 720, I'm just curious if there's any way for getting these people turned around. And headed the other direction, so we just get them off the freeway and somewhere else. Otherwise, these guys are going to be here a while.
11: Dog feet. For multi-rise, multi-family building. Nothing unusual showing. We'll be out investigating. If you want, if you guys just stay right behind us.
9: More I'm saying, I don't see any area in which we're going to have access to crossover.
12: People can get off on exit 5 at Somerset Parkway and have them go the back way through Verdi.
0: Henry 6347.
13: Myself and 6073 are 23 there, confirming it was 6499 Ruby Mountain.
7: They affirm an additional RP now advising 1037 vehicle described as a red pickup truck occupied by two males who ran back to the vehicle when the RP went outside with a flashlight.
8: And 171.
1: The 411, I'll sleep in here as well.
8: 111. 600 yards to 1015.
1: 10-4, 71, cover.
8: 71.
1: 1935, Wynn Ranch Road in Reno, unit number C's in Charles, for a verbal 1016 between male and female roommates. RP states his female roommate has threatened to attack RP's girlfriend and others in the unit. States the female followed them outside of the unit and now is inside yelling and screaming. Female is going to be a Teresa Rodriguez, 25-year-old female. RP has 1032s in her residence in her room, not in play. Unknown 56 at 1935 Wynn Ranch Road, unit number C is in Charles.
8: Sparks 141.
1: 141.
8: Everything is code 4 here, both units will be 10A SCS, and we can handle that 1016 since we're already in South Reno.
1: Just 4, 461-71, I'll say 10-8.
2: 61-71. We're there, ladder 1.
13: Ladder 1. Ladder 1.
2: You can ask that one.
13: Hey, Sam, what's your impact one? Robert 431.
14: Confirm. 431, Yellow John Robert, Nevada.
13: William 310, can you advise where we need Warden 48 for an attendee? William 310, Reno, copy.
2: Clip for William 310.
13: If you can advise where Nora 148 is needed as an attendee.
2: I believe we have all the shooters and witnesses at the station. 3-finger room and half of them in regional conference room.
13: 10-4, if anybody can advise of an assignment if needed for Nora 148.
3: 148, just get to the main, and we'll give you the time when you get here. Also, Reno, Nora 130, we have a exposure protocol this morning.
13: Nora 138, copy exposure protocol.
2: And 48 copies, we'll head to the main from Somerset.
13: And Nora 130, confirming exposure protocol at the PSC?
3: Yeah, from the incident, and that was it until now.
13: 10-4, do we know how many?
3: Right now, one.
13: Copy for one right now.
1: Just hold, please. Okay, possible. 1055 driver, Lessing pulling into the drive-thru at Roberto's Taco Shop, occupied by two males in their early 20s. As they almost flipped the vehicle, unknown Nora weapon is going to be associated to a red Jeep Grand Cherokee, unknown plates at the Roberto's Taco Shop on Tierra del Spunto. First clear.
2: Copy.
1: Reno, are you still on red? Safety officer, red frequency assignment, bloodborne pathogen exposure. Respond 911 Coons Lee Street, 13. Safety officer, respond 911 Coons Lee Street.
2: Copy that. Are they headed to Reno Main?
13: They're all at the station right now for interviews. If you want to call, I can give you a little bit further info on it.
2: Copy, I'm going to be calling
15: for you. And I'm trying to find a way. It looks like if you come northbound Lemming, you might be able to get there through the neighborhoods if you take a look on the map.
16: Yeah, I'm not able to even turn around. They have jersey barriers, and I'm boxed in. I have nowhere to go. I can't go any direction right now. That's 500. The other 500 units have also taken the exit at Rob Drive. If you Google map that, it'll take you the back way in. But don't go past Rob Drive.
14: I copy. We're getting no response.
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0: Did you get an error for info?
6: Abram, I got him up to the log as well.
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0: stuff it is, but I mean, I'll take it if we can get them right now to shut it down. If I can't, I was trying to get people backed up. We're eventually going to have to turn eastbound traffic back westbound on the eastbound lane, and same for westbound right now.
1: Adam, 720.
2: 3-0, Henry 6256.
1: Henry 6256.
2: I'm going to work my way up through Somerset the back way and try to get a roadblock set up eastbound at Parker 2.
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0: 1781. Anyone still on scene advised, do we need county units back that way? One Sam 81 sounds like we can probably quit.
1: Yeah.
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1: Myself and Henry 5-3 will be 1042. Good night.
0: Copy, have a good night. 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Mission 90.
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0: 3347 60, 73 or 74. Any UTL?
1: No. 833 Zebra Adam George. To Joseph Fulton.
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0: Come back up.
1: First is Hispanic male adult, Lassa Dominguez, David Ocean, Mary, Ida, Nora, George, Union, Edward, Zebra, first of Jorge, spelled John, Ocean, Robert, George, Edward, date of birth 051065, last four of SOSH is 3376, break for a second.
2: Spanish language line, going to be in front of the apartment, physical temp at 16 between a male and female. RV is the female half, male half threw a beer bottle at her and was trying to leave the apartment and male hit her. Male's Abel Lopez, 26-year-old male, no further description. It is, did leave on foot, unknown DOT, negative weapon, and the male half of 1056. 720 Robin Hood dress.
3: 930,

0: 345. They're getting a traffic turnaround at the West 4th Street exit. So if anyone's westbound, just east of that, they should be able to be turned around soon.
1: 935.
2: Engine 3, red frequency assignment, medical emergency. Respond 5255 Kitsky Lane, Unit 138, District 3. Engine 3, respond 5255 Kitsky Lane, Unit 138.
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0: and units on this call. CHP is going to be shutting down eastbound at Gold Branch.
1: Okay, copy.
2: Eastbound at AA Boomtown, Carson Road.
3: So it's on the interstate?
0: Stand 170, affirm. Actually, no, we don't. Stand by just one and I'll get that. Case number 16355.
4: The scene is way east of Garson Road. It's more off that other Somerset exit.

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3: Hey, can you check your vehicle for keys to vehicle 588?
4: Yeah, I've got that. That's an SUV, right?
3: From.
4: Yeah, you want me to bring it to you?
3: Yes, please. We're going to move it into the number one lane in front of the NHB car and try to open up number two.

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1: Torrey is clear 29,000 out of 27. Physical 58172, Brown and Brown. Your second subject, Valerie, is clear 29,000 Nevada. Physical 56145, Brown and Brown.
2: 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Yep, these are my subjects. Thanks.

0: подтвердим.
1: Five. 507, Seagull Suites, the verbal 1016 between a male and female, RB is an unvolved neighbor. No further information. It's going to be at 239 West 2nd Street, number 507.
0: 930.

0: I think they're Area 42.
1: We're getting ready. We're going to slowly open up T2 for westbound traffic.
2: Yeah. I copy.
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5: Provide most resources for future contacts. 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
6: He logged in with a P number today.
0: Our computers, I don't know who to call actually.
5: 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Vehicle, but it's blocking and it's difficult to see upon approach, so we just don't want a 1050 to result from it.
6: Listen.
5: I copy, thank you. I'm not sure how far north it is.
6: I'm at the PD, that's about mile marker 15, so I don't know how far up from there it is.
4: Marker
7: 51. On our map, it's showing about 22 miles from Gerlach.
6: Copy. I'll load up and head that way. If NSP or the Gerlach deputy wake up, let me know.
5: We copy and we thank you. If it's too far out of your jurisdiction, if you'll just update us, and we will still continue to try to wake a Gerlach deputy.
6: Absolutely. Looks like you guys are already busy as it is. Gotcha.
5: We appreciate you.

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1: Can you call dispatch, please?
2: I can do that.
0: He is currently dead. He's able to turn on with the lights, but it won't actually turn on the engine. They let the lights run in and then it just won't start now.
1: If we are going to go feel it later, so we'll see if it turns on after we feel it.
0: Okay, deputy crew.
2: Good.
0: Report complete, sir.
2: Thank you.

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0: Do you have another form of light source at that TCP?
1: Say again?
0: Do you have another form of a light source besides your VIX? Ten four, stand by.

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0: Have you routed to RPD station?
2: He messes up his call sign since that's his original, and that was probably him. So, and he's good for it.
1: Is he 1042? Can I log him off?
2: You can log off 2SAM62, but 2SAM92 is still blocking traffic.
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5: We have bodies, we'll handle it, just we don't have anybody.
1: We're not in computer. A6-176-174-7593 Wimbledon Way for a 1016 RP versus ex-boyfriend. Ex-boyfriend is driving on the lawn. Vehicles can be a black Jeep. Last of Collins first of Josh, the white male, 41 years of age, 6 foot, 250 pounds, wearing a black baseball cap, black hooded sweatshirt, black shorts. Boyfriend is having a manic episode, does have a 1032 on him. No threats made with the 1032 at this time, but the boyfriend has threatened to shoot himself. Ex-boyfriend is a J2 from Corrections. Ex is now walking up to her residence. Or if he does not see the 1032, possibly in the vehicle. 7593 Wimbledon Way.
3: 174. Probably code 3.
1: Copy code 3. Sam, 180 copy.
0: Where's the landline with RP? Can you make sure she keeps herself separated from the male?

0: And Florida County Deputy is got traffic stop. You're clear to left, westbound. So we're going to be T2 only.
1: Gordon Charles 160. Where's the landline with RFD? Can you make sure she gets herself separated from the mail?
2: Charles 160.
1: And Metro 160, is there anybody else in her residence besides herself?
2: Okay, no.
3: Two Sam 92. 43. We have multiple truck drivers sleeping in the westbound lanes, so it's coming in waves.
2: Two Sam 92. And Pacific now leaving. Going out the back entrance by the south entrance of Anderson Park. And RP is alone inside the house.

0: Granted.
1: And Charles 160 for officer responding. Let's please meet with and secure with our victim. See if we have any kind of crime.
2: Charles 160 copy incoming units. 25 with the victim to determine crime.
1: Breakdown.
3: Okay,

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1: 4-4.
0: 1-4-4, is that double unit 2565 Tom Sawyer Drive for an EW drive-by shooting that just occurred. Vehicles can be a small motorcycle. So we're sending further 2565 Tom Sawyer Drive.
2: Thank you for having.
1: Charles and Civil, divert and happen, sir.
2: Just as I'm happy. Thank you. Sherman, talk to me.

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1: 782.
0: Clear from here, I'll be in route with 7186, code 3, and 780 was advised.
1: 782, copy. You're responding to Tom Sawyer, suspect's a white male. 15 or 18 years of age, 5'8", medium build, blonde hair, wearing a black t-shirt. Motorcycles are red or black, mini bike.
2: Yellow frequency is going to be closed for the 80W on Tom Sawyer. We know yellow is closed.

0: was trying to rob them, started screaming at the RP, get out of my grandmother's car. Her RP is going to be standing near his vehicle, described as a black Mazda.
1: For any possible ejected victim, we're done. No one was located.

0: DOA, and we're just trying to determine if there is a crime. So we're good with the team if we have that.
1: Copy, Pacific DOA, trying to determine a crime.
2: Over.
3: Well, we're going to get this back open.
1: Back open, dispatch car.
2: Reno, 144 in the area, checking.
3: Yeah, 144.

0: 333.
1: No, 333.
0: Do we have a case number for the green call?
1: It was drawn. It's 16355. 16355.
0: Copy that. Thank you.
1: You're welcome.
2: It's Rob Drive, and I have one other day HP unit. We're going to try to get traffic cleared out here.
3: 162-72.
4: Four code four here. We're on the any other units here, small?
5: 718 for a copy. 712-718. Is she able to meet?
4: 723.
1: 712. 718.
6: We'll be
1: ACLing
6: around the Audi area.
1: Charles 1,
6: Hawkeye. And we're
1: going to have 35.
7: Green Charles 10, 7 in the area.
1: Charles 2, 7.
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0: to Yellow Ocean Lincoln, Adam North, David Adam, DOB 08-11-98, and Mexican ID card number Adam 00748751, break for second.
1: Go ahead.
0: Last of Lincoln, Ocean Paul, Edward Zebra. First of Adam Boy, Edward Lincoln, DOB 0104, year 2000. I have a phone number for him as well.
1: Go ahead with the phone number.
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5: And right now, setting up 3-9-3 back open. Channel units on scene up to 1050 eastbound ADN. 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
6: Anyone in the area, and the vehicle won't start at all, so he just has the generator running right now.
2: I copy. Sapita, are you on TAC listening?
7: I copy some of it. It's very strategy.
2: Would you be willing to have him sign the push bumper waiver and push him off the roadway?
7: I have one of those waivers in my gate or box.
2: If you just want to get his permission on body camera, let's see if we can use the push bumper to get him off the road from blocking it.
7: Sorry, not on my left.
2: I did not. 10-9.
7: I don't think I have that paperwork.
2: Stop it. You don't need it. You don't need the paperwork. Just get it on your body camera that he understands the liability.
7: I copy. We'll do that.
2: Copy 6, K954, copy.
6: I copy. And just for your guys' information, it's going to be a motorhome, and it's got a small trailer behind it, so he'll probably have to disconnect the little trailer for the push bumper.
2: I copy. Whatever it takes to get it off the roadway would be fabulous.
6: Awesome. Yeah, I'll just stand by and mitigate traffic because he's in a really bad spot.
2: I love that, by his choice.
6: Right? Burner vehicles.
2: The nice thing is our deputies working Burning Man should be out there tomorrow morning, or this morning as soon as possible, I hope.
6: The Gerlach deputies better be taking a nice nap. Whatever you guys need, I'm here to help.
2: We appreciate you, and I'm switching back to green. Thank you kindly. Call me back to TAC or stop it at 21 me if he needs anything.
6: All right, sounds good.
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11: Yeah, I think they're letting all of those out, and then they have the freeway hard block and rough. Yeah, I'll let the other trucks in here with us.

0: dead in the valley.
1: Neither did.
0: Station 42, have a great night, and can I trouble you for this update, please, and thank you.
1: Have a good night.
2: Reno, ladder 1.
1: Ladder 1.
2: Do we know if the alarm technicians are responding to this?
3: I rephrase that, elevator technicians.
4: Regular management didn't even catch it, so you got to yourself. I don't know which alarm company it is. All information is on the Sparks officer that was somehow hailed by, I guess, the people inside the elevator.
3: Alright, copy.
4: Long story long, sorry. So once you get on to them, let me know which company it is. I will give them a call.

0: Sam 386, Reno, how's check so good for?
1: So good for.
0: Well, mister. But then it's 3375 Gypsum Road. The unit across from this for a physical 1016 male-female. RP's uninvolved neighbor here only does believe there are juveniles in the unit. 3375 Gypsum Road.
1: Very fine. Hello, now. Very copy.
0: Great.
2: Sparks, 515.
3: 515.
2: Can I get a case number for the OIS?
1: Reno 144, we're about to clear, we'll look after that shortly.
0: Reno 144, copy.
4: So they're putting parties at that the name of the business is the Plaza Resort, which shows to be 121 West Street. Our reporting party gave us the address of the 121 West 2nd. So Plaza Resort, I'm guessing maybe 121 West Street, if it's not showing there.
5: I got you, making our way there now.

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1: Nora 144, I copy. Nora 335, Nora 345, I can show you guys today.
0: 35, thanks. 345, copy. Yeah, thanks.

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1: Island 720.
0: Just confirm we released westbound 80.
1: I believe so, the T2 lanes at least.
0: Copy, I'm going to report that little hard one at Ross.
1: Any unit on scene at westbound 80 who can advise?
2: Hey, LT, I think they do have it hard blocked at Rob. That's what the NDI guys were telling us.
0: Copy, I'll switch over to everyone to see if that's the case and have it.
2: For a moment.
0: Yeah, out of 720 to any unit on traffic control, 80 westbound of Rob.
3: Rob is still hard closed, you can open it. We're letting people go through T2.
4: Sorry, just confirming, is that east or west?
3: Westbound.

0: 720 Adam 730, just for 43, CHP did advise they have a closure set at the Gold Ranch now.
1: Confirm. You can walk westbound, get a reflection, everybody in the T2.
2: Acknowledge him forward.
1: Thank you.
2: Yeah, I can right now.
1: And is there anybody over near mobile? That's got 80 close.
3: 516.
4: We have eastbound shut down, Boomtown pushing everybody off, and then westbound was a hard closure. I believe it's at Rob.
1: Copy, I guess DOT just hard closed at Mobile, so we can keep everybody at Rob, going down Rob and divert them somewhere else, but we do have Swarm coming, so obviously they'll need to be right through.
4: Okay, just confirming you want to keep both hard closures then?
5: That's correct?
4: Yes.
1: One of your lieutenants tell you guys go to your channel and we'll figure it out with you.
5: 20 for 43 CHP has eastbound closed at Gold Ranch.
6: Copy, yeah, we're going to still need eastbound closed.
5: No.
7: Yes, ma'am.
0: Ready when you are.
7: Last of Zunina is going to be Fever, Union, Nora, Ida, George, Adam, first of Jaden, Comatella, date of birth of 12-7-2007.
0: Timber, just confirming John, Adam, Yellow, David, Edward, Nora?
7: Yes, ma'am.
0: Timber, your second.
3: Sir, I'll show you pack one.
7: Last name, first of Nathan, common spelling, date of birth is 12-27-2005, and I don't have solutions for either of them.
0: North.
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0: Sam 386.
9: The vehicle's unable to be recovered. We'll deal with it later. And could you put Anderson back on top of the tow rotation, please?
0: I'm not sure if I can with the new tow pro, but if they can, I will.
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0: Two. UTP 13, I just had a red truck zoom past our post. Over.
1: 10-4, did you see how many packs?
0: It was one male. Over.
1: 10-4-0-0-2.
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2: 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How many do you need?
1: Yeah, I was just planning ahead. 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
2: 10-4, NOAA 134, Reno 1063 for that?
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2: NOAA 134.
4: We're calling 45's district. Engine 45 was able to clear and handle. You're good to stand down.
3: 46,
2: 7. Thanks,
1: 45.
2: Next. Charles 115.

0: Reno Charles, 77, out at Maine, 42. Have a good night.
1: Charles, 77, have a good night.

0: had two cars drive past our post. One was a white Tesla and the other was a black truck. Over.
1: Do you know how many packs on each vehicle?
0: Over.
1: 10-4, do you have sufficient life force at that post right now to demonstrate that that is a TCP point?
0: We only have one headlamp at our TCP post. Over.
1: Do you have more light source in route? Just try to mitigate the traffic. I'm aware that you don't have a lot of light source to display that you are a TCP point. Just be safe.
2: Ladder 1 mobile, Ladder 1. Go ahead. Hey, I would look at seeing trying to pick the elevator. We're still trying to find this mechanical room. See what you guys could do on your end.
0: Alright, copy.
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4: Hello.
3: Sam 395, and Sam's reading for information 2451 Flying Drive for a missing 13-year-old. If he went into the 13-year-old's room, she was gone, has never run away before. I don't know where she may have gone. 2451 Flying Drive.
4: Sir, copies.

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1: Henry 55.
2: Go ahead.
3: Just so you're aware, we just had a small fire light up on the hill behind us. I can't tell you the exact coordinates of it.
4: Standing out there.
2: Small fire, can you see if it was a building or just a bushfire?
3: In the good jet.
2: 10-4.
5: Washington, one audience, 23. It's going to be the house to the rear of the church.
1: 10-4.
4: Address is 257, probably West Jefferson.

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1: Same 396.
0: This is the last, and you can show me 42. Have a good night.
1: Good night.

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0: Aye, copy.
1: Reading Charles 160.
2: Charles 160.
1: The missing kid on flag, is it one of the missing kids or is it a runaway?
2: I just wanted to get ahead of it. Unknown at this time. RP advised that they've never run away in the past.
1: Okay. And how old?
2: 13.
1: Right. The first officer gets there, just give me a call as soon as you get an update if it's going to be a missing kid or a runaway.
3: Sergeant, I'll give you a 21.
1: Thanks, Colonel.
4: The medical record states it has a prolapse. Can you just double check it, make sure it's okay, and also advise if you could tell where that prolapse was coming from?
5: Copy.
4: Thank you. If you need the ID number, just say so.
5: And just confirming, are you at I-80 or at RPD?
6: I-80.

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1: Hey, are you on tech?
2: X-ray 90 on tech.
1: So I have a tow strap and I gave that a shot. It's just way too heavy. It's a pretty heavy motorhome, and then they got a bunch of e-bikes in the trailer behind, so it snapped my tow strap. He doesn't sound like he's too comfortable with the push bumper part, and they cannot get a hold of anybody to come out to tow because it's going to cost like $2,500. But I told them they need to get out of the roadway, so.
2: Copy. As soon as units start responding to Burning Man, I will have them go straight there, and they can cite him for the situation.
1: Copy. Whatever Valley unit you have responding, what's their ETA?
4: Hit out the main. Hold a second.
1: I believe it's about 20 miles, we're about 20 miles south of Gerlach.
5: And Reno radio check? You know, it's awesome.
1: Mike?
2: We appreciate your help and we understand as soon as he gets there, maybe he can put up some road flares or something to keep people coming up behind him safe.
1: Yeah, that's what I was thinking too. If I had cones or flares, I'd do that, but so far, no luck on tow.
2: Copy. Does he not have hazards that work?
1: According to him, he doesn't have power steering or anything. I'll see if his hazards work because it's hooked up to that trailer. But Royal Ambulance took off too, so.
2: Copy. I'll have dispatch put a note in for the deputies responding to work Gerlach, and they can address it.
1: Copy.
6: Hey, Sarge, do you want me to stay here or just put up some flares if I can?
2: I think someone else was saying let's not do flares because of the dryness.
6: I say 1022, the flares.
2: A firm, just as the fire hazard. If you'll just park behind him with your hazards on, I'll try to get you relieved ASAP.
6: Copy.
1: Yeah, and he's right up against the brush. That's why I didn't do flares.
2: Copy, guys. Thanks. So we'll try to get him relieved as soon as he relieves you. And thank you so much again. Switching back to green.

0: Will you notify the first unit that logs on 76 to Gerlach about the 1046 that is literally blocking the northbound lane with Nora 42 that will be stuck on it till we can get him relieved?
1: Are there going to be units specifically going up to Gerlach or just any unit that logs on?
0: I believe today is the first day our units are heading up there to work traffic control.
1: 10-4.
0: Thank you kindly.
1: No problem.
2: Rita, safety, I'm clear available.
3: Safety.

0: you're trying to reach me on tech.
1: Hey, so I'm just advising you, female blocked on the call, male is 1074.
0: 10-4, thank you. Or code 4.
1: Copy, code 4.
2: 10-4, is it related to, like, evacuations? Do you want to be put on that call or a separate call?
3: Yeah, it'll be related to evacuations. You can throw me on that.
2: No, 1-34.

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3: You're welcome.
4: Spider One Mobile, we were able to get that. Yeah, we gained access. We're going to get them out. Don't turn the power on.
3: On a firearm. Hey, from God.
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0: South Reno.
2: Reno 6 K 9 4. I'm 1042. Have a good night.
0: 6 K 9 4. Good night.
3: Come on, some person. If I can start you towards 72011 Hood Drive. Sparks is on scene of 1016. Sierra Code 4, just requesting RPE for 17720 Robin Hood Drive.
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4: on the mail. Reno 7-3, who is that requesting RPE for 17?
3: It was Sparks out on a 1016 on Robin Hood.
4: They can handle that.
3: Definitely, someone's in front, trust me.
4: Okay, thanks, Sergeant.

0: 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DOB is 228 of 96. Descriptors are Hispanic male, 5'5", brown and brown, probably 180.
1: News reporters for Good Morning America, he's okay with letting through. Over.
2: What TCP are you at?
1: TCP 13, over.
2: Negative. All TCPs are hard closure except TCP 11, limited. Once again, all TCPs, hard closure, except TCP 11, that's limited. No news reporters.
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3: Charles 112. 43, there is a white Nissan Altima traveling northbound on University at High Rigsby. He's flashing through about three red lights, just going westbound. It looks like he's about to entering 80, not following.

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4: I'll be 10A switching back to County Air. Have a good night.
3: Have a good night.
4: Sam 6-1. I'm 10A back on your air.

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1: That's a pilot to J3.
2: Cedric Lopez is clear about restricted stuff, corrective lenses. Hello.
1: Okay, this is.
3: Drama, Mary Adam Charles, Ida Adam Sam, hyphen, Robert Adam Mary, Ocean Sam, Bush of Tanya, Tom Adam Nora, Ida Adam, DOB 1010 of 94, break for second.
2: Sorry, you had background. Can you turn in the name?
3: Last name's gonna be phonetically Mary Adam Charles, Ida Adam Sam, hyphen, Robert Adam Mary, Ocean Sam, first phonetically, Tom, Adam, Nora, Ida, Adam.
2: Oh. Chat 4 will do.
4: Be from here.
5: Thank you.
2: A from will do. And reference those 29s you wanted for that Tom Sawyer call. I ran those, they were clear. I logged it in that call.
1: Copy, thank you so much.
3: Female juvenile, last phonetically Robert Adam Mary, Ida Robert Edward Zebra, hyphenated Mary Adam Charles, Ida Adam Sam, first phonetically Mary Adam Robert, Ida Adam. DOB 1211 of 12, and break for last

0: we were able to get the occupant out of the elevator. 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
1: Last phonetically, Robert Adam Mary, Ida Robert Edward Zebra, hyphen Mary Adam Charles, Ida Adam Sam. First phonetically, Charles Ocean Nora, Sam Union, Edward Lincoln Ocean, DLP 1228 of 16.
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0: 10AK, sent over the site. 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
2: Do we know if the par exit is open?
3: In the bike lane, crossing over all lanes to get off the freeway, hit the median, and drive right. Driving under the speed limit, a red Jeep, unknown plate, occupied by an older white male, in the air, Prater and eastbound at 80th Brooks.

0: is a Priority 1 duress alarm in incline, stack 85. And 4 left, also 36, South 92, also 1063.
1: Comfortable.
0: 993 Galaxy Way, Ron Kendall residence for a duress 1090, one hit at 2:31 hours. Inside phone numbers in the call. It's going to be a silent alarm with no audio or video. And alarm company did not attempt to reach responsible due to it being a duress alarm. 993 Galaxy Way.

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1: Thank you.
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3: Britannia is clear on Watch Nevada locals. Subject Hazela is clear on Watch Nevada clear locals. 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And subject Consuelo is clear on Watch Nevada locals.

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4: 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Pending welfare check for a subject with some medical issues. UTC did not evacuate with an address on Mount Nash in Cold Spring.
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0: Marina Sama Heinkel. Then we'll be en route to the south side for 44.
1: Someone in front of
2: 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Charles 50.
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0: Alright, I was west of Kendall for Sobran at this address. 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
1: 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What is it available for? How do you want?
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8.

0: Yeah, yeah, so finish bypass closing on T1 primary 2. That's in that GNL phone pass call, switch to green as your primary, you know. Yeah, that's not both, please.
1: Green is primary for the rest of the night, green, I'm clear.

0: 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I'll be back on PSLE-1.
1: Sapphire. John 37, Cup Code 4.

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0: here. We have tow in route. 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
1: Chandler?
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finish up on hold. You show me in route eastbound 80 and Bloomtown, it's really slick.

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0: Squad 11. 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
1: Spark to all units en route to the structure fire. The RP advised that he heard a loud noise coming from his garage and opened up their garage door and saw smoke. Do not indicate whether there are flames seen or not. They're all outside.
2: The garage, now there's smoke in the garage. We'll continue the bell.

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1: What's up, Matt?
0: No.
1: Chris Black, what is the RP?

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1: 55 is a drop 203.
0: Charles 350. Charles 115 and route 70, just for the pen.
2: Yeah.
0: Route to SAC 95. Do you want me to just grid on the metapen?
1: I don't know, I'm in the bed when they can keep going. It'd be more of a, make it more of a welfare check.
0: So, 10-4.
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3: Battalion 3, Battalion 1, heavy smoke, no fire scene.
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3: 21 copies direct.
2: Yeah, 21, if you guys could pack up and back them up.
4: Just 43, I'll be heading over to the closure at Virginia and Panther. Lightly get staffed by DOT.
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1: Do you want to remute 10-9 the road CR?
0: 10-5-5-5-6
2: 10-5-5 Battalion 1, Engine 21 will assume command, Engine 41 make an entry, Fire 2
0: 3, 2, 4, David, Leo yeah.
2: 1275. Engine, or command, Battalion 1, do you want me to assume command or do you want to keep it?
3: Yeah, Chief, if you're on scene, you can assume command. We'll back up 41. 21 will assume fire attack group at this time.
2: Battalion 1 copies, I'll go ahead and assume Lambo command. Engine 21 will be fire attack, they got engine 41 working for them. Ladder 61 command.
1: Plate of Tom King 432, Paul David Lincoln at Indiana is clear and no match.
0: Alright.
3: Both units 1060.
4: Command, engine 51, just be advised, looks like engine 41 has pulled the line, they're making a hydrant connection now.
2: Yeah, he should have a hydrant right to the front of him, which I think he's got. A primary search of the building, make sure everybody's out.
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3: Copy that.
6: Can we get the case number, please?
7: Four, five, sorry,
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4: Edward Lincoln, Adam Nora, Edward Yellow, first of Matthew, Mary Adam Tom, Tom Henry, Edward William. 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
5: Charles, so far, go ahead, number two.
4: And for 43, Matthew's going to have an Indiana 27. And then for our second, it'll be a Minnesota ID card. Last, phonetically, King, Ocean, Lincoln, Henry, Ocean, Frank, Frank, hyphen, George, common spelling. First of Andrea, Adam Union Nora, David Robert Edward Adam. Date of birth is 6/29/90 with a Minnesota ID card number of William 633-267-114-112. I'm sorry, I know that was confusing. Do you need a 10-9 anything?
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0: 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Incident code unknown. At 7945 Madley Right Way. Cross of Roaring Forest Drive at Millcross Street. Address point.
1: Correction, the previous dispatch in Sparks with District 5 for Engine 46, Medic 46, respond for a seizure, 7945 Major Eightway.

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0: Copy, Code 4.
1: Copy, Code 4. Okay.
0: Yeah, affirm. Command fire, Jag, I have an update of the location of the fire. 41 believes the fire is isolated to the furnace on the inside of the structure, adjacent to the wall that shares with one of the inside of the bedrooms. Isolated to the furnace, which shares a wall with one of the bedrooms.

0: responding to 7945 Major Wright Way. This is going to be for a seizure, 43-year-old male with epilepsy. Go ahead, command.
1: Can you get a hold of the on-call investigator and have him respond, please?
0: Okay. 4:30 right now.
1: Go ahead.
0: Robert 4:30, can you 21 dispatch when you get a moment?
1: There's a

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1: Making entry in the garage. What's your par?

0: fire attack.
1: Go ahead.
0: I think this fire was isolated to a workbench just in front of the furnace and water heater. It looks potentially like it could be a battery that caused the fire. Most of the fire is knocked down at this time. I'm going to have 61 go ahead and completely overhaul that workbench to make sure there's no extension.
1: Good copy. Are we calling this fire under control?
0: I'm calling under control this time, Chief.
1: Command copies. Break sparks. Can you make a timestamp? Fire under control at 0319.
2: Copy fire under control at 0319.

0: Yeah, Abram, will you guys just go interior, check for extension into the building?
1: Truck 11 copies, interior check extension.

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1: Within the ground, the fire is under control. We're applying water on the work bench area near the furnace.
0: I copy. Go face to face with fire attack with that.

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0: B10 ETC with notes. The attachment at GTA, and we show me at 21.

0: just a heads up. I've requested the truck place a fan at the front door to try and pressurize the house and keep the smoke out.
1: With the intention of trying to keep the smoke out. Engine 51, can you face-to-face with me at the command post?
0: 51 copies on our way.

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1: 시계 목사님.
0: Assist here and info to that 1RP. I'll be going back to PSLE 1.
1: Okay, 목사님.

0: 3557.
1: 2-5.
0: Lincoln Six on the matter 600-5-1.
1: 2-5, what was your cross of Lake?
0: You just put aside the Reno region, can you pull in the parking lot?
1: 2-5.

0: 411.
1: I'll be tight case info from that. Can you keep, just pen that call, and when I get a cover unit, I'll head up there and meet with the RP.

0: Send the Navy.
1: Virginia, break me on 911 and I'll take another.
0: Send the Navy.
2: Thank you, and I'll be in three, but if it's clear, you can get him on purpose.
0: Good night.
3: One of them copies. We'll be going to the Valhalla Ridge address, unit number 8. Copy that. They do not want to board up company this time. They say they will handle it. Command copy.

0: Go ahead.
1: I'm surveying the inside of the structure. It doesn't appear we have any significant sources of heat. Interior, I got squad 11 working on ventilating the main residence.
0: Command copies. Check for extensions complete. Doesn't appear we have any heat sources inside. And you got squad 11 working on ventilation.
2: Advisory, do you have a room at this stage? Are they needed or can they clear?
0: They're right here. I'll tie in with them.
2: I copy. Flight 10-4 drive.
1: Last of Varela, Victor Adam, Robert, Edward, Lincoln Adam. First of Andrew, Adam, Nora, David, Robert, Edward, William. And date of birth 11/14/2000 and Nevada driver's license number
2: 0407336182.
3: Charles, I'm sorry, I want to say.
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1: I want to dissolve fire check at this time. 61 needs manpower to move some boxes out of the garage just to complete the overhaul. So we're going to be working under 61. I copy, working under 61.
2: Are you just standing by posted for traffic control?
3: Paper.
2: I'll work on getting you relief.
3: I copy. Driver said he's got tow and rental. I think he's been waiting for 30 minutes now.
2: I copy. Will you notify me ASAP when tow arrives?
3: Copy.

0: Charlie Charlie Charlie Charlie Charlie Charlie Charlie
1: Subject.
2: It's going to be last, Nora, Adam, Victor, Adam, Robert, Robert, Ocean. First, Charles, Adam, Paul, Paul, Ida. Date of birth, 072698. Social is going to be 680104489.
1: Okay, let's have 4 separate.

0: 174.
1: Navarro says to have a stay away order listed on CETA's stretch of price last Taurus for Sinta Hero. This is going to be clear on NCIC local, valid seat till 2032, no restrictions. Check in code for.
0: Copy, thank you, we'll go for.
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0: Renault 2792. You clear assist and interrupt bar.
1: 2392.
2: Yeah, we're still assigned to this incident.
3: Okay, firm. By policy, we're checking on you every 30. Would you like to set a different timer?

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Foxtrot 2 at 340. I'll be 10-8 for 43. I don't have an NBC.

wash over next to 90 out at par. And ending vehicle mileage for me will be 68697.

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I think we'll be able to have the home habitable, so we're going to need them to help turn the utilities back on.

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4: North Mesa directly, advising that several people, including his wife, have been stuck on 80 where the incident is, trapped in traffic and unable to be turned around. Will you please pass it along to whomever is managing the traffic control that because of the backup, there's people that are now experiencing medical discomfort, and they would love if there was some kind of system to turn around. I don't know if there's any opportunity anywhere.
5: Let them know.
4: Copy, thank you.
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3: Charlie. TGP 5, Lima Charlie.
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1: 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Charles 315. Delta 304 clear the shooting. We'll be out of main 42.
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2: Circle 11. We've been released from the incident. We're completed going back to me.
1: Central. C90 Smith Ridge Drive.
3: Yeah, you could see. And you could see. Am I here?
1: Three 60 hours, and the pedestrian is confused.
3: He is not down on the roadway, correct?
1: Correct.
3: 1852. Thank you, sir. Coach you, please.
1: 10 minutes.

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1: Good morning, Hobby 1041. Your number is 3487, vehicle 2619.
0: Good morning.
2: Sam 194 and Sam 182-182, just for information. 26150 South McCarran Boulevard, the 711 for larceny just occurred. Suspects crossing westbound this location towards Einstein on foot. White male, 30 years of age, 5'8 themselves, wearing a dark shirt and sweatpants. 6150 South McCarran Boulevard.
3: Hi.
2: Hold on for a minute, that's a 60 for a minute.
3: What's that?
2: I'm sharing out with Sam 194 for Larceny 6150 South McCarran
3: Boulevard. Anyway, 6 for the last helping round, sir.
2: 186, 12 for 1 for actually 3.
3: Thank you.

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1: I'm going to terminate command and leave the scene with engine 41. They'll remain on scene for ambient energy gas. We can close TAC 1, take everything back to fire main. And thanks for your help tonight.
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0: And Sparks, Battalion 1.
1: Battalion 1.
0: Did NV Energy happen to give you an ETA for gas?
1: They did not. They were saying they actually didn't have the call on the screen, so they were in the technician dispatched.
0: I copy. Yeah, and we just need gas, not electric.
1: And 41 copies as well.

0: Henry 6347.
1: Henry 6347. Henry 6347, you too.
2: Do you have a release left with Stanley?
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0: Do we have a day watcher lien or community patrol unit to relieve the state at Coyote La Plata at Zill Canyon for relief?
2: I can try to find someone. Our only in early as of right now relief someone member B.
0: As people start coming in, could you send the first day watchers in out to that traffic location?
2: Hey, firm, I'll let the interly day shift sergeant know too. You said Skydale Plata at what?
0: Gabby, thank you. Henry 3069, we have one for unit 76 to relieve the night shift crew for that closure right now, but we'll need to relieve them when washer comes back on.
2: Sorry, I was switching channels. This is X-ray 90. Can you 10-9 that?
0: Sure. It's 10-3-69. We only have one unit 76 for that closure at Coyote De La Plata right now, but we'll need relief for that unit here as soon as the next available unit is on.
2: I copy. I'll let Fitzmaier know who's on.

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0: 115, 6215 West 4th Street, the Bonanza Inn, it'll be in the parking lot south of 4th Street for battery that just occurred. Our supervisor has been choked her. The suspect is still on scene at 444.5 East 8th Street. Austin Morgan vs. Tyler, born at 96. Murphy will be in a red active Civic. I got a place 835, Super Mary Henry. There's Heather's, who's a resident. I'll have that. 215 West

Engine 1, red frequency assignment, medical emergency, review call details. 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Engine 1, respond 215 West 4th Street,

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0: 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I'm on a channel. Good morning for the closure at Eagle Canyon in Cala de Opata. I'm in route.
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1: Roger 37. Nora 21, Oshawa 1063. Cinnamon Court, to the east of this address, check for shots heard just now. RP advising possibly a whole chamber emptied. We're receiving an additional 911 for this same area. 5731 Cinnamon Court, to the east.

0: Hi, this is Priority 3-4, and this is actually clear hearing.
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1: I'll be stationary 395 and par northbound on.
0: Copy, northbound 395 and par.

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2: Any unit on eastbound I-80 and Boomtown, person advice?
3: Boomtown
2: 12. Looks like Mountain View Mortuary was landline requesting an escort. They're on scene to transport but unable to get through. 21's in the call.
3: Copy, I'll copy all of them now. This is 1-4, but the lead detectives out here are working on that.
2: Chosen 5.
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0: Charles 11-7-7-4, and to get north to 1595 Montello Street. It's going to be in the area east of this location for 5 shots heard, approximately 505 hours. 1595 Montello.
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0: Henry 6253, copy. Good morning.
2: Henry 3069253, correct. Are you a Panther in North Virginia? Yep, she's here. Copy, thanks.

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0: I've been relieved at my post. I'll be switching back to state air. 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
2: PMP Paul 6, Solera 7, also been relieved on my toes. I'll be switching to Channel 1. Have a good day.
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4: 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I'm 23 at that post, Eagle Canyon in Kyla de la Plata.
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4: 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I'm your route with Charles 111.
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4: Copy. It's going to be behind the gate at the end of Damselfly. I don't have a description. There's possibly 2 miles in the vehicle.
1: Sam,
5: 168,
1: Sam 5, 763. 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
2: NR 146 Reno. Looks like we have a caller calling. It's going to be a Silver Toyota 4Runner. Nevada plate 364 Ocean. 3640 Charles 3, Nevada. Occupied by three adults and a 3-year-old. Looks like they ended up here exiting I-80.
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0: 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So far, thank you. Break Charles 115 and 6, code 4. Charles 115, you know, checking code 4.
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0: 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So far, thank you. Break Charles 115 and 6 code 4. 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
1: And Charles 111.
0: Charles 111. I'm sorry, en route to which call? The Armour?
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1: 12 Anson to Lincoln Central available. 73 Park Street, number 215, the Park Manor apartment. The neighbor that's punching and kicking walls for an to kill the reporting party, it's a chronic problem. There's a history of violence with PD with the subject. Park Manor apartment, 73 Park Street, number 215.
3: 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Thank you. 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

0: 3975 Park. Circuit B 17.
1: Paul, Adam, Charles, Jean, Henry, Adam, Mary, Ursa, Boy, Edward, Nora, Jean, Adam, Mary, Ida, Nora. Date of birth is going to be 10-10-1993. I have a Nevada driver's license. Oh, the number is going to be 020-3528-741.
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1: I copy. They were on PSLE 1 with Reno. They thought that he switched over. That's why I'm doing a radio check. Thank you.
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0: 6822?
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0: Show me 76 to a parking problem northbound off ramp at Park Boulevard, semi. I want to get it moved.
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0: 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I'll go handle those.
2: 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I'm not sure where they're at.
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1: Bolivian 2851 Steamboat Parkway. Harvest apartments number 12211. This will be for a sexual assault that occurred unknown time frame tonight. Suspect is the female's boyfriend. Aggression suspect is the female's boyfriend's father, is possibly still on scene. Female's not making a lot of sense. That's all via text. 1851 Steamboat Parkway. Harvest apartments number 12211.
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0: Medic 2, red frequency assignment, medical emergency. Responding 4th Street and southbound Interstate 580, District 2. Medic 2, responding 4th Street and southbound Interstate 580.
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1: Medic 2.
0: Which has the map 3? Is this Alex or is this District 1?
1: Medic 2. For my cat system, it's showing to be District 2. It's going to be under the overpass on 4th Street.

Minute 2, for my CAT system, it's showing to be District 2. It's going to be under the overpass on 4th Street.

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0: 62.
1: Roger. You want me to handle that at 1021?
0: That's up to you. I can take care of it. I'm going to head into Arctic.
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0: Good.
2: We have an additional 21, check 145 for an address on shifting SAM.
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2: 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And then an additional one in stack 850 to the welfare check.
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2: Washington, Sam 20. As units come on this morning, you haven't responded to the station to meet with me for assignment. And I'm in route station. One Sam 20, when you're not. Yes, sir. So you want me to stay at the station? I'll stay here. Yeah, let's do that. You guys are closed today, correct?
0: Yep.
2: Yeah, meet me at the station.
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1: come right. 10-4, come right.
0: And P number 5388, vehicle 2733 and 63 mileage.
1: Okay.
0: 2502, won't be en route to Eagle Canyon.
2: She'll be en route with 34.
1: No, it should be 2.
0: For the Hawk Fire with, I think, the Henry unit.
2: Green Arrow 14, I'll leave 23 to Main. Have a good day.
1: Oh, that's right.
0: He's out today.
1: Support.
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2: Hi, thank you. We're going to 7-4. We'll take the shift on our suit.
1: Hey, from soon. South Hills, I'll send you.

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2: 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He advised resident, our vehicles are utilizing Kinglet Drive and bypassing this closure near the water tower. Any plan to rectify that?
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5: 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I'm sorry, it's going to be Diamond Point Way, 7681 Diamond Point Way.
0: Henry 6253.
6: Charles 250, we know. Are you handling North as well today?
7: Yes. Yeah.
6: The first stack, 149 is a 21.
1: We have family at 4, clear by last of the 22 lane for 44.
6: Family.
8: You changing assignments, house 6.
9: House 6. Good morning, can I...
6: Neo 438,
2: come on. They'll plot at Eagle Canyon right now. We have no way for us to force them going out into the desert to go around the road closure to go up into Hungry Valley.
0: Henry 41. Henry 6251, do you copy?
1: Roger. Ground trust, if I do, we on a 1, 4, 10, 2, 6.
6: 4, 10, 6.
2: Yes, this is TCP 12. You were to the base, to ground support or something like that. Am I okay to let him go through?
10: Does he have credentials?

0: 12. He only has his ID and proof that he works there. Raymond Brothers.
1: I don't know if you guys got any calls on it. There's a fire alarm going off at 9497 North Virginia. It's like a fire pump room here.
2: Of 1980, social 534-291901.
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5: House 1, good morning. 5 northbound at Mar. Just advise the units that are on scene that any allied security that needs to get through, allow them to 786 to the National Guard base. The group we're looking for, sir.
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2: 5, Kinsley, River Department's unknown exact apartment number. It's 1037 subject seen jumping through a fence and then going to an unknown apartment. The subject was now walking away. When the reporting party told the subject she had called the police, he left and our reporting party disconnected, so we don't have any further on description. 805, Kinsley, River Department.
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0: 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Simply short enforcement, the camera. 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
3: 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I'll be in route in about 3 minutes. I got to stop by Vancouver to grab the trail cam for case 744.
4: 10-4. I'll put you on a follow-up.
5: Would the chief be clear to go?
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6: 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I'm going to say engine 9, confirm.
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6: 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I wonder if I can show you a route to the station for assignment, sir.

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0: Okay. 156 to 21.
1: There we go.
0: Traffic. Union 160.
1: Union 160. If you could write off myself, 17 and 77, please. Have a nice day.
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0: Ida 621, do you have traffic?
1: Hi, Phil.
0: Are you going to be on the show?
1: I think we're switching over to PSL1, but we're trying to find that out.
0: Super. You're on PSL1.
1: Good, yeah.
2: Sam Sherman.
3: Sam 41, good morning. Enemy doubled up with 272 using 299. That'll just be temporary until we get another vehicle for her.
2: Sam Sherman, good morning. Question 16.
1: Good morning, logging on. I'll be switching over to PSL1.
4: The vehicle is all over the roadway. 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

0: That is 621. Just confirming you don't have traffic. Charles 202, that'd be good for us. On Arlington.
1: Park 271, 1041.
2: 271.
1: Taking the fire, evacs, etc.
2: Excellent, 620.
3: Leon Charles 253, 23.
0: Charles
4: 253. In 2654, and tonight, good morning.
2: Good morning.
3: Leo Charles 257.
0: Charles 257.
3: GLA and will be tonight.
0: Charles 257.
1: On the west of 2nd Street, Nevada, 512 Zebra 20. It's a silver Hyundai Elantra parked. It appears unoccupied, however, the windows are heavily tinted, so I can't tell for sure.
2: 10-4-2-51-211. Mark,
1: tell us what you're about. Good.
2: Anyone as well?
3: Reno,
0: Engine 44.
3: Engine 44. Yes, ma'am, due to the power out still right now, I think all these alarms are failing. No incident here. You can show Engine 44 return.
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1: Units responding. I'm code 5 from 3rd and C. Charles, if you want to come in that way.
0: In custody at 200 East 4th Street. 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
5: I don't know if you guys got a schedule or not, but Lieutenant Bueno will be handling patrol. I'll be handling both evacs and patrolling up in the fire.
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2: Jim 34, can you turn on me now in 10-6, please?
3: 34.
2: Okay, instructed 230, Gramercy Wayne. Address is from phase 2 of the cell phone, but triple and possible physical 1016, male, female, arguing, saying one punched the other. No one coming to the line. 235, Gramercy Wayne, in the area.
3: Yes, sir.
4: 231. 780, Locust Street for follow-up.
2: Charles 233.
5: 24. Well, I'll be double to Ida, 633, Poison 632, order B 10-6 for finding the Somerset area.
2: Ida 632, jump for me.
6: Same 192, go ahead.
0: The address is going to be 2780 Enterprise Road, building number 2, apartment 2304, for a welfare check of Naya Schneider.
6: And you said apartment 2304?
0: Hey, sir.
6: 24.
5: Shereen, cancel 5-4.
2: Okay, final sheets, please.
5: 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Heading, thanks.

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3: I got the hit when I was coming westbound. It's facing eastbound. The driver's seat did not appear occupied unless somebody's laying down in it, but the rear seat's windows are very tinted, and also the driver's side window's either busted out or open.
0: Fire chief, good morning.
4: Charles 257, it's going to be 16364, 16364. And that's for the custody at 4th Street Station. You can be called for it.

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0: Be 2 motor 30, can you push the pack, please?
13: Sergeant Blair, quick question for you. The Axon dock and Fordium stuff like that, is that somewhere that I can access those? We're planning on taking cars up today.
0: There is already an Axon dock at the Gerlach sub. I have the 40 with all the sponge rounds, as well as your radio batteries and a shield inside the truck I'm taking out there.
13: That is amazing. Thank you. I appreciate it.
0: Yeah, I got to give you a 21 in a little bit. Burning Man was wondering about radar trailers. Apparently, they're in their traffic plan, and they were wondering if we were doing it or if they needed to put the ones in Empire.
13: Copy. Last I talked, Endot was going to do that. We do have a trailer up there already, though. We can have crews throw it up in Empire, no big deal.
0: All right, I'll give you a 21 later. We'll straighten out the rest of this.
13: Copy, sounds good.
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1: 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Looks like it's expired in 1999 on an 88 utility trailer.
0: Copy. 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
1: Tujan 16 relieved, 1 John 98. I'm just going to pick him up because he's stranded there.
0: I will say you're at St. Mary's. 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
3: 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Is that good?
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5: Thank you.
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1: Double blow, Charles 430, now stuck on there.
7: Using Ocean 50?
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0: Oshawa 2 Motor 11, clear, assignment complete, and I'll be en route to the red for an assignment.
1: 2 Motor 11.
2: We do have evacuations, nothing unusual showing. This will be an investigation. This will be Ralston Command, Captain Master in Command. 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
3: 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Captain Maston is Ralston Command. Nothing showing, 5-story apartment complex. 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
6: Henry 3069.
4: This would be direct to the unit at 395 North on R. If EDS foods needs to get to the closure, they have permitted. 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
5: Is that correct? Yeah, sure. Go for it. Don.
0: On his leg, thinks he hit an artery. There is severe bleeding. He is on blood thinners. It sounds like the RP on scene did apply a self-made tourniquet with a belt. Give me a 3730 line.

0: 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Trust your face.
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0: Charles to paper. Copying by Kalina.
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0: Copy Reno.
1: Related.
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4: 1039, you're responding with rooms at priority 2 for a fall. This is going to be for a 10-month-old female that rolled off the bed. Sounds like she was initially unresponsive. Is not, she's currently responding normally. She does have a head injury. 3045 Kaufman Court.
5: Engine 39 copies the update.
0: Any units available to direct traffic in the area of Virginia and Panther for the semis
1: about. Yeah, HB213, I can check it out. I'm coming from Somerset area.
0: 216, Kepler.
6: 216, have you 21?
1: Copy. 605, we're all just over the area.
0: Is that six, Paul, 6152?
1: Paper.
0: Kepler.
3: Almost smells like an air freshener. We're still trying to investigate. 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Let me know if you guys need any other assistance. Copy. There's no smells of fire up here. It was in front of room 246 and room 245. We'll investigate a little further. Command copies. 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
0: 21 copy.

0: Commissioner, we're still trying to investigate.
1: Bad copy. Just let me know if you guys need any other assistance.
0: Copy. There's no smoke or fire up here. It was in front of room 246 and room 245. We'll investigate a little further.
1: 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Two units.
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1: No ID. Advised that he's from California, but never had an ID. Last of Lincoln Union, Nora Adams, Chris of Fernando. It'll be 11-26-09.
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3: Last up, Williams, William, Ida, Lincoln, Lincoln, Ida, Adam, Mary, Sam. First up, Ronald, Robert, Ocean, Nora, Adam, Lincoln, David. GB is going to be 1-16-1954. Social is going to be 551-025-620.
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6: 10-4. And the victim information, phone number, and value are all in the call.
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0: Beta Sam 296, Mark 741, I'll be announced to Enterprise.
1: Sam 706, morning.
7: That was an accidental drop by our system status manager.
8: I love it. Noble and Quarters.
7: Alright, copy. Thank you, guys.

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2: 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Thank you.
0: I copy, they can handle. Thank you.
3: Washington 2 Motor 30, prior to my last traffic. I-80 southbound Villanova, Victor Mary George, 336 Nevada, Subaru.
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7: Do not see him.
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8: Are you able to 21 visiting, please?

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1: The fuck?
2: District 45 for engine medic 45, have you staged for an assault? 5831 Middle Fork Drive again, this will be staging traffic.
3: ...2001 and 2004 in the valley.
0: Abram.
3: Copy, sharing route 5831 Middle Fork Drive. It's going to be hiding in the ditch by the neighbor's house. Checking for a family member that started a fire at this location. RP is, correction, subject is first of Gino, 49 years of age, bald, last seen wearing a black shirt and jeans, unknown weapons, possibly 1056 on narcotics. Per the RP, the subject is not allowed at this location. He was supposed to be in jail due to arson. Negative vehicle, subject is on foot. RP advised that the subject started a big fire in Sun Valley recently and burnt RP's grandmother's shed. We're still obtaining further at this time. 5831 Middle Fork Drive.
0: 71. 74. One
3: 43.
0: Please. Joe, sure, you know if we have an active fire.
4: Can you put me on the family disturbance and I'll be on a 21 at Victorian and First?
0: TM dispatch, engine 45.
2: Engine 45.
0: Can you give me a rundown on this?
2: 45, we're still working on getting more from Washoe. But it sounds like what we have going on here is some type of domestic with possible patients involved. Also, the aggressing party set a fire in the ditch, so there's also an outside fire involved in this. They're requesting that we stage at this time. He is somewhere in the area walking around on Applegate. Initially started at 5831 Middle Fork Drive.
5: 5-1, copy. Patrol 354.
6: Yeah, 5104 for ground.
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1: We're in the history now, but all we've got is a couple EMS calls and 911Cs. Not a lot of history.
0: 4.
2: For you, Washoe's reporting there's no active fire today. Sounds like he may have set a fire last time we went out to this address for domestic. That's what I got for you.
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0: Wash, 6 out of 37, 23, 1042. 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
4: Any other units at the Panther in North Virginia location right now? Seems to be some confusion on which direction to go first. See if we already have an established unit here.
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0: copy.
1: That way
2: is
1: well,
2: please. Copy, PSC is 76. 76,
5: that way is. If possible, can we have it at McCarran in Virginia to not allow semis to go?
0: That's what we're working on.
5: Thank you, sir.

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0: 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I have a semi truck going to Mary Kay, looks like, or Western District Center Operations on North Virginia.
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1: All right, copy that. I'll turn back around.
3: Yeah.
4: About a read.
3: 4-1-2. Closer.
4: You're both units 23.
3: 2072.
1: Good night. Well, Tom-6.
5: Tom-6.
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9: This is 1041. Good morning.
10: Copy that. Good morning. Good morning, Ben. You got Eddie and Richard at admin. Tim and Paul are both in evacuation areas and are going to be working remotely. Raul is on vacation. And CJ is posted at Jan Evans due to call-offs.
9: Copy that. 321, when you get a 10.
11: Support infrastructure for the fire can be allowed through any of the hard closures with proper identification. There's been some miscommunicated information on that. Just wanted to clean it up.
2: Temper copy. Any of the hard closures in the law enforcement utility or support infrastructure can be led through with proper identification.
0: Six area check of Somerset.
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1: Female resident at 5840 stated the subject went and caught the bus. Per resident at 5840, the subject is walking towards the bus stop and is going to court. Left south on Applegate, unknown after that.
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8: Happy, where are you at?
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8: 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I think Buffy, you're there as well.
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2: Jeff.
0: Another one, military, number 3402. There is a suspicious subject.
1: Charles 431, Jeff. Same case.

0: South 30, South 27. I was that subject from last, I believe, Wednesday that caused a disturbance. He does have a court date today in Justice Court, and he's a lot calmer than he was the other day.
1: Maybe just the system. I was under the impression Justice Courts were not running today, so just double check.

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1: Good morning, I'll be 1041, housing unit 16.
0: Confirming 1-6.
1: Affirm.
0: 10-4.
1: Bell Charles 2 by 2 today. Morning.
2: Charles 2 by 2.
0: House 3.
1: Satchel, Courtney. Good morning, 1041, House 17.
0: House 17, good morning.
3: Satchel, Bernada, 1041, House 17.
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0: Henry 3069.
1: Scooby, update from the IC for all northbound 395 road closures. Any fuel tankers placarded 1830-1830 headed to the Stead Airport for refuel for fire apparatus are approved to come through.
0: Henry 3069.
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4: 1519 Victorian for a disturbance. New Lake Gazebo, check for a group of 5 subjects causing a disturbance and drinking, threatening to beat up RP, unknown or weapons at the Benson Park.

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0: Question. 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
5: 10-4.
0: We're working with them, and they're on BLM. You can go.
5: Busy.
6: Is there anybody in the area of Virginia and Tampa that's out with a 1050?
1: Refreshing that copy before. Just going to try your own business.
7: I don't see one at Harvard, Virginia.
6: There's not one behind Maverick either. We're clearing out all the similar.
5: Got it.
6: Just so you guys know, they just said back one on Reno Green for patrol to respond to.
5: Reno 65.
1: Russian 65.
5: Yeah, that's 5 minutes, 5190 Spectrum Boulevard. Off the air.
1: Russian 65.
8: Assignment. Activated fire alarm. Respond 148 West Street. District 1. Engine 1. Ladder 1. Respond 148 West Street.
9: Unfortunately, they're refusing to exchange information, so we're not able for somebody with that, since they're not willing to give their information to the other driver involved.
5: Okay,
9: so
5: where's the party?
9: Is on Virginia at Panther.
5: Hold on.
9: 10-4.
0: Copy, thank you. We can cancel that patrol response. They can sort it out.
9: Better 10-4.
5: Can handle.

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1: Charles 431.
0: Just getting RP present, Bill. I'll back out.
1: Charles 51, Pepper.
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0: we have a guy wanting to get in for a job interview. Are we allowing him entry or?
1: That's a negative TCP-4.
0: Roger that.
2: 6 will be triple keeping Charles 432 on the side of the
3: Charles 432 coming.
2: I'd like to clarify, we'll be roving.
3: Cancel.
4: Go ahead.
5: The same individual I called you on earlier is causing a verbal disturbance in the hallway with the individuals leaving and entering the building.
2: Hey, number 23. 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
1: I'm also getting an audible and visual alarm again from, I believe it's the Legacy Apartments, the brown ones just to the south of 1 South.
2: 10-4 on the RFP.
1: Thank you.
3: Answer 43 on the south side, second story. There's somebody walking up there without a shirt on.
4: Who do I have heading over to 1 South?
5: 29.
4: Okay, copy. Thank you.
3: And course control for 43 watts off.
2: Alarm is on or off?
3: It is off. It stops, but I hear fire coming from the north.

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1: Waiting at the table. 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

0: 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Can you show me on assignment out at the Joe Crowley Student Union, and I'll be over on TAC 1.
1: Good morning.
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3: Copy, I'll give you a 21 bit tempo.
4: 10-4. Is the suspect. Vehicle's going to be a white Subaru 224 V5 Mary George, Nevada. Vehicle is off in unknown direction, travel 2295 trip drive. Looks like the suspect did have keys to the vehicle, but did not have permission to drive it. Did you handle a welfare check today? Okay, line 221.
5: I guess there's a call that we have that we're just putting in different locations with welfare checks in the evacuation zone.
6: I don't have an MET, but I will take a look at what we have.
5: Motor sensor. There's 60 discard.
0: All good, thank you.
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0: 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Cross of the Main Street and County Road 62. 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
2: Hello, well, I'm speaking with Engine 5 for report of a... Looks like it's going to be a fire alarm at 140 Court Street, District 5, at right frequency, ladder 1, responding with Engine 5 to 140 Court Street.
1: Ladder 1's in route.
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0: 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Clear par with 5J3 en route to the Evelyn Mount Center.
1: 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Looks like RP's unable to determine if a female at this location and was uncooperative.
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0: X-ray 628, just be advised, I have another 21 in reference to the fire.
1: Yeah, just wanted to trip drive. Second RP calling and advising at 1086 subject is RP's neighbor outside taking pictures of RP's vehicle calling the police about a stolen vehicle. Looks like the stolen vehicle she called about is RP's husband's vehicle, and RP does not have anything that is stolen. They're trying to cause a tension with neighbors.
2: TCP, I hear you. Or TCP3, I hear you.
1: I call referencing 6830 Peppermint Drive. I believe that's where one of the structures was yesterday. No flames or smoke, but they are smelling a smoke odor. Did you want me to send anybody out, or?
3: Yeah. That's negative. We will update the fire directly. Confirm 6835 Peppermint.
1: Confirm 6830 Peppermint.
3: 6830, thank you.
4: And Reno, Chief 11, I hear that I stand down on the call. We're on top of that, no need to take further action.
1: Chief 11, copy, thank you.
3: Lieutenant Chief, copy, thank you, Chief 11.
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7: 250.
1: I have fire in rooms. They're responding for a 4-year-old who's having an asthma problem at 9755 Stone Vista Court.
3: Alright, your question.
1: Sorry, Chief, for a sec.
3: That's the last information here that they're about to trip down.
1: No, Chief, for a sec.

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1: Spark G6, copy.
0: Hey, good morning. We're in the Vernon area with the task force heading over to the Peppermint Drive address. Do you have an assignment coming to that location?
1: Spark G6, we do not have anybody being dispatched out. Per Chief 11, you guys were handling it. Did you want me to put you on a call at all, or I just closed it so it was handled?
0: Oh, that's perfect. I just wanted to make sure we've got it. Thank you very much.
1: Okay, thank you, guys.
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0: 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Thank you, 44. 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
0: No evacuations, we'll be out investigating. Neither one, you guys can stage.
2: Neither one, copy stage, let us know what you need.
4: 2, respond 2045 Silver Autumn Boulevard.
0: 3.
1: 254. Charles 253, Charles 254, commute to unwanted 800 South Wales Avenue at the 7-11.
4: She'll use the front door. 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
6: Suzanne 6210 Fox, it's 9145 Bright Ridge Drive. 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
2: Thank you. So, actually, could have been evacuated. Copy.
3: $1,100.
1: And you were 23, I didn't hear your traffic, you were low volume.
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3: 23, and then I'll be 10-8 vehicles off the roadway on the shoulder, probably waiting for tow. And then I'll be 10-8 Gerlach area.
4: Copy vehicle off the roadway, waiting for tow. And for 43, we did create a PINFO in case we get any further calls today.
7: Transfer.
8: He said that he's
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2: But they're unsure what the car is.
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4: Is there any supposed to check in today?
5: Is there a time he has to be there by?
4: Before they close.
6: If he does need to check in, let's have him just come over and check in so he can get his business completed while he's down here. Send him up.
5: Yeah, we're trying. He keeps talking about the drug periodic table and revival. So we're kind of getting...
7: Edward Drive, the 1016, with their wife pushed their 12-year-old daughter. 227, Common Edward Drive.
4: No, Charles 257, you can cancel 25, or 251, we'll go.
7: Charles 251, I'll show you to me.
4: And on 244, negative domestic, and you can cancel all the sentry that's coming up north. Go ahead.
7: I'm sorry, Charles 252, Charles 257, I'll show up at the end to me.
2: I do get it.
4: 5-7-10-8.
6: The suit is complete. I'll be back up in just a minute.

0: 13. I have an individual in the brown Kia that didn't want to listen to orders and pushed through our barrier.
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2: Assignment. 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
4: Union 4532,
3: the second. Lassie Schrader, Sam Charles Henry, Robert Adams, David Edward Robert, versus Jessica, John Edward, Sam, Ida, Charles, Ida, TOB of 8-17-1988, and a social of 604-280-891.
4: Union 452, can you just confirm Jessica's last name?
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4: Union 452, copy. Charles DeVecchio.
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6: A homeless subject refusing to leave, subject describes a white male in 30 to 40 years of age with a beard, last seen wearing a gray shirt, blue jeans, with a dark backpack, possibly 1056. RP advised the subject was punching RP's gate, and RP can no longer see him, unknown direction of travel.
5: 91, I'm 76, and that is 4 reservation room.
6: White male adult, 30 to 40 years of age with a beard, last seen wearing a gray shirt, blue jeans with a dark backpack.
8: Is there anybody in that market that's parked on Laurel Ridge in the 1700 block?
4: Any units on Laurel Ridge? Right?
9: Works up for all 6-10-6, what's up here, sir?

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6: 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What was the address on the origin?
0: 1735,
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1: Trail.
5: Charles 30, Charles 5. 5. 5, 6, Millie Gray, 9, 6, and can't be sure if he's here, right?
0: Can't be sure if he's what?
5: Felix. Because he's always a little 96. Got the 29, so we're fine.
3: Should be. Let me take a look.
4: Copy, and looks like you guys are being requested to respond to the Hawk fire. Can I show you en route to O'Brien Middle School, 5000 Silver Lake, meeting with Chief 11?
6: Is it? No.
7: One of the commands, correct?
3: Yeah, they affirmed what I got this morning, and I'm not getting a tell, are you?
7: Yeah, negative. Let's try BLM McClellan.
8: Hey, y'all.

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0: Copy, thank you.
1: You're so welcome.
2: Loser at northbound Pollard Boulevard. 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
3: And it was, which kind of food trucks?
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3: 10 Park Coffee, we will be sending them through or letting them go through northbound at Park.
0: Maybe I got something dumb happening with my radio here. Let me goof around with it and find out.
4: Yeah, I gotta jam back to the EOC here real quick and have some discussions with opening it, this thing up, but I'll be back and we can play around with it.
0: Copy. Get my license plate out of it.
4: Hello.
1: I'm sorry, was that related to the fires in King, did you want me to X-reference?
4: Hello.
1: I copy, thank you.
3: Of TPO and CDIS, protected party is going to be last of Javolia, first of Jacqueline, clear MCC, or excuse me, clear CDIS and local. Ortiz also has a revoked 27 for a DUI first offense, beginning on 11-16-11 and ended on 2-13-12. Jessica is clear, MCC, CDIS and local.
1: Totally. Am I keeping you on the call?
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7: Adam Noor, David Robert Edward Sam. DOB 1211 of 2008, and so 68008-2882, break for a second. Tia, Robert Ocean David, Robert Ida George, sorry, let me start over. Robert Ocean David, Robert Ida Queen, Union Edward Zebra, space, George Adam Robert, Charles Ida Adam, First Maria, Mary Adam Robert Ida Adam, DOB 1121-1983, and Nevada DL 080-765-8531.
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2: Hey. 451, for assault and battery. It occurred last Friday at CARES campus. The suspect is listed in the call. St. Mary's, 451.
5: Hello.
2: Washoe
5: 6756. I'm gonna see if anybody that can stop semi traffic. Probably at the cares while coming up both times on Virginia Street. If they are going away for their time and they're coming up the woods up here.
4: Except for any units to stop semi traffic to go northbound at North Virginia from North McCarran.

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1: And your unit number one more time?
0: Henry 6251.
1: Henry 6251, so.
0: Henry 6141. I can head that way also.
1: Henry 6241, so far.
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2: Hey.
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5: Yeah, breathing problem 9755 Stone Vista Court.
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2: Sorry, a little behind. 7900 North Virginia.
4: 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Perfect. 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
2: We probably got to jump off of you guys to get some tag. 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
6: It's a 1080 intrusion priority 2 with unable to contact responsible. And 1266 is a 1016. This involved party got pushed, other party left. And stack 098 is a traffic problem related to stack 1246.
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4: Copy. And for you, this is Dick Taylor, the female described as white, unknown age. She is thin with orange color clothing. The male also white with a blue sweater. So reporting party looks like no longer on scene.
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3: Sorry, 4-6 and 4, Frank Charles, 251 and 55, give me this question, please. Charles, 251, I'll shoot you.
4: Thank you.
5: Ranger 31.
6: Time to get to the said airfield so he could assist with the fires, over.
4: One, two.
7: One, two, this is Jeff. Does he have credentials on his thing that would confirm his identity, over?
6: 28. To work with the first responders, over.
4: Copy, you can let them through.
6: Roger that.

0: Direction over. Lieutenant dispatch, medic 45 and quarters.
1: Medic 45, I copy and quarters.
2: Thank you.
3: Union 452.
4: Sam 284, Sam 28, Dexter, Nelson 63.
2: Air 4. 286.
4: Looking into the Walgreens 3495 South Virginia, reference an ADW with a rock that just occurred. A suspect no longer on scene was seen northbound in the parking lot from this location. A black male in his 30s, 5'10", with a white shirt, black pants. Walgreens, 3495 South Virginia.
2: Airport.
0: Color, Honda, no plates.
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5: Angle. Nora Victor 5403, Nevada on a Mini Cooper.
1: Go for Central.
0: I'll be 26 out of the building.
1: Out of the building.
2: 12-10-41, getting 40. 10-4.
4: 11-40, Dick Street.
2: En route.
4: 12-255, I can change me.
1: Anything.
4: Infer units to Walgreens with further on the suspect had shoulder length, black braids. The suspect threw the rock at an employee, broke the glass divider.
2: Therefore.
1: 2 minute 15, copy that for 4 Vista and Golden. Fleet clear valid on an 18 mini.
5: Thank you.
0: Washoe 2 North 32, clear and route NCIC for entry.
1: 2 North 32.
0: Green, engine 44 has been canceled on scene. It shows clear returning.
1: Engine 44, copy.
4: Yes, me, right here.
1: Tuner, shot.
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0: Tower 21, Washington 63. Tuner 21, 17765 East Aspen Circle. Checking for a 1016 occurred at 2300, correction, 2346 hours. Male versus a family member on scene. The male subject pushed his way in and someone went through the wall. Male is RP's daughter's boyfriend, first of David, 40 years of age, 5'11", correction, 5'10", medium build, last name, wearing unknown color t-shirt and jeans, unknown weapons, negative 1056. Male subject did leave at that time, walking north on East Aspen Circle towards Cold Springs. Male subject lives at this location with the girlfriend, who is RP's daughter.
1: What's your 20?
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0: Copy, shown route 17765 East Aspen Circle. And both units responding. For clarification, the male subject pushed in the front door, and the front door went through the wall. Not a subject.
4: I agree with that one.
5: Union 452.
0: E623. Units responding to Aspen Circle. Per the call at 2346 hours, the subject had left. However, the subject lives at this address with the girlfriend.
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0: 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Anything past that, just go ahead and shut them down because TCP 4 is giving too many personnel out there.
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3: I got 2729 on 1 when you're ready. So we lost Moses, Mary Ocean, Sam, Edward, Sam, first of Helena, Henry, Edward, Lincoln, Edward, Nora, Adam. 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
0: Mike. Eastbound Los Altos from Sparks on Nevada 21 George 716.
1: Sam, suite 4.
2: I'm good 4 here, nothing further on the suspect of the last seen northbound on the position.
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10: On the Del Webb parking, Parkway East, that big circle, and the structures in between, they are soft closure. Anything past TCP-4 is all evacuation go now orders, so that is a hard closure.
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2: Copy the 1037 circumstances, I'll back. 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

0: I think he's 234. And then supposed to be clear surrendered. Effective date was 2/10 of 23 on a 2016 Hyundai four-door wagon.
1: Copy, Anderson Tow. Going to grab that one.
0: I copy Anderson Tow for that one, and go for the next.
1: John Nora 8, Adam Sam 5, Mary Victor 5, Frank Williams 7, 70464.
0: Lincoln 234, copy. And that van is coming back. Also clear but surrendered. 7/17 of 2025 on a 2015 Nissan four-door wagon.
1: Copy. Carson City Tow is going to grab that one, and then if I can get one more Nevada 28, I'm related.
0: Sorry, you said Carson City Towing?
1: Different.
0: I copy. And 28, go ahead.
1: Sam, Tom, Ida, Nora, King, Robert, Sam.
0: Copy, stinkers. 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
2: We're going to be on the southbound lanes, in the turn lanes going into the Walmart parking lot.
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7: Good morning, Captain Lawson. How are you?
4: Good morning.
3: We are Lincoln 232 at an abandoned vehicle.
1: Should I copy you? Go for it. Go for it.
3: Go for it.
1: Yes, thank you.

0: Good morning, one copy.
1: And that was 395 near Stead at the water towers.
0: Confirm. Also saying Red Rock by the freeway, first smoke scene in between warehouses.
1: I copy. Yeah, there's a bunch of work being done in there, but I'll make sure they know.
0: Okay, Battalion 1, thank you.

0: suspect shares last Friday that would be for a victim of a battery. They went to St. Mary's. Sorry, I know they probably get a lot of medical calls there, but we're looking for a timeline.
1: She's 11, Reno.
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1: Signature, copy.
0: White male, age 55, last of Ames would be the patient.
3: I can find out.
0: Thank you.
3: Of course. And by last Friday, I'm thinking we mean the 21st, correct?
1: Instead, you know, the water tower. Do you want us to send anybody out there? You guys got it.
4: I'll pass it on.

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5: Okay, 650.
0: I mean, I have one, I'm only at noon, so I still have more to go through, of a, I know you said 55-year-old male, last name is Eames. I have a head injury due to assault. Victim is in a wheelchair, possibly him.
2: Thank you. If you could link that, please.
0: 10-4, and I'll continue going through him. I'm not sure where they transported yet. I'll call when I have more possibles.
2: Thank you, and that does sound correct. I think the lady in front of him was in a wheelchair, too.
0: 10-4, thank you. And when I call for Saint that he went to St. Mary's, am I looking for any information?
2: Negative, actually, that might be good. We just needed a time for the video footage, so I think we're good now with what you already found for us.
0: Oh, so far, I was at 1213 with the 911.
2: Copy, thank you so much.
0: Happy to help.
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0: Charles 72.
7: 396, can I get a case number, please?
8: 7296. Case number 16366. 16366.
7: Yeah, thank you.
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4: 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Copy on it. 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
5: 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And that was at 1538.
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1: Thank you.
0: On flight.
2: 6211, 10-8, assist.
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5: There it is. Going to be clear expired 9/7/24 in the 2003 Pontiac 4-wagon.
1: Hey, Sam, thank you. I got mail me here taking it. I'll be 10-8.
5: Copy, mail me.
6: Try to file a report to front desk. If not, they'll do it at a later time.
4: Be clear here and route to 849 North Virginia.
5: I copy. You could voice that. I just want from here.
1: Code 4, thank you.
5: Union 452, Reno.
1: Good.
5: All right, so the first RO on it, his name is Clinton. So I'm from 2010, so it's the 775-781-2833. And checking the second RO, give me 1 second here.
6: No information on the second RO in local.
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6: 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Also active on the 2006 Nissan Coupe. 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
2: I'll be in route for this.
1: At 358, it's 911 hanging up from Alpine Skilled Nursing. We've attempted 4 callbacks and no connection with a live person. 3101 Flemish, the Alpine Skilled Nursing.
2: Can we have a supervisor review? Because that's an old cell phone and they do this all the time.
1: Should 270 review?
3: 270, I'll review it to kind of get a hold of security.
4: Thought it was coming back. Now it's delayed again. There it is. Hey, it's going to be clear, active, 8-1 of 2027 on 2018 Nissan Utility. Comes back to the same ROs.
2: Copy that. Good question.
4: Good question.
1: It's 254.
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1: Ideations with intent and also mentioned having hernia and pain. Rooms is also responding. 661 University, Unit 421, any canyon flood.
2: 5-5, do we have most?
5: 5-4.
7: The Shell 2-5 does not look like we have most on at this time.
2: Good work.
1: Please.
8: Residents now in Ogden plays with their juveniles. Today the juvenile had, well this is as of yesterday, sorry. The juvenile told RP that his parents were physically abusing him and often kicking him out of the residence and locking the door. Juvenile's first Caden, 10 to 11 years of age, white male juvenile. Mother's first of Haley. Possible address on Rylite listed. RP could not confirm. The parents, the RP does not know the parents of the juvenile and wants to know what she can do per X-ray 70 welfare check of the juvenile. 16305 Riley.
5: Gray, yellow, Robert Adams, DOB 1016 of 73. And break for them. Good check. Five five, Frank Victor, yellow, 31495.
1: Mr. Walmart, all we have for there at this time is that the suspect was last seen on foot through the parking lot at the Sam's Club gas station. And we're advised that it's a black male in his 35-9 thin build, black baseball cap, black shirt, black pants, with a black bandana around his face.
8: Three.
1: Sam 284.
2: Sam 284. Right here for Walmart.
1: Sam 284.
9: Edward Frank Frank Edward Robert Yellow. Date of birth 831 of 83 and social 549 770270. over to Monty.
1: Tesla. Mayor House 50.
10: Oh, 250.
1: Hold off on response for SAC 364 and leave it up for me, please.
10: Thank you.
11: Say anything last night?
12: This plate went ready. A guy just ran us.
10: My coffee will be spinning.
1: And Charles 255, I'll shoot your plate.
13: Thanks.
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1: Safety, copy.
12: One, six, seven, X, 3, 5. It was a silver Bronco, I'll copy.
10: Yes, yeah, 2, 4, 5, 3.
1: CM 34.
11: X-ray 3-5, which is a silver Bronco, over.
1: Eastbound on Redfield, 7-2-1.
9: 251, 10-6-3-1.
14: 251, standby, just one. Break 271, Sparks, 10-35.
9: Hey.
14: So Myra will be MRAM NHP with cautions for NORA obstruction, 685 for our traffic charges. Jeffrey is going to be F-rank times 2 at Carson City. He's got cautions for resisting NORA battery with substantial bodily harm. Looks like they're both going to be Millsdale warrants, one for fraud, and the other for fraud as well.
9: 10-4, do you have any tabs listed for him?
14: Looks like he has a Bentley sign on his neck.
9: 10-4, you got a third available.
14: Paper.
10: 5-3, we're close, we're going to continue.
1: I copy.
11: Desk, I read you Lima Charlie, Tommy.
10: I read you Lima Charlie. Charles 257, we're in the area.
1: 257.
14: Good one to run, is that correct?
9: Hey, from when you're ready.
14: Go for it.
9: Off of a Nevada ID card, last phonetically, Paul Ida Nora, Edward Ida, Robert Ocean. First of Juan, John Union, Adam Nora. Middle of Raphael, he is a junior. DOB 919 of 66. ID number
1: 080-695-4942.
10: Then 284,
1: do you have any charges
10: of it? No charges, no 32.
1: How many? 257,

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2: They're 80 eastbound near Boomtown and Mogul. They're working a major incident, unknown ETA for opening. Westbound lanes are open, though.
3: 10-4, thank you very much. All the best.
2: 10-4.

0: District 45, or Engine 45, Medic 45. Mm-hmm. 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
1: At 207 Alexandrite Court, cross the Carnelian Way and no cross street.
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2: Structure fire. 3785 Moore Park Court is going to be behind this address. This will be a Command 1 assignment. Command 1 is staffed.
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4: 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And I'll be en route to Plymouth Cancel 96.
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4: Coach, anything?
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7: And does come back clear, but suspended on a 2016 Kia sedan.
6: Yep, that's it. Luther Towing is on the way to pick this one up. Please show me 10-8, thank you.
7: Copy, Luther Towing.
2: Medic 45.
8: We're complete on medic 45, you can find it to the fire.
2: Great. Yeah, copy.
6: Working fire conditions and with an exposure of an apartment complex. And we're going to keep the balance of the alarm.
1: Okay, sir.
4: Dispatch, Medic 46.
2: Medic 46, get my work place in.
6: It's okay, back on 7.
0: I'll set it easy.
4: 28 Nevada, please.
9: Lincoln 232.
4: 53 Lincoln 646.
9: Copy 53 Lincoln 646 Nevada.
3: Oh, is that
9: still?
3: Yeah.
9: Supposed to be clear active. Expiration is 3/8 of 27 on the 2009 Ford pickup.
4: 85, thank you.
2: I'm not sure.
0: 12.
10: 443, it looks like our 96 is going into 75.
9: Yeah.
2: 30, copy.
6: 12, 36, copy, understood.
1: Flames and smoke scene in the area of Moore Park for 43.
6: Copy. 43, I can see flames from the desert skies. They're pretty high.
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6: Good for 12. Checking where you guys are, seeing if we're closer to this. We're just coming down Mount Rose near the freeway entrance. We're just pulling up on the scene on Geiger, standby 1.
4: I'm gonna head over there.
2: Yeah.
4: I'll get your exact address here in a second.
2: Just
6: 36, copy. We still have that dispatch, just checking. Have a good day.
0: 36, we didn't dispatch you because engine felt so that they were going to be able to handle before it was assigned.
2: I know, 231 real.
4: 21.
2: For 43, it sounds like Sparks is working at a structure of fire at the Boulder Creek Apartments.
6: We have a large column of black gray smoke coming up, so we'll keep going. Can you send the address to my MDC?
5: Engines, your copy.
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13: Ladder 61, go ahead. 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
14: For the East Inverna. I'm sorry, what?
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15: Battalion 1, engine 11, engine 41, truck 11, squad 11, and a safety officer responding to the incident in Moore Park.
2: Alright, copy. 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
13: Hey, sir, I think all my units are there.
6: Aloha Command, Battalion 41. 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You're working on a water supply. You're in fire control. And we've got exposures of the apartment complex.
2: They're going to be on TM Command 1 and Battalion 2 Arena.
0: Men's 4005 Moore Park Court, is that where you're seeing it from?
16: Yes, ma'am.
0: That's right. Yeah, they do have units now.
2: And engine 12 runs is just coming up on the Mount Rose exit. And give it about 5 or less. I'll give you a call with Echo.
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14: 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What, got a 7?
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17: 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When Nora 221 gets here, can he assist us with evacuating the apartment right off North Park, and building A, working our way north?
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13: 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That's putting up a decent column, visible from everywhere.
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4: Go for engine 2. I'm going to assign you guys to apartment, letter D, units 122 through 225. I need you to do a primary check for any extension, any ember caps in there. There are exposed decks facing the scene of the fire.
5: Now Z is in Edward, 122, 225.
4: It's going to be D is in Delta, 122, 125, 222, 225, and 325.
5: D is in Delta, copy that.
6: No, it's just the main entrance to Moore Park, and it does appear to be maybe an apartment structure fire. School PD was blocking the way.
3: Thank you.
7: Out of par, and you can log me off. Have a good day. Charles 253 traffic, Virginia and 5th.
1: Virginia and 5th, do you have a flight?
7: And that's where you got truck 11.
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7: I copy, we are going to need truck 11 here. 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
3: 103.
6: We do have county here. I think it is their jurisdiction. So I think we should be sufficient, unless you think otherwise.
4: Corner behind the fence near Moore Park. Engine 41, standby, going to continue forward stitch.
8: Engine 60, but we're still allowing U.S. foods through.
1: That's affirmative.
8: Copy.
7: 3775.
6: County advised it is their jurisdiction. They have sufficient units for containment.
3: 211 all shape tonight.
1: We're here
9: in Washington County. We've got plenty of units on the team. Go ahead and release 221.
1: Okay, 221, copy.
4: Delta, Reno, is it 2? Go ahead, 2. 224, 225 are clear as well. No extension. I copy. 224, 225, all clear.
10: Extension of estates for 10376 that are squatting on a trailer. And then also, I don't know who's requesting this, but there was a request to place a roadblock because there are citizens stating that vehicles are making backroad entry and cutting through near Trelease and US 40 and Hill Lane and driving at a high rate of speed.
4: Copy. The roadblock one, we can defer that to NHB. The estates one, we can cancel that. So that's on priority right now, and then I'll call you for the 21 info.
10: Letter 10, 10.
4: Right now, 4168, copy. What was the cross reach for that?
10: So it's Trelease, Old US 40, and Hill Lane.
9: Thank you. September 26, 2007. Below is going to be Union 148-7717.
1: California.
9: Sorry about that. Affirmative.
1: Silver.
11: Lima Charlie, over.
9: 254. Thank you.
1: Charles
9: 252. I'm going to the same location of a possible GTA.
1: So far.
9: Right
1: now, you're 203.
9: Baby,
5: we're on the phone with them.
12: And it's going to be a mile east of the school.
5: Possible person of interest in the area. 16, 17-year-old male, blonde hair, zip-up hoodie, black big pants with a dog.
13: Hi, dude, I'm talking to Bird.
9: Sorry, I thought you said here.
13: 555 fold in lane right now.
5: Henry 41-64.
1: Yeah, it's your turn.
5: Delta Reno engine 2. Go ahead, engine 2.
8: Hey, do we have utilities here on this?
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14: Perfecto is clear, NCIC sieges, no match local. 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
14: 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Is clear, active on a 2020 Subaru. Last Feliciano, first the Juana.
9: Perfect.
15: Four, complete. Yeah, copy. We're out deep Bird Eye, and it kind of looks like it's standstill traffic, so it probably going to take about an hour to get back to Reno.
14: Get back to Reno, you said?
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14: I copy.
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1: Sparks truck 11.
0: We've been released from Moore Park. We're going to go back to Sparks Main. Thank you.
1: Copy. Thank you guys for the assist.

0: Zero Charles 252.
1: Charles 252.
0: She walked away from us upset and said she was going to go to the Justice Court and try to file a report. If you want to just let them know that she's 96.
1: 10-4.
2: Delta, command. 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And just confirming, you've got engine 44, engine 2, and engine 41 over there. 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
2: We've got Division Alpha on the structure itself, and that's going to be on TAC 5.
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10: 830 John Henry Court for a vehicle fire, active flame scene, fire responding, 830 John Henry Court.
4: The post has two semis trying to get through that are transferring military equipment up to Herlong, California. CP8, copy.
11: Lincoln, Ida, Mary, Ida, Adam, Mary, Anthony, Anthony, Adam, Nori, Tom, Henry, Ocean, Nora, Yellow, DOB 82751, Nevada DL 090-1127547.
10: Silver.
9: 395 closure, get my work cell 21, please.
4: Henry 3069, copy the 395 closure. Any specific spot along 395? Because I know there's a couple.
2: 395R, the trooper that's on that closure, have him give my work phone a 21, please.
4: Tipper, to the units blocking 395 at par 21, Henry 3069.

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4: We are currently on the line with Sparks.
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6: Just for 43 for fun, his name is William Anthony, not Anthony William. 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
9: 10-46, answer 46.
10: Due to the location, can we bring both the tender and the brush?
9: Red on mine. Thank you, sir. 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
10: Perfect. Thank you.
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10: That's affirmative.
9: 941, Chief 06. 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
4: We have PM asking for mutual aid up north near La Direction Cali de la Plata, 830 John Henry Court, for a single engine to a vehicle fire.
9: 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I'm going to be releasing Green Avenue Division soup assigned. 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

0: Flying 31, go ahead.
1: Be releasing from the Aloha incident. You can reassign me to the first alarm vehicle in District 46. I understand it's going to be on command 2.
2: John on record.
3: Deck, if you'd like another resource.
4: I copy. Why don't we use ladder 33 for that assignment and keep 45 rehabbing a little longer?
3: And what's the assignment?
4: We're just going to keep kind of drenching this, but there's a big pile right in the middle that we might need to kind of either hydro mine or break apart.
3: I copy. I'm going to send you ladder 33 on TAC 5 for that assignment.
4: I copy. I'm getting ladder 33.
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9: 11 Air up.
8: And 5, you know, the
6: copy. Sparks, 49, start that way until cover becomes available.
2: 24, go 20.
6: Sparks, 2R.
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6: Today, 24-23, and that will be en route to cover 41.
9: Okay. 24, you're at property, and show me going back to 341.
0: Inside, if you're okay with it, I'd like to kick one of my units loose so I can get it back in the city.
6: For me, which one would you like to kick loose?
0: Engine 21.
6: I copy. Well, if you're good with that, we'll go ahead and kick 21.
9: Same 3-4.
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6: I copy.
11: UTC on any of the phone numbers, and I'll just follow up with this tonight.

0: North 33 is going to stay and provide some traffic control. All other units are going to go 10-8 from the fire.
1: Where are you coming out of? Is it Highland Range?
2: 306, it's Battalion 3-1. I am responding from Highland Ranch in Apple Blossom, top of Sun Valley.
1: Okay, I copy. I beat you at the intersection of Kermit then. And I copy 3-1, my mistake.
2: That's okay. And give it to Ramza.
3: Yes, that's perfect.
4: I'm stable for now. I don't need the channel. We're just waiting on fire. Everybody else is evacuated.

0: for intake.
1: Copy, Wash Valley units, Wash County Green is open, Wash County Green is open.
2: All traffic repeating, Wash County Green is back open.
3: Going. Date of birth 040571. Social 530137481.
2: 10-4. Wash Valley units, Wash County Green is back open. Channel has been released by 2X-ray 70 off scene at John Henry. Washoe County Green is back open.

0: back. Go for Delta.
1: With the resources assigned to you, what are we looking for, looking like for air cylinder exchange?
0: We're just recycling now. I think every unit's going to need a refill.
1: I copy. 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
0: I'll double check with everybody. You got at least one more recycle from the units I'm looking at.
1: I copy. And what about the amount of work that still needs to occur over there? Okay, I copy.
2: Ladder 61's taking the call at Brookdale. We can take the 919 I Street call for squad.
3: Hi, Mark, I'm down at the EOC.
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5: Advice.
6: This is Emily. 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Cosani is Zero Army Depot off of 106 Hill. 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

0: 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This is a Fox truck. It wasn't a flatbed.
1: Safety engine 21 on CM command 1.
2: Yeah, Nick, I've got the paperwork. I'm walking down.
1: Yep.
3: 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The key has been returned. And brake ladder 61, what's your location? We're at Solomon. We could probably take the 2000 call.
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0: At 8 at 30, John Henry Court. This would be Henry Command. I have a working vehicle fire with impingement onto a second vehicle. Negative wildland involvement at this time. I will be in offensive operations.
1: Battalion 31 copies. Entry 46 is arriving on scene. Establishing Henry Command. Give a single vehicle fire with an exposure of an additional vehicle. No wildland threat at this time. You'll be in offensive operations.
2: Stack 420, Command Pass out there. 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
3: Halfway. Charles 251, Reno, ready, check.
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3: In district 36. Air engine 36, respond to a medical emergency. Report it as an assault. This is going to be staging traffic. 40 Zircon Drive, space number 20.
5: I have a call for service in reference to a subject that's on a dirt path on Lemon between Theodore and Arkansas that was just laying down, was moving, but wouldn't answer the reporting party when they asked if the subject wanted water. Only description has the white male that's elderly.
6: Hey, go ahead.
7: Yeah, I'm going to release Reno Engine 2. They're going to be clear.
0: The resources I have with the medic unit here, I'd like to go ahead and cancel engine 51 and take it to a soft coverage for district 46. I'll let you know, I think we got just about knocked down here in a sec.
1: I copy. Confirming you'd like to keep yourself, engine 40, brush 146, and water tender 46. We're looking to release Sparks 51 for a soft cover at station 46.
0: Copy that. We also released engine 40 as well. So pretty rocky road with the big switchback. I think I can handle with the resources I have on scene.
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8: 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We are released from the John Henry incident, soft cover, district 46. Going back to Sparks name.
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3: Virginia.
9: Good. I'm not seeing that plate in the call anywhere, so I just added it. Clear current, 2007 Cadillac. Shipped to a Simona Johnson or an Anthony Perriott.
1: Yeah, boy.
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3: Copy, Bob. I'm not ready.

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0: Can you log me contact with the homeowner? I'd like to make a request for a rest box to start heading this way for smoke inhalation.
3: Tonight, everyone copies you requesting a response for Red's ambulance for an occupant with smoke inhalation. 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
0: Two patients.
3: 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Greg, team dispatch, battalion 31 on command 2.
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0: 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Missing overall.
1: Battalion 31 copies. You have knockdown on the fire 1103. You'll be entering overall.
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1: copy. Battalion 3.
0: Go ahead, Command. Due to the terrain of the road, I have a deputy here who's going to transport both patients down to where the asphalt meets the dirt road to meet with REMSA.

0: Good. What are your thoughts on that dozer out here?
1: I've already got an excavator on order.
0: I copy. This most west unit is just one giant void space underneath.
1: That should take care of getting it to us where we can really overhaul this thing.
0: Delta copy, thank you.
2: Thanks, Charlie.
3: Washoe 2071. The call on Birdie. I can be en route, but I've been available in the valley. The other unit inclined right now is 6 Tahoe 92.
4: That's okay. I can pull you off and let Green know.
3: Thank you.
4: Of course.
5: Washoe 2011. Can I log our suspect, please?
4: Ethan, standby just one.
2: This was her. I'll be concerned the subject's going to get violent due to psychosis and paranoia. That's 478-53 West 9th Street, number 7.
6: 4-4, and come up to Verda.
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0: SM2A6. AC Canoe.
1: 1086.
2: Yeah, peer support just showed up. You want me to just park them out here on Moorpark?
3: Yeah, let's get them into a location where they can set up their unit in a nice shaded area, and we can start sending guys through rehab while we're waiting for that excavator.
2: I copy. I'll kind of work on that right now, if you could just monitor Alpha for me for a sec.
3: Okay.
4: I copy releasing brush 146 and water tender 46.
5: I'm going to be transporting two down to the where dirt meets the asphalt to meet with medical. Starting mileage 8071.
6: Washer 2023.
2: I copy. Why don't you guys rehab with Remza?

0: Hey, do you know the ETA on that wrecker?
1: I have not heard back yet. I'll work on that. I'm waiting for dispatch to give me a call back.
0: Okay, copy that. Let me know and then we'll disconnect the 5-inch and clear that out of the way so they can get in here.
1: Yeah, copy.
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1: We've been released from the Moorpark incident. Can you show us out of service, rehab, until further? All eyes when we're back in service.
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2: Paramedics are at the 1400 York Way for a 4-year-old who was choking. She was heard crying in the background.
0: I think

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6: Center 42.
5: Yeah, copy. We'll take it. You guys can cancel. Tough copy. Thanks, 39. Come back to Reno.
7: 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We've been canceled by 10. Show us the water.
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6: 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They have a tech on scene and responsible is requesting to cancel. Thanks, Jason.
8: Additional reporting party that's advising the same subject. He appeared to be sleeping when the subject was asked if they were okay. 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However, the reporting party's concern is the subject was very elderly and didn't look well.
5: Copy, I'm still around.
8: 10-4.
1: ENG 10-3.
5: At this point in time, we're going to go ahead and continue using Command 1, TAC 4, and TAC 5. However, we do not need it to be staffed.
9: I keep using Command 1, TAC 4, TAC 5. 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
10: Checked Lassa Baker. 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
8: Reno,
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4: They're running him out of Washington with that first name, Edward Lincoln, out of Mary. I got no match. It came up with a random Stephen Baker, same date of birth, but no social listed, out of Seattle. But I don't know if that's him.
5: This is 864-10-4 and 10-8.
6: Read you loud and clear. Thank you very much. 10-4.
0: 30 of 1976. And the social is 538-763648. Should be out of Spokane, Washington.
2: That's going to take the runaway call.
4: Amazing. Anyways, found him. He is clear 29. He's suspended or revoked. Physicals 511, 209, blue eyes with the address off of out of Spokane.
0: Copy, thank you.
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2: What are you doing on this next one?
7: That is a firm. I'll get this assigned.
2: You can cancel 42.
7: Copy, thank you.
8: Do we have an available roving unit that can head to the west side of Golden Valley and 395 South on-ramp to block and guide traffic that's going to be coming through onto 395 South?
1: For any unit to respond to the area of Golden Valley and 395 South, blocked on ramp.
8: 2 North 31.
1: 2 North 31, 10-1.
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9: 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I believe he's lost a refo first of Kevin. 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

0: can you also attach me to the Upland call, and I'm 23 the address. 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

0: And medical was 23 about 5 ago.
1: Okay.
0: Well, I'll show 2072, both the unspeed 10-8, AC, nuts in the car.

0: 40 Battalion 31.
1: Go ahead, French 40.
0: Your guys' location?
1: States and I believe.
0: That I apologize.
1: 40 is out of States in Golden Valley, right by the high school.
0: I copy. Can I have you post up at North Valley's high school until 39 releases from their medical? They'll be coming up to 45 for district coverage, but I'm a little light up on it right now.
1: And should 40 copies, we will post up at the high school.
2: Temper.
3: And 266 right now. Jump cover. Pigeon.
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3: 246.
0: I'll be headed down to the convention center. Okay.
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0: we need a sec.
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1: 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We 10 8, checked okay.
0: 10 4.
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3: 230 set.
4: Maybe it's coming off of a description of the window.
3: Copy.
5: He went down, just confirming, did 7-4 see us going en route with 21?
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0: You're so welcome.
7: Good copy.
0: Judge Frederick.
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0: 6 ball 10.
8: Street your ISOC in the lobby for an unwanted subject causing a verbal disturbance, threatening, correction, refusing to leave, making threats that he should have grabbed his 1032. He's a white male, 65. No known weapons on him, nobody's seen anything. I'm a zero round.
7: Okay. 13, we're available.
8: And you're 13.
7: Charles
9: 252.
10: Yeah.
9: Charles 252.
0: Hawk 7.
11: Looked like there was a female figure, such as a mother, talking to the individuals. They shook hands and looks like they're dispersing.
2: Red frequency assignment, medical emergency. Respond tow in the street and East 4th Street. District 1, Squad 1. Respond tow in the street and East 4th Street.

0: Just by Jamie and Ted Lorenza, and I got lots of Johnson, first Robert, Ida, Tom, Adam, give me 129 of 89, social 539-131704.
1: Crews, keep one of them there and send the others over here to the peer support. 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
1: 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I'll be en route to the area 2299 Audi to 25 with the RP.

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3: Brush 146.
4: Yeah, brush 146, water tender 46, back in quarters, and you can make medic 46 available again.
3: I copy that.

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1: Call follow-up. 512. I'll be out at the CARES campus. Code 4.
2: 10-4.
3: So, Sparks Indian Colony, the vehicle was towed off of Reservation Road and East 2nd.
0: 10-4.

0: Yeah, we have a confirmation of the excavator en route. So let's go ahead and send engine 41 through rehab with REMSA, and then we will kick them loose.
1: Delta copies, and just confirm, man, they're on Aloha behind your buggy.
0: Yeah, they're on, actually it's on Moore Park, right next to Building A.
1: Delta copies.
2: Sure.
3: Charles 252, Johnson is clear, NCACC does and local.
2: Sure. Good one, copies. Charles
4: Bell. That's added, negative press.
5: I just want to confirm that you got that. Nope, just with you, I'll go to Camp Lambda.
3: Trust you, it's you, that's an A-firm.
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1: Sparks Battalion 1.
0: I've been released by command. I'll be going back to Sparks Fireman.
1: Over that.
0: Sorry, man. 4-4. Can I get a 29-1?
2: Yep, go ahead.
0: Dave, David Adam Yellow. First of Ashley is Adam, Sam Henry Lincoln Edward Yellow. Date of birth is 4/13/92. Social 530-658616.
1: 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Parties are currently separated. 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
1: 1076. That's priority 2 for a traumatic injury.
4: 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I still have 5 minutes.
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0: 4150, go ahead. Could you be NHP units are willing to go relieve the older NHP units so they can take a break, please?
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1: Henry 6216.
4: Henry 6251, I'm 23 here at the White Lake closure.
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0: 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I was released by command. 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
2: Turn 63. Until I get north available for the 1101 Keystone Avenue. On Keystone is a 1037 subject, possible 55, is sitting on his vehicle in the merge lane, smoking unknown substance. Vehicle to be a gray Dodge pickup, occupied by one male. 1101 Keystone Avenue.
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4: Copy. Thanks for checking.
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0: Washoe's unit down at Beckworth. Do we have any additional cones? 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
1: Hold on, and it's going to be for a female outside. 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
1: 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First of Kyra, phonetically King, Yellow, Robert, Adam. They will be 10-25 of 96, should be out of Nevada.
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2: Temporary.
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2: Temporary, good morning.
0: Jim, 272 and that's 1063.
5: 272.
0: I'm sorry, I have another assassin available. From the 70 to Money Ranch Parkway at the Coles for a lesson that just occurred. Over 2,000 worth of merchandise. Still trying to get further. 70 to Money Ranch Parkway at the Coles.
5: 272. Yeah, 296. Yeah, we're 82 and myself and 99 will be 23 dot.
0: Temper, Charles 257-7272, shuttle the answer to me.
2: E-72. 41. 4-7.
0: They're still trying to get further.
5: Sorry.

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1: We've been released by command, and we'll be going back to Sparks.
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3: Same 209, 6 for 43. There's two suspects involved. One's a Hispanic male, mid-30s, early 40s, 5'11", thin build. Correction, thin to medium build, wearing a red hooded sweatshirt, black jeans. Second suspect's a white male, mid-30s, mid-40s, 5'10", thin build, wearing a black.
1: Put the engine near ladder 33. We'll leave access for the excavator. Go ahead.
3: A white sedan with an unknown license plate, last seen driving southbound on South Virginia.
4: Green lights, one's available. Headquarters, please one.
1: By TM from their fire, we're going to remain on this call until we get back in district.
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2: 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I'll be grabbing.
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6: All the general detectives on this assignment can be released. The training team will remain in the Somerset area with Sergeant Mayfield. And the CAO team will remain in North Valleys with Sergeant Hodges and Burrow.
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8: North Whitaker. 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
9: Port Control, Charles 23, see show of Thomas, subject to Austin. Play parking lot.
10: Smell some lines of the guy from earlier.
9: Negative, it's a female that was pulling on car handles.
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5: Negative. Last call was another welfare check back in 2025.
6: 10-4, thank you.
7: We have 10-8 info. And can we send this over to Sparks? Their new address is listed in the call off Golden Triangle in their jurisdiction.
6: We actually have.
3: 10-4.
8: You can go ahead and pen this call. It sounds like maybe the RP's already in communication with the X-ray unit.
3: We can close 251-10-8, is this one?
5: And is the other male outside as well?
3: Hey, bro.
7: Geary Street, George Edward Adam, Robert Young.
5: Sorry. Okay, copy.
6: Charles Street.
1: 4 Charles 23.
6: Morning, 1041. Key number 39. Key number 4981 and 1063 is subject stop.
1: Good.
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0: 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Supervision Fox 565, the welfare check of four juveniles.
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0: first?
1: First, last name is going to be Brown, common spelling, Laura, and James Adams is Robert Title. Birthday 12-7-3 with a, without a card 080-65-2491.
0: And your second?
1: Last name is Kate, George Ida, Boy Boy Sam, first name Ray, Robert Adam Yellow, birthday 11-9-83 with a, another spicy card 080-517-780.
0: 9-1.

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1: 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Respond 330 Evans Avenue.
2: Chester 43 for the people up in Somerset. Looks like on Somerset Parkway and Mayan, National Guard is allowing everyone in. I checked all the other places and they're still locked down. Not sure if they're getting ready to open it up to the entire public.
3: Six 125 Brown and Brown. Her spelling of the first name is Robert Edward Edward Tom Adam Henry. She's got a tattoo on her back of an angel from the shoulder to the back. Right hip of a star, left hip of a moon. And hold on, I have to grab the phone.

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5: Hey, Fred.
6: Yeah, and he can fill a statement if he wants to.
5: Copy. When anybody be willing to bring a statement to the Artist Bluff parking lot back?
6: I can't.

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1: Report.
0: 244, it's W, United Shares, running 2955 North Town Lane, Home Depot. Inside for trouble unknown. RB called 911 advising of a larceny by an individual inside store while landline, there's a verbal disturbance heard in the background. RB stating there he is before disconnecting. There was no answer on callback. 2955 North Town Lane, Home Depot.
1: Yeah. We're tested.
2: Quarters.
3: Engine 40 and quarters.
2: Marina between the restrooms and the fishing docks, closer to the I-80, looking for an Asian female in her mid-40s, 5'5". Black hair, thin build, wearing an olive green shirt and blue jeans. Per the RP, they were acting erratic, grinding around on things and shaking them, and destroyed one of the memorials there on the south side. Associated to a gold Nissan Altima with California

0: Great Ayats, attempt to locate the 1037 subject last seen above Rancho San Rafael in the mountain before the fire line. We have a report of an unknown race male wearing black colored clothing, carrying a backpack, was seen walking back and forth in the area, just didn't look right. Reporting party was seeing this from a distance through binoculars. Attempt to locate 1037 subject last seen in the area of Rancho San Rafael in the mountain before the fire line. We're going to clear.
1: Could you do a 2729 on one, please?
2: Hi. This will be an app to NOR 244.
3: Just a second.
1: Date of birth is going to be 10-17-1994 with a California license number of yellow 565-8883. Memorial that people left there.
3: Stanford. Here we're getting another RP advising of the 1037 subject in the parking lot. He's advising a subject walked up to him and asked if he could borrow $20 and put his phone up to RP's watch. RP's unsure if any money was taken from his account. Suspect's still in the parking lot. It's a Hispanic male, 18 years old, 5'9", thin build, wearing a black shirt and gray pants.
4: And I have a valid California 27 expires 2028 with corrective lenses.
1: Copy, thank you.
3: Interesting.
2: There's a domestic over here, consumer spot music.
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1: We're going to drop 2x2 post 23.
3: Talk about you.
2: Reno 736, this is 10-8.
3: 736.
1: Just call. Give me the smart case number for this that was referenced. I have Napoleon Drive.
5: This one, Blake Henry 91, watch out. The smart case number is going to be SP, like Sam Paul, 264294.
1: How
5: did it help? And X-ray 50, go ahead.
1: How's that switch
5: over? So for TAC 957, it can't be done online since it's a vehicle burg. That has to be done in person, unfortunately.
1: We're going to answer MS with theft, and then we will handle it from there once it goes to 10,000. We can clear it. Thank you very much.

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3: 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I have a early 2000 gray Toyota Sienna. No plates, no VIN. I'm going to send this one to the tow truck company as well. They can keep me here.
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0: able to start letting people in, or is this still a hard closure? 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
2: You got a hold of Fox 545. 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
3: Cover.
1: Yeah, Cypress Shores.
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2: Subject content checks okay in most referrals, so it is.

0: to this number.
1: Adam 13.
0: Ferrari and East 4th. It's going to be on a white male, black over blue.
1: 10-4.
2: Be on route 2.
1: 10-4.
3: Washington 6134, can I get a case number?
0: Either a washer unit or DOT unit, whoever's working the on-ramp northbound or Golden Valley, we have a Herlong officer that's about to pull up and talk to you to get a opening.
4: Charles Adam, Frankville 4, Boy X-ray, 1 Tom 2, 65079.
0: Pitbull and vehicles as well.
1: 10-4, do you want me to get AC started?

0: Copy,
1: there's the ones off of Sierra, and then the ones behind the Eddie. She appears to have tried to break into at least 10 cars and got into at least one.
0: 43, she was not wearing shoes this morning, and she is now wearing new shoes that don't have a tag on them.
2: Note for the call. RP here is not the appointed guardian while Dad is in jail. The juvenile should be heading back home, and they will call us if she does not come back. And the actual guardian should be there this afternoon to check to see if she returns. 10-4.
0: Control White.
3: White.
0: Does it look like she found any in the vehicle? She did find stuff. We have blue shoes is the new thing that she's wearing from this morning. If it looks like that, let me know.

0: the juvenile should be heading back home, and they will call us if she does not come back. And the actual guardian should be there this afternoon to check to see if she returns.
1: Temper.
2: Control light.
3: Hello, light.
2: It looked like she found any in the vehicle. She did find stuff. We have blue shoes is the new thing that she's wearing from this morning. If it looks like that, let me know.
3: Not that we can tell, it almost looks approximately the size of tag, but it appears white. Beyond that, I can't tell.
2: Copy. She has a $1 bill in a pocket and potentially another $1. Can't remember.
3: Yeah, 10-4 might be that.
1: 2930. Over 29. Hey, I'm going to have you and Norman transport her up to PAR so she gets his PC filled out and we can do all the follow-up while you guys are booking her in on the initial charges since we have so many cars.
4: Copy. Walker's back.
1: Hey, copy. Thank you.
5: Washington Motor 30.
1: 230.
5: Myself, 11, 12, and... 14 are back en route to Reno.
1: Copy.
6: Gov 21.
4: Whoever's doing the legwork on the additional cars, make sure you get one of the cameras to start taking axon pictures. We need every plate, every car, and any signs of forced entry or damage.
7: Well, the control is working on getting a video at the moment. 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
8: Suspended as of 4-1-2025 on a 2001 Chrysler sports van.
9: Yeah, that's it. Looks like Anderson and Toe is on the way to pick this one up. Please show me tank. Thank you.
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3: 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We're going to be available for greater only at the time on door.
2: 31, thank you.
3: You're welcome, Reno. Thank you.

0: It just shows suspended. It doesn't have anyone listed. I can try running the VIN and see.
1: If we could and see if there's any history with it to get a name of a female.
0: 10-4.
2: Ten-four.
3: No, Charles, 257, that's his. Penny.
2: Charles, 257.

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1: The negative damage didn't want to provide a statement.
2: Get a picture of her face a little better, I'll send it to Darla.
3: Copy.
1: I don't believe any of the victims in the parking lot have been contacted outside of the bailiffs.
2: Thank you.
4: Can you take a look at SAC 6061 message referencing the silent dispatch earlier?
2: Thanks,
5: sir. Green and R2P4, can I also confirm that warrant for matter?
6: No, it's 34 to 71.
7: Be available for a 21 on yourself. Abram.
2: Washington 30, I'm 13.
4: Toronto 30.
0: 32.
5: Got a hail at the Silver Lake Apartments of a possible 1037 vehicle over by all white SUV. I'll be in the area to check.
0: Charles, was it easy to come first?
8: Sorry, 483. I'm 24 the Bank in Route City Hall.
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9: Vehicle. She had ran out of gas, but was able to get it moved before the tow got there.
5: 10-4, is any other history with her?
9: 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I only went back to 2024.
5: No, that's okay. Thank you. 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
9: 10-4.
4: Attempt to locate a vehicle driving through dry brush in the area of Red Rock and Osage Road, last seen approximately 12:41 hours, headed towards Silver Lake. Vehicle is a white Chevy Tahoe. RP is concerned due to fire danger in the area. Reference back 604, Washer, please. Four.
5: Be clear here at Rats Park.
4: So far. Code 30, Wash, status check.
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4: 10-4. Area westbound at 80 from Mustang, approximately 12:19 hours. Vehicle's a silver Volkswagen bearing Nevada plate 339-4 David 6. Vehicle was swerving all over the road, almost 10:50 with several other vehicles transferred to NFP for further reference. SAC 578, Wash, clear.

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0: 110.
1: Did we open southbound train air 5 yet from Poway Junction as a success?
0: Not that I've been advised, but I'm pretty sure at least when I came in this morning at 0300, southbound was open. You just couldn't get back northbound.
2: Copy, 1-8.
1: Stargate went that route and there's virtually no traffic coming that way. Okay, think it's open or closed?
3: I have vehicles entering at Golden Valley as an egress, so if you see an increase in traffic north of Parr, that's where they're coming from.
1: Now, by the way, Cold Springs, and there's no traffic coming down from Cold Springs. Okay, copy that.
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1: 530.
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0: Really,
2: Kansas 34, vehicle 30,
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2: 10-8. Thank you,
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4: Fox 7.
5: Is it possible, do we have anyone from DOT that could get 4 portable stop signs brought to Beckworth in Golden Valley?
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6: Henry 4162, I'm in contact with them right now.
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0: 10-4. We're in the alley. The north of the courthouse, 17 Celsius.
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2: Box 7, Washoe, you can 1022, RP recontacted, requesting to cancel response.
3: Copy, I'm in the area and the vehicles are going westbound on a dirt road towards Chimney. I'll go 10-8, thank you.
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0: Right, what are you now, Tim Scotty?
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0: Charles 253, Charles 254. Looking is responding to the Senior Tequila at 1490 East 4th Street. For trouble unknown, RP is a male, sounded frantic, said to come to this location. There was a female in the background causing a verbal disturbance. Asked, who are you calling? Then the line disconnected. 1490 East 4th is in your tequila.
1: 53, copy, in route. 254. And 252, 24 to line. 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
0: 252.

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1: Jungle's up here. Where are you? Where are you sleeping?
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1: Okay, Sherman, we're over Stevens.
0: Copy.
2: Traffic, please. Got the Wadsworth bypass at mile marker 1 on Nevada, Paul over Lincoln, 4718 on a BMW.
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3: 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Yeah, just wanting to 4th Street, two subjects are both Hispanic males, white pink top and cowboy attire, one wearing a hat.
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6: What is the individual? Are they contract? Do they have some kind of credential or are they just some resident?
5: TCP tenant does. They didn't provide any badge or contract, but we told them it's a hard closure so they couldn't get through and they turn around.
6: That'd be a copy. Thank you.

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0: 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You're just moving as soon as we get some driver out there.
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1: Okay, I'll have you continue in. It's still a little bit of residual, but it's ventilating pretty good with natural ventilation.

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2: Say six, go ahead. Yeah, we are on Clear Acre Boulevard and heard a loud explosion. And, you know, the only thing we can figure out is somebody threw a rock at us from another vehicle and damaged the tailgate of the car. We're not sure exactly what to do. We want to, and so we pulled over as soon as we could.
3: Did it break the glass on the tail light?
2: No, it made a huge dent in the tailgate and broke a part of the tailgate, though.
1: You're currently on team dispatch and a little staticky.
0: SAS, and we're going to be with a Citizen Hale on stage and fourth.
1: Charles 253.
0: And 254 will be with him.

0: Posture 2941, vehicle maintenance, we've all passed.
1: Line is pretty tight in here. You might want to stay on that cross street there and just wheel a van up.
2: We got to be familiar with this address from some medical calls over there.
3: What?
4: Lincoln, 284.
3: Sure, 1042, appreciate the help. 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
6: 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Per priors, there were two 1016s there approximately 1 month ago. 257 East

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3: Morning 1041, E number 5315. I'll be doubled up with 5251. 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
4: Washington 585 North Side.
1: What?
5: Hey, Energy 2 is clear, Terry.
1: What? Energy 2.
6: Girlfriend, Lester Fernandez, first of Daisy, 25-year-old, HFA, 5'4", and unknown additional descriptors. Disturbance is continuing. We're trying to get parties to separate.
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1: 10-4.
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1: 7345. Henry 91, watch the status
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1: I'll be heading to 7010 Peppermint Drive with two following me.
0: Hi, this is 620.

0: T910. Just wanted to confirm that Remco was still responding to F-5190. Spectrum.
1: They were advised. We can get an ETA.
2: Yeah, I copy. We're returning, but we do have fire resources on scene treating the patient waiting for EPSA. Thanks.

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1: Okay. 659, Honda Service Mechanical. We'll stop for like 20, 30 minutes.
2: I didn't understand. Is the battalion chief aware?
1: I'll let him know. Battalion 1, could you repeat that traffic?
3: Battalion 1, engine 9 will be out for mechanical for approximately 20 to 30 minutes.
1: Battalion 1, copies. 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
4: Engine 5 will be unavailable monitoring for drainage during that pitch shot service slot.
5: I just talked to the owner for the Fremont call. You can close that out. We were there at 2 a.m., so, and he's good with that. Gabby there?
2: 739, what are your checks?
1: 241.
2: And 273.

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1: Center.
2: TB9, are you saying you have somebody following, like, what, a first responder or something to go through your TCP?
3: He wasn't following. He just ended up following them after they came through the checkpoint, after I told him to take the U-turn. And then I got him stopped.
2: Sir, no, this is not, you know, okay. We're here to do our job. This is a no-go area, so for their safety, and then just until everything has been lifted, just please remain patient, and hopefully you can go home soon.
3: 10-4, good copy.
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0: 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Sheila, clear 29, physical 5'6", 200, gray and blue.
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3: Male who's lying on the ground, not responding to yelling. Multiple subjects have reported to the Maverick employee, who's the one who called. We didn't have much better as he's looking from a distance.
2: 31, copy.
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2: 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No injuries reported.
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2: Entering Virginia Street, facing westbound.
1: 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I can't agree.
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0: Good morning, 1041, P number 4874, doubled with P number 4980, and if you could put us on the out-ag, we'll be en route to bar.
1: Good morning.
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3: good morning. Okay, 1000 South Virginia City Mart in Franklin. I want to call the verbal disturbance and try to fill a walk. 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
4: Charles
3: 257,
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3: we'll Charles 257, 10-4, and Charles 252 is trying to go to another call, so I'll show Charles 252 not to the other call.
4: 5-7, we'll go with 5-2.
3: Copy, then Charles 254, straight to me.
4: Copy, today. I'm 20 the other 50.
3: Where are 20?
4: Where are 10 11?
3: 10
4: 11. Good afternoon, 10 4 1. I'll be 10 6 on a 7. City light for 4 9 insurance.

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1: 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He just got confused on which side of the marina you guys were on.

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0: Kingsway Army.
1: Sir.
2: Code 4.
3: 19.
4: 119. No medical assistance needed. They were just watching the fire. I'll be 10-8.
3: 6.
5: Southbound. National Guard dead in North Virginia.
0: I have a gentleman here who said his girlfriend crashed on a dirt bike behind Copart, and she needs some help. I guess she is stuck.
2: Does she need medical?
0: Negative.
2: Jennifer, I'll get a caller.
6: Mobile to head that way, advice.
4: Red Ocean, 60, I'm right down the road. 6, same traffic.
3: Motor
7: 18. 3-4. 10-58 North 34, it's going to be 2815 US 40 West at Miss Carita's safe truck. In the parking lot, front negative injury, 1050 with a gray Ford Escape and a black Tesla. There's a slight rubble disturbance. And one is threatening to report a 1057 if the other one leaves. 2815 US 40 West.
4: Okay. 34. Old boy, 755, 6 Paul Charles, 051353.
8: Pet owners at the 7-Eleven on par to RTO these animals.
3: Copy that.

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1: Hey, firm, thank you, Reno.
2: 6/2/23. Okay.
3: Who's out with the RP on that crash motorcycle?
2: National Guard at Red Rock in Virginia, Arena. Side of Virginia, rather.
4: About 22, I'm about to that unit.
5: I think it's post 2.
3: Motor unit going to Stead and Virginia. Just stay there with the RP. That's an active fire area. They're working up in there, so we want to make sure we coordinate with TM.
6: Motor 10, comma 6, the Stead ends up here.
7: Joey, can you get better from him? 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
5: Actually, 640. 740, rather.
7: Are you checking behind Coast Guard or do you see her up there?
9: I'm not sure where you were at. You could probably get all the way up to the track. It looks like that's a pretty good dozer line.
7: This unit is walking out of it. Copy that.
6: We are in the aim of the first 2,000.
5: The Munich port.
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2: City 4 Charles 2000 Arena, 1063.
10: He only has messenger on his phone. He forgot his phone at home. And the last he got from her was she's directly behind Mopart, right against the track.
2: Pending for trouble unknown. Sounds like a juvenile called or asked if there was an emergency. They stated yes and then disconnected. In the area of 1705 Paris Heights Lane.
10: 3-4-0. 2-5-4.
9: Wi-Fi in the area?
4: Yeah, trying to work on that now. He doesn't know her phone number. We'll try another way.
5: I forgot that part. Describe.
9: Green Ocean 60, I'm 23 this, and I got a hot spot on my phone. We can

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1: Charles 252, copy, you're out with the female in front of Exclusive Automotive.
2: I copy in quarters. We're getting a smoke investigation, actually two calls coming in. One is coming from off of Pyramid Way saying it looks like it's in Hungry Valley, and another is calling from Hungry Valley saying possibly Antelope Valley. Do you see anything?
3: I see a little bit of smoke from the Hawk Fire, but nothing prominent.
2: I copy. I'll try to get further on the location. I might drop a call on you.
3: Copy that.
0: 22, be following boyfriend back to the residence. Unlicensed white Dodge. I'll give you his numbers when we get there.
1: What is Major?
3: You have Wi-Fi at home. Hey, but I don't have my plan. Virginia to coordinate with the fire and then over there he goes. And did you say we have another active fire that we're covering here? They're just heading over to this. No, that's where they're cutting lines and still in that area, so they want to make sure she's not interfering with anything that they're working.
4: Mark, I'll be checking in. Call Mark, please, sir. Intentions were less than off.
1: Motor 10.
0: Ocean
1: 62. Ocean
0: 62. I found her. She's riding the dirt bike. She'll be riding southbound. No injuries. She said she can't turn the bike off or it'll die.
3: Reno, Charles. Right
1: now,
3: Charles
1: 252,
3: we'll be on our route from the station 44.
1: Charles
3: 251.
1: Charles 251. Charles 251. Union 43, Reno radio check.
4: Well, I'll see the answer to your PLC. It's already all burned up and looks like they cut line in.
1: Charles 252, copy the Kingdom Containers.
0: 1024, I'll be 1042, have a good night.
1: Sounds great, man.
3: Reno, Union 323.
1: 723.
0: Hey, firm. I'll be 1042, you can clear my last as well. Thank you.
1: 1024.
2: Investigation. Two calls have come in, possibly in Hungry Valley or possibly in Antelope Valley.
3: Hey, 46 copies. Do you have anybody on the other side that can take a look for Antelope Valley?
2: We have 44 committed to a call, and then Engine 39 is covering District 45, also committed to a call.
0: Copy that. We'll head up towards Hungry Valley and see where we can be.
1: Copy, thank you.
3: Okay.
1: Ocean.
0: 7-6-5.
3: Extension 39. Go ahead.
0: Yeah, we were coming to the call in the back of Lemon Valley. We saw some dust devils coming off the flux fire. That looked pretty black, kind of looked like smoke. They've since dissipated. I don't see anything from our vantage point looking out towards Hungry Valley.
3: I appreciate that, gentlemen. That's what I was looking for. Thank you. I was looking out
5: to the north, and I don't see anything out that direction that's obvious from my vantage point either.
6: Awesome. Hotel 244, thank you for your assistance. With that information, 300 Dispatch, we're going to cancel all resources. Complete.
2: Engine 46, I copy complete. Thank you.
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10: Roger 234, Roger 24, follow the last. Roger 246, assist the ERKF and I can be around. Check over 32.
1: Roger 246, 10-4, Charles, 204, did you take me?
10: Sorry, kidding.
1: Roger 24, copy, did you need any patrol to assist with any traffic control?
10: Right.
1: Talk to you from our street, Timmy.
10: Okay. Thanks.
1: Patrol is 252. Talk to you from

0: from the one?
1: April.
0: Jennifer.
1: To 10-8, property returned.
0: Copy.
1: Washoe, 4 Charles 12. I'll be en route to Renown from Par empty.
0: Super. Good morning.
2: With your reverse.
3: 293 Nevada. Second will be 530 King Paul Robert Nevada.
0: I'm sorry, for the first one that was 202, what was the last?
3: Sam 93.
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4: It's 254 Charles 251 Radio, 1060. Charles 254 Charles 251 Shuba connects to Eddie House 888 Willow in front for 911 subject for the mobile disturbance. And 1056 Eddie House 888 Willow 706.
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6: Battalion 31, have you respond for a possible brush fire located 15 miles east of Cedarville on the county road 4 miles from the state line?
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11: Charles 23 at 2269. Old Creek Trail. Just going to be keeping an eye on pedestrians milling around the fire equipment.
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1: 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Sorry, 241-10-6. 2-4. 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
1: Station is.
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0: 242.
1: 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Well, then, please, C-74 Flyer, Welcome 34. This is going to be a delayed response. I am on flyer right now.
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1: 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From station 242, I am out on the flyer, so this will be a delayed response to the flyer that just paged out on 34 near Via.
0: I copy, you'll be delayed.
4: AG384, workers returning have been on closed search.
3: Battalion 1, Reno.
5: Battalion 1.
3: Battalion 1, I wasn't sure who to give this information to. It looks like at 9915 North Virginia Street, there is a possible flare-up. Trying to read through the call here. I have it in as a FINFO for you. There's a hot spot near the railroad tracks by Copart. For the RPD on scene, there was a female riding a dirt bike. This caused the flare-up.
5: I copy. I'll reach out to G15.
3: But anyway. Okay,
2: Battalion 1, Rush 14. Yeah, we're part of Task Force Row, and that's in our area of operation. We'll go ahead and take that.
5: All right, copy. Thanks. Can you reach out to Row and get an answer as well?
2: Copy.
6: Yeah, I just saw an updated note in the call that per the call taker, the report of this smoke is on Peavine. The RP is at Lemon and Military.
7: All right, copy. All units en route, we can go ahead and downgrade. So everybody return, we'll give gold back.
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2: Just be advised, we are responding from Hidden Valley, Reno.
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0: 21-73 from Valley. And 74, go 3. Aye, copy, break, Sergeant Cotty. 10-4, 21-74, be advised. It looks like we are getting additional information that the driver appears to be a pinned. Unknown race, female.
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4: Can you tie in with the Revza crews for this incident on Old Virginia Road at Devaney Ranch to see if they've located anything? We're unable to locate. We're going to cancel 32. This is UTL on the Reno side.
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4: 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We're going to cancel 32 and we'll respond to that Bellingham call.
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5: Thank you, Reno. I have 4, Frank 4, David Robert 1, 7, X-ray, X-ray, Robert Tom Mary, 58373.
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6: Expired 926-2594
5: Alpha. Copy, thank you. Looks like Carson City Tow's on the way to pick this one up. Please show me tank. Thank you.
6: So far.
2: Taxi 710.
4: And 286, Depot of M60.
7: Polo 4 female with red slash blue hair riding an ADCC yellow motorcycle, spotted heading south on North Virginia, past Lennon, heading toward Tampa Valley.
8: Copy, female on the yellow motorcycle on Virginia towards Lennon Valley, Panther Valley. She's got blue and red hair. For information.
7: That's good, copy. She's heavier set. White, full face, motorcycle helmet as well.
8: TCP, 10, copy.
9: Yeah, about 22, that's probably going to be our gal from earlier. Gale, last of Goodson. Probably trying to get back to 3295 Carlisle Drive. Probably trying to burn some of those Copart vehicles.
8: Three copies.
9: Do we need to get a stop on her?
2: Mary 20 left.
4: 10-4, and Charles.
9: Alright, Ocean 52. I have no PC, so.
8: Ocean 52.
0: There you go, good morning, you guys have a wonderful day.
4: Hi.
6: Lincoln 233.
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10: There are a few available that could start doing relief for the checkpoints on Golden Valley units. I'd appreciate it.
4: Good morning.
2: Marine Avenger 1, we're clear returning.
4: Engine 1.
10: Washington 260, 10-8 assist.
4: Charles 254, the welfare check on Hong Kong.
10: Copy, I'm with the 21.
2: Dispatch for 931, no one quarters.
4: 45. 931 and quarter.
8: 10, go ahead.
7: TCP 9 has the Bolo stopped in at their checkpoint.
8: Copy, email stopped at the checkpoint. It's going to be North Virginia and Golden Valley for post 9 for Gale. Post number 9 at Virginia and Golden Valley has that female that left on the bike stopped. She was driving down the road earlier and they had seen her leave. I don't know if anyone needs to talk to her or not.
2: Yeah, we don't need her. We already talked to her. We have her info in case she comes back up here.
8: Post 9 copy, clear to release the female.
7: Dispatch, this is TCP 10. I don't think TCP 9 has a NHP radio, so I will notify them.
8: Thank you much.
11: Milne has our vehicle, and I'll be following back to the police department.
2: Charles
4: 311,
7: good morning, 71, 8.
4: Charles
7: 311. Well, this is WFA, CM-1 airbike with a red speed, intersection of Golden Valley and North Virginia, LA 2729.

0: 27,
1: 29, 30. What's your name?
0: Gail. Dixon. Oh,
1: Ten for Aaron, go ahead.
0: Alpha Dixon for the Gail. Denver 12, 10, 93. Nevada Lowland 08, 0, 363, 97, 77.
1: Ten for Aaron, is Gail going to be G.A. Wiley?
0: Yes, ma'am. Middle of Lynette. Lincoln Yellow, Nora Nora, Edward Tom Tom.
1: Thank you.
2: The 9, he's heading in.
3: 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He is heading to the doors of one top chair.
1: Copy.
0: Yeah.
1: Ocean 62. Mm.
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7: That's 331, log on.
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9: Hi, copy. They should be letting you guys through at the roadblocks.
10: North and X-ray 530 for information. It's going to be a juvenile problem at Whitaker and Clearker at the roundabout for four juveniles with an axe hitting a power pole. White male 14, they have brown curly hair and gray shirts. At the roundabout off Whitaker and Clearker.
11: 311. 254. North 330, I copy, and half of my north team is coming in at 5.
12: North
11: 330. Yeah,
12: Charles 350. Charles
11: 350. Left in 1041 to me.
12: Charles 350.
13: Brandon North 333, show us en route for the Whitaker call. We're in the area.
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0: Anything. I don't think we're going to need it. He's down by the river.
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11: 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You're 10-8, have a good day.
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1: What is the code of the ambulance say?
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2: Hailing the other unit, do you want me to try anything? Do you have
1: one? No, if you can get hold of 6141 for me, please.
2: And it should be 6141 right now.
1: Charles 257, assist, heading.
0: Charles 257. Tom 332, you're not checking Coco.
1: Hey, I'm Coco, did
0: you? Hiya, Coco.
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2: Silver Lakes.
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0: No, it's 333. Copy, no sign of juveniles and negative. They're just last reported to be at the roundabout actively hitting the pole.
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6: Scooby Lost of LaForge, Lincoln, Adam, Frank, Ocean, Robert, George, Edward, First of Allen, Adam, Lincoln, Lincoln, Edward, Nora, date of birth, 1002061, and I have a SOSH, 551511415.
2: I can put you in the right call.
7: John 42, that would have been me.
2: Tampa, thank you.
7: And can you put me 1042?
2: What's your condition? Have a good day.
0: Captain, how's your tank?
6: Back in town and
5: code 4. Do
0: you
5: have a bonus routine? Hi, welcome. You know, Nora 235,
0: 1041 Horchester. Confirm that was Nora 225?
5: 335.
0: Nora 335, I can check tonight.
2: Thank you.
0: I am one right now.
5: What?
0: Battalion one. I have a call for service that was entered. It's for a smoke investigation. It's in the area near 395. This person is adamant that it is a new fire and not one related to any of the current fires. It's in the area of Skyvista and Lemon, near 395.
5: I copy. Let's start just engine 9.
0: Okay, 1.
2: 371. Thanks, that vehicle 2421 tonight. Good morning. And can you show me at the station for the runaway code 4? 10 Barton, good morning.
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0: Sam 270. Sam 286, we're not checking Cooper.
8: Sam Schulzer, it's 10-6, how is 6?
2: Apologize. Did you want to be 10-6 along your park? You can put
9: us 10-6
2: out
9: of the red.
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3: 7-22-2010-8, good morning, Greg. 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
5: Charles 317.
7: Good morning, 1041, then hold the way at 313 using 317.
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5: 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Thank you.

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3: Who is the current NHP unit at 395 Northbound Park Closure?
4: Hold on. Myself and 15 will be in the city parking lot doing follow-up for the group. 10-4.
3: We switched to just DOT at that closure currently.
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0: Go ahead.
5: We just had a civilian pull over and say that our guy is in the middle of Sierra stopping vehicles further down.
0: Okay, copy. Car control, can we start Reno, please?
6: He is not in the road at the moment. Do you still want Reno?
1: Central.
0: Go ahead.
1: Are you still at code?
0: Negative, I'm 10-8, intake.
1: 10-4.
7: Adam 662, taking traffic, Summit Ridge.
0: Charles 317, Reno 1063.
3: 17.
0: Charles 317 is double unit 4th and Morrill on 4th Street under the overpass. Claimant is an unknown medical RP stating a subject was laying down and there were birds pecking at her while landline. The subject became violent and started running after the RP. RP is attempting to stay separated. Looks like animal control is also on scene. 4th and Morrill.
3: 17. Reno Charles 3-11-22, that now PRP.
0: Charles 211.
8: Charles 250, you can cancel 697 information.
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9: I'll get the 21.
0: Thank you.
9: One more.
7: Charles 10-4 is a double unit 1535 Vassar Street. We're in the apartments in the parking lot for 1037. Subject, a Hispanic female, 55 years of age, thin build, wearing a black shirt and blue jeans. Subject was trying to open car doors, trying to cause DOP. RP is now saying subject's on with a metal rod and causing damage to vehicles. 1535 Vassar.
9: 1-4.
3: Nora Zebra.
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7: 30, Centrance, Friday 2. Adam 662, Shay responding, Friday 1 for chest pain, 5200 Summit Ridge Drive, Building 52, Friday 1 for chest pain. Adam 614, Shay responding, Friday 2 for an unknown problem, man down East 4th and North Wells. It's going to be under the overpass, Friday 2.
10: 1-2, over.
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3: Charles 011.
7: Charles 011.
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1: 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Female Deborah.
2: Scene, two-story wood frame, single-family residence, nothing showing from the exterior. We'll be investigating. 10-4. 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
2: 10-4, go to the next.
3: Same last name with first of Angel, Adam North, George Edward Lincoln. It's going to be a male, date of birth 10-24-2010.
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4: Frank Robert Adam, Nora King, Lincoln Ida Nora, first of Lena, Lincoln Edward Nora Adam, DOB 040256, and Nevada OLN 08063452 03, break for left.
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7: 231. The 10-8 RTF, and I'll be on to meeting court.
2: Temper. 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
3: Thank
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0: Idea.
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1: No matter for that 29.
0: It's going to be last of Morphin, Mary, Ocean, Robert, Frank, Ida, Nora, first of Yesenia, Yellow, Edward, Sam, Edward, Nora, Ida, Adam, date of birth 03-09-1982, social security 530-946874.
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7: For water tender boarding, vehicle fire, F0 Interstate 80 feet, cross the canyon road and ramp, eastbound 80 between Lockwood and Mustang.
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4: 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It's a brown Ford U-150 van. I have submitted this for tow to Melanie. They accept it. Please show me tending. Thank you.
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1: 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Confirm that engine 74 is not responding.
5: Five, red light delay, Pyramid at Eagle Canyon.
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1: 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Fire, the debris is now burning in the grass. Partially dumped out at this time, stops on the shoulder, black smoke turning into white smoke.
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1: In District 45, for exit 39, traumatic injuries at 305 East Deptford Parkway. Cross of Beyond Drive and Woods Drive, Deptford Park.
2: And 22 for now.

0: I could open southbound, or sorry, yeah, southbound, back open. Abram, you're good.
1: Mary on the east side for two, correction, four juveniles who jumped the fence. No further info. Four Pine.
2: Hey. 18, 24, 27, 24, 27. 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

0: Rose Highway at Galena Creek towards Reno at 15:15 hours. Vehicle's a dark Toyota 4Runner, Nevada plate. Some characters, 98 TM9. RP believes possible 1055. It's the vehicles all over the roadway. NHP5, stack 808, further watch clear.
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2: Reno Frank 493, I just drove past that vehicle in the Hobby Lobby parking lot. It is occupied. I am actually leaving the area though.
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0: Charles 311, copy, code 4. Charles 312, can you show it to me?
2: Well, it is occupied. I'm leaving the area. It's going to be the far end of the Hobby Lobby parking lot backing up to Dollar Tree. And it's going to be California plate 7, Lincoln Sam George 717. California.
1: I copy.
2: Occupied by one, there's another vehicle next to it with no license plate on it, and there's other people in that vehicle. I'm unsure how many.
1: Copy. Do you have a description of the vehicles?
0: Okay. Cynthia 5, for me. 701, bring the admin number 8209 for a welfare check involving juveniles.
3: 35.
0: And Cynthia 5.
3: Bring in Charles 207 and route, bring in uniform.
0: Charles 207.
1: From Orland.
3: Standby. Yeah, Charles 311. DC tonight.
0: Charles 311.
2: Check it out, they're definitely there.
1: I copy, thank you.
0: Charles 6152.
4: Engine 37 on scene. Offensive strategy, 2 trash piles, and we do have engine 40, water tender 40, continuing at this time.
0: Perfect.
3: Frank, 193, go to yellow.
5: 945.
3: Where do you have units in Murphy? 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
6: I copy, standby while I get to roster.
0: RP and her ex, she was battered by, looks like the ex just left in a silver Toyota sedan. Her induction of travel left at Dale versus Janine from your white female 50s wearing a floral dress. 1466 Silvetta.
3: 233
7: now.
3: 311. That's the 3, you can cancel central unit, I'll head that way.
0: Charles 311, I'll show you 3.
7: 9-3.
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0: Spark 713, I think we'll be out on the suspect at Vic M 10th.
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2: Reno, 3373, en route to area of Hobby Lobby, detect for that stolen vehicle.
1: 7373. And Sam, 393, if I can also show you now until code flight check the area. Temper.
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7: Robert, Adam, Mary, Ocean, Nora, Tom, Edward, Sam. 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
0: 040-794-5247. 10-4. 335, Charles Cleveland, 2 minutes, 10-6-6. 3-1-2. So 1037 circumstances at 7350 Silver Lake Road, number 8-8, Adam.
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0: Matthew's got a suspended CCW. He is clear with a valid ID, I'm sorry, a valid DL. Positive for ADW, Lincoln Union, Trespass, Franklin General Jail.
1: 10-4, I'm sorry, I missed just the first half of that. What was his return?
0: He has a suspended CCW. He is clearer than that with a valid DL.
1: For that, thank you.
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7: Copy, Daniel. 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And it's going to have those plates attached to it. Looks like there's stolen plates.
0: Silva, Jimmy is clear, valid, clear to run.
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0: 10-4.
8: 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They were unable to make contact with anybody at the dump. Could you see if you have another workaround?

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0: So our head will be 2 Henry Nora, Yellow David 1, 881 2 Henry 538 822.
4: That's awkward.
3: You mean for that too?
2: A31 for me? Or do you want me to place you on it to view it?
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4: 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Charles 7-4, 23, and I'm at 5.9.
3: Charles 7-4.
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7: 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If you want to just come up Silver and wait there for stop sign, they'll hit you.
6: Copy, west on. I'm just coming out of the neighborhood.

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3: Located the dirt bikers and they're now currently west of the airport road and they're heading west up into the hills. 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
1: Engine 13, we're on scene at Stellar Aviation. This is a dumpster, not wildland.
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2: Three-four, we copy our post. We're on a shoot delay.
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4: Correction, it's going to be 1001 Steamboat Parkway, the Home Depot, and the parking lot.
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3: 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No one else is here.
4: Sam, Grand 3. Who are you? It's Grand 3 back up in Charlie's. Stop switching your team. 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
1: Sam 4, have a good night.
3: I believe National Guard is notified, so we'll see if they can get another truck. I guess this truck was moved to go over to Cold Springs.
2: Adam 644, you're responding for 82 for an overdose, 5685 South Virginia Street. We outside the Hobby Lobby meeting, PD on scene, code 4, 82.
4: Charles, you're in front of me now. Looks like the subject has now moved. It is currently in front of the florist shop on Sierra.
3: 1 second.
0: Update for you on our heavy equipment situation. The manager of Reno Dumpster arrived on scene, advised that they have additional dump trucks and a loader en route, sub 30 minutes, to assist with the cleanup here.
1: I copy, and you don't need any further heavy equipment at the time, correct?
0: That's affirm. We should be able to manage with the resources that they have coming to assist with their vehicles and the trash that got dumped. If you could do me a favor and reach out to NHP and advise them that we have heavy equipment coming down I-80 to our location and they need to have access at the Mustang off-ramp.
1: I copy all, and I'll cancel the heavy equipment that I was just requesting. Thank you.
4: Negative. Just listening. Do you need additional?
3: Simple. We're available to test the area for a female lab. I put a picture to the detail you know.
4: Denver. Charles 254 now, are you tonight available?
1: Lincoln 233. The tow truck company has accepted the vehicle. I'll be 10-8, and when you're available, can I get a 28 Nevada? Lincoln 233, stand by one on Lincoln.
5: 5-5, we're going to be logging off at those units, and then I'm Charles 257 and Sam 33, and she is Sam 374. We'll be in now.
4: 10-5, can you push to share for the unit changes?
3: Yes.
0: And then Charles 255 is Sam 374. And we're route to that green call.
1: Yeah. 371-23. 10-4.
0: Good evening, 1041, to number 4410, vehicle 2620, en route and climb.
1: 20.
5: Have a look at it.
2: 7, I copy
4: tonight. Which one's going to be for a medical emergency for difficulty breathing, 666 North South Avenue, unit number 113. District 1 North Frequency Assignment, Engine 1 to medical emergency, 666 North South Avenue, number 113.
3: As well, they're out.
1: Clothing, and the third suspect's going to be a white male, 30, 6'2", medium build. 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And is refusing to stop.
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5: Charles 11, Marina.
1: 311.
5: I'm ready for that 29 when you are.
1: Let's do it. It's going to be a AMA, last phonetically Charles Ocean Tom, Ocean Adam. First phonetically Mary Adam Lincoln, Ocean Sam Henry, Ida Nora David Ocean. 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Nevada DL 080-673-7197.
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0: Did we open up Golden Valley and Beckworth? Open my gun green. Austin, did you have traffic?
10: CCP 13 at Beckworth and Golden Valley is holding open it up.
11: CCP 13, and that's, you are opening it up?
10: Yeah.
11: 40, 42
0: copy. Hi, copy. Can we go ahead and open up North Hills Boulevard then?
12: No, I 55.
9: Which one?
11: They opened up Golden Valley and Beckworth. They want to know if they can open up North Hills.
9: Yes, I believe so. All the road closures should be around Red Rock, Boya, and Lear should be going on. They're being held instead.
11: Extra 620. 43 is copy.
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9: blocked. Okay, we're clear to go at 42 up 1600.
11: We are broadcasting. Everyone on the east side is clear to go 42 up 1600 per motor 10.
9: And I was North Valley, so I don't know about the east side. I'm assuming so.
11: I heard wrong. Correction. Everyone on North Valley can go 42 up 1600.
13: Reno 2762, are we still holding North Virginia northbound access?
12: 3-3 Ranch Unit. No, I have 333 or Raptor 3 right now, checking for a flight.
13: Henry 6804.
11: Henry 6804.
13: Clear from Gold Lake, and now we'll be switching back to Reno 1.
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4: The location at this point, sounds like he notified Home Depot that people were taking something, and they didn't really seem to care, but this guy's all hot and toddy about it, that he wants something done even though it's not his property. So just, if you're still heading down there, great. Just kind of meander in the area, and let me see what we got going on.
14: It's just me down there, and I'm just getting off of Damani's now, so I'll just kind of hang out in the area.
4: Yeah, that's fine.
14: Okay, I'll go back to Greeton and wait for further instructions.
4: Sounds good, thank you.
15: Hey, Brooks, I'll meet you down there if you need me. That's one of the covers to tell us. He's alone with this toll vehicle lady.
14: Yeah, all good. I'm hoping not to be on this very long.
15: Makes sense.

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8: Can you put me on the Home Depot call, please, but you can cancel our response if you need that from notes.
1: Tom, did you see me not copying?
0: 52, I do copy, control 250, and we know, can you put me on a silent order, 18?
1: Copy, so joining forces and negative check, correct?
0: Yes.
1: Perfect.
0: Same 374-10-3.
1: Same 374.
4: The weather coming in, the outpost.
5: Negative.
4: Copy, IC just wanted me to relay that we have some weather coming in, some rain, and he just wanted everybody to be aware of the outflows. I contacted the divisions directly for IC.
0: Okay, copy that.
3: Ring MO3, then show me 10-8, it would be HRJ, Remsa. That's safe.
0: Negative. On the phone with Branch 2, I'm complaining that you're leaving us out.
4: I'm sorry that you guys don't know how to use modern technology.
0: No, did not get the text. I did hear from one of my divisions.
4: Just for your guys' information, wheels up at 6 o'clock. If they're being released from the fire, anybody being released from the fire and has an RO, they can go into the ICP and check out with finance. If they don't have an RO yet and they are released from the fire, they can just go home and we'll be working backwards on that through your agency.
9: Dispatch, it is 37, we're complete.
1: 37, copy, complete.
0: The 1730, are we doing that meeting?
4: Yeah, you and Isaac can go down there with me at 1730, and we can break out, but the divisions and crews don't have to go.
0: Okay, yep, we can make that work, not a problem.
4: Have it, you and let them know as well. There's food down at San Rancho. That's where dinner's going to be if they want to go down for grub.
0: Copy, and we'll head that direction for the 1730, correct?
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12: Hotel 254, if you can get us on the time 6-0 Memorial. Green is closed. Hotel 317, it's going to be 29 license plate. Green is closed.
5: Looks like they're at Pyramid and Kylie now.
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1: Copy.
2: Yes, 70, good morning, guys. I want to play.
1: 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Charles, 2001, I'm confirming in and out.
3: This is
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4: now? Okay, we got 395 northbound open, and I'm trying to have 10-6 on a vehicle here. Still heading northbound.
0: Henry
4: 6822. Henry 6822 is going to be a Nevada personalized plate safety of all things. Sam, Adam, Frank, Tom, Yellow, Sam, Adam, Frank, Tom, Yellow, Nevada, White Ford, looks like an F-150.
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4: Final stop is going to be northbound 395 south of Golden Valley.
0: Copy northbound 395 south of Golden Valley. I copy.
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4: Nevada personalized Charles Henry 3, Sam on a Toyota.
6: 2-2-4.
0: 6-2 heavy head for traffic, 9th and Rolston. Have you posted, thanks.

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1: Henry 6822. To see if there's insurance associated with them. And the last Alquest for civilian, dated for 7156. Perfect, I'll get that done. 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
1: W, it's going to be on seizures for information. Otherwise, he's clear. He does have a valid scene in M 2027 with lenses. On my ends for the DMV, it shows he doesn't have insurance and it expired in
0: 1996.
5: I don't know if you're not familiar. Jim,
0: Charles 11. Yeah,
5: Tom 332,
0: copy.
5: Tom 32, copy, because we're self-finished.
1: Item 670, responding Freddy 1 for heart problems. 855 Brinkley Avenue, Lakeside Manor, in the activity room. Freddy 1.
2: Copy.
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0: Go for it, Lisa.
5: So I'm coming in contact if I say reach a responsible party, everything checks okay.
0: Copy that. We're on scene. We're meeting with him right now.
5: Thank you.
2: I'm sorry, I'm not by my MDT. Can you add some notes to my call for me, if you have a sec?
6: Yeah, no worries. I'm ready.
2: Thank you. If you could just say that I spoke with the RP via 21, and he is at work. He has an auto body appointment tomorrow at 9:30, so we will try to get out there tonight or tomorrow morning to see him, and it is okay for his wife to file a report while he's at work.
0: I didn't catch, where is he employed?
1: Don't have his employment, but he does require to wear corrective lenses while driving.
0: Oh, copy that. Yeah, he's wearing those. Thank you.
7: Engine 9, red frequency assignment, medical emergency. 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
5: Andrew 2.
8: Has a valid Class C experience in 31 with no restrictions. And then William with an alternative spelling of the last name ending in Adam Nora possibly shows to be Don's on NCIC. Shows to be possibly F. Frank with full extradition status and possibly the adverse party in a protection order, that all with that same spelling of the last name. Are you able to check and see if he has any tattoos?
0: Reno, that's your 44 is after Congress.
9: Right, you can cancel both of them.
4: Copy, thank you.
5: Okay. Pleasure.
0: Thank you.
5: This one is the unwanted at 1680 Silverado Boulevard. That's pending over.
0: Message 44, we're going to cancel by engine 9. Show us the recorders.
5: Copy, recorders.
8: On the left forearm. Hard to make out the hit, possibly with the name Jordan on it.
5: All off of the sofa, firing rims are assigned to you on COVID.
0: Reference that, rims are advised, please.
5: And for an alternate advise you of SAC 878 while I have you as pending over, and also SAC 885 involving juveniles.
0: Got it, I'll take a look, thank you. Radar 323.1041 on DC, where to?
5: Stand by, just one.
8: 4-5.
0: Okay, thank you. Radar 7383.
8: 7383.
10: Also for the male head, he's going to be violating his swallowed fentanyl, so we're on the way to the hospital. And he's also been arrested for resisting arrest.
5: No, I 323 now. If I can get you started, to the unwanted at 220 West 1st Street, cause no verbal disturbance, and I'll get you the next room cover.
0: Copy, confirming 220 West 1st.
5: Actually, if I can show you responding with Charles 252 to a North call, 1680 Silverado Boulevard, 1680 Silverado, and Charles 312 now, 1063
0: another.
5: 312 now. Charles 312, I'm going to get you covered. 220 West 1st.
0: Yeah, Charles 250.
5: Charles 250.
0: So for 42 days, we got pretty detained in Dunport.
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4: Number 7.
1: Clear lobby, lobby, under route, in route to right now.
4: Number 7, confirming, related.
1: Abram.
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0: To Adam 11.
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7: Back on the left
4: 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Same
1: 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We're at 332 TC, back on the left
4: side. Tom's picture. No, I have 335 right now, checking code 4.
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0: Mark gave it to us. We're trying to confirm if the students were inside or outside the fence. I don't see anything on camera.
4: Parents of the patients now left in the vehicle, no longer on scene. They're not responding.
2: Phone copy, shots available.
0: A 1099 vehicle, I know you said it had plates on it, but those plates were also 1099. Does it have the original plates, Lincoln, Ida, Lincoln, Boy, Robert, 4, Tom, anywhere on or in the vehicle?
2: Washington Green.
0: 6315, thank you for your help.
8: Original for with the stolen car, doesn't have the original plate, just has the fictitious plate on it.
0: Copy, thank you so much.
7: And Renfrew's leaving. Do we know if they still need us?
4: Unknown. I'll call them, sir.
7: Thank you.
0: Did you want to go ahead and confirm that fictitious plate as well?
8: Yes, please.
0: Copy, we'll get it then.

0: case number, original case number on the call, and for the stolen cars, please.
1: 17 and J, copy.
2: Hello.
1: Super, thank you. Have a good night.

0: 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We contacted the RP. They advised they departed property about 3 ago, heading towards the Boys and Girls Club. They had jumped the fence, no longer on scene. I'm sorry, you were 10 more. Good,
1: careful. Engine 11, red frequency assignment, medical emergency. Response 6605 Broadridge Court, District 11. Engine 11, response 6605 Broadridge Court.
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3: Copy, Cooper,
4: on Silver. Sighted and in mind.
3: That's him. J3?
5: Hey, Phil. J3, XM, body mass, power zeros on the ship. Green and Charles 3 and 2 there.
3: Charles 3 and 2.
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4: 04, 320.
0: 4, 320.
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0: Morning.
3: Can you recheck 918? One second, was it 1010? The 7 subjects originally, but now they've all gone inside.
5: I can't, I'll take a look at it right now. X-ray 743, you can log me off 42 tonight.
3: Have a night.
4: And Tom, 334-23.
0: I'll have a day one. I have all the information in the call, or I can give it to you, and then I did get the original case number for the plate. They're still working on those confirmations, though.
6: Copy this unit. I'll just get it later from the call, thank you.
0: 10-4.
5: Yeah, no, 330.
3: No, 330.
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7: Charles again.
8: Control Charles 6. Or floor knee seal and toes.
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8: again.
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10: 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Switching back to NHPR.
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0: 0442.
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5: We have a 323.
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4: Also, 212, 10A warning.
2: Temper. 05, Broadridge Court, ready to.
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0: Super, 6, Paul 34, begin responding.
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18: that's obstructed by 66 Edward, I'll get you the other one in a second.
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0: Union 266 to know, idiot check.
18: 2-4.
0: Union 266.
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18: Sorry, stay on copy.

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0: Parole and probation relieve me at Stead and the 395 for the South Virginia Cruiser. I'll be 10-8. Switch it back to Reno and H here. Have a good night.
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3: 0.
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0: That's how my six. You can log me back off. Have a wonderful day.
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2: That favor.
4: Reno, Henry 6266.
0: Henry 62, what was the last text?
4: I'm on your air. I just exited at Red Rock. I'll assist for a little bit.
0: Thank you. One more time with your unit number, please.
4: Henry 6266.
0: Thank you.
3: Keep up. Can you come in?
5: UFC Henry William 066 Edward. That's on a Ford, I'm code 4.
3: Copy. Lincoln Sam George 717 is confirmed. The rear plate only.
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0: 58 Reno. 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
0: Go ahead.
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2: Ocean
1: 33 on 23, heading mileage is 8.2. Ocean 33. Now I have 345 and now checking for flight.
3: Oh. I'm sure about that. For the battery metal.
2: Okay.
0: If I were to be 10-8 UTO, that apartment is empty.
4: 35, I copy.
2: Reno, Henry 6266, 1043.
3: Henry 6266.
2: There's just a lot of agitated residents being rude to the National Guard. They don't have any red and blues out here. Is there going to be any county or city units coming out to help out at this closure?
3: Any unit that can head over to Panther, or correction, Moya and Resource Advice. They're citizens that are being argumentative.
5: Reno 2762, I'll be clear Panther and Virginia and Rounds Moya.
3: 2762.
2: Reno, you're at 223, that intersection.
3: 832.
2: Juno 3123.
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2: Yeah, affirm, I'm ready.
3: Last of Hunt, Henry Union. Nora Tom, First of Richard, Robert Ida, Charles Henry, Adam Robert David, DOB 36 of 42, and Nevada DL 090-212-0047.
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4: Yeah, 3020 is going to be North Virginia and Boone County in the intersection. With the Henry 6100.
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0: 3, I'm on Edison. 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
6: 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Wonderful night. 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
0: Hi, this is Tony. 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I can't hear you.
7: Ida 3491. Can you show me 10A and N off your hair?
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8: 6073 is taking over the closure for Red Rock in Virginia. I'll be switching over there. I need to be here. Thank you.
0: Thanks for help.
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7: Engine 2, Adam 635, is going to be priority 1 for chest pain, 2555, clear acre. It's going to be number 22-1, priority 1.
3: I got it.
7: I'm 603, traffic cares.
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3: 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Reno Henry 6251.
2: Henry 6251.
3: Henry 6347 has taken over the closure at White Lake and North Virginia. And I'll be switching back to NHP here. Have a good night.
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4: 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Now we're at Molina Resource, and we're going to be staging here for a second.
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7: Smiler, a couple vehicles out here on North Red Rock. Just confirming they can get on South 395 from Red Rock.
5: I haven't been given that information yet. For any note that knows the southbound Red Rock, southbound 395 at Red Rock is open advice?
6: That's affirmative. All northbound 395 and southbound 395 is completely open.
5: Thank you. 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
5: And radio broadcasting, 385 southbound and northbound is open in both directions.
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9: Copies. 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